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2: Hello and a very good morning. It is Friday, the 31st of July, 3 minutes past nine, and you're very welcome along to the programme. And we are broadcasting live today from Sweeney's Hotel on the main street here in Dunloe. It's for the 59th Mary from Dunloe International Arts Festival. No Friday panel today. We just have lots of great crack, music and conversation, and to celebrate the 59th year of this festival here. Right, if you want to get in touch with the programme, by the way, say hello to anyone, 086 60 25000. That's the WhatsApp and the text number. 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Gavin Boyle, how are you getting on, Gavin?
4: Hanging in there just at the minute, yeah.
2: You're so dramatic.
4: I'm only being honest.
2: Are you?
4: Yeah, no, it's been a busy week. We've had a really, really great week. And things have been going really well, I have to say. The weather played ball some days it did, some days it didn't. But overall, it's been brilliant. But it didn't stop people coming out, and they have come out in their droves for the week so far, so it has been brilliant. Yeah.
2: And you never know, do you? You never truly know what the crowds are going to be like. Is this going to be the year things fall off? But it's not like that, of course, because you do put so much effort and emphasis on giving people, you know, the bang for the buck.
4: Well, yeah, and what we try to do is just find something for everybody, really, for every age, for every demographic, to make sure that one way or another they're being looked after and there's an option for them, for children, for families, for young and old. And we've tried to just build our programme around that there, and it has been very good this year so far.
2: Right, stay there. Ellie Ward is back with us, the Mary from Dunloe 2025. How are you?
5: I'm very good, thank you.
2: How are you feeling?
5: Good, yeah.
2: How was last night?
5: Yeah, it was great.
2: What did you do?
5: We got to meet all the escorts, so it was fun seeing all the girls.
2: So that only happens last night?
5: Yeah.
2: So, okay, right, brilliant. Yeah.
5: So the first part of the week's about us, and then the second part's just meeting them and getting escorted about, so it's good.
2: I would say the chat afterwards is when the escort's on in earshot. That's where the fun starts, isn't it?
5: Yeah, it is. All who has the best looking escort?
2: And you can't say.
5: I'm not saying.
2: You have to be.
4: To be confirmed.
2: Yeah, exactly. Yeah. You know, it's not all about the instant appearance. It's about how he behaves over the weekend too, as well. How was your year? I mean, I know we talked there when the Marys were up during the week, but you've really, really enjoyed it, haven't you?
5: Yeah, I have had the most fabulous year. It's just a testimony to Gavin and all the coordinators and our fairy godmothers how well this festival's ran. So you don't realise how much goes into it until you're the Mary from Dunloe and you have to experience it for a whole year. They do start planning from the end of this week for the following year. So yeah, I've had the best year ever. So
2: we don't want to embarrass Ellie, but she's done the festival proud, Gavin.
4: Unreal. Absolutely unreal. She came in as this quiet, timid little 19-year-old girl
2: like
4: last
2: yourself.
4: Year. last year, and she has blossomed into this wonderful young lady and just taken on the role with such gusto. There's obviously something that the judges seen in her last year, and she has just blown us all away with what she has done. Anything that we asked her to do at any time, at any stage, she just ran with it and took it with both hands and did an amazing job. We are so proud of her, proud that she was the Dunloe Mary, proud that of what she's done, and we're going to find it very difficult, and we've had several conversations, her and I, about how sad we're going to be that she is handing over the crown to this year's Mary, but it's something that we'll always cherish, that we had, for me, even as, from a director's point of view, that we had a Dunloe Mary, and she represented the area so well.
2: Yeah, and as and I can say that as being part of the panel, it literally is just based on the person. The location is absolutely irrelevant. It was just a happy situation. Yeah. Ellie, you have maximised your year. In fairness to you, you have, you know, you haven't really took the foot off the pedal at all.
5: Yeah, so I think I find it a bit weird having my weekends to myself, to be honest. But no, like, I just knew this is a once-in-a-lifetime opportunity. I only have it for a year, so I may as well grab it by both hands and say yes to everything.
2: Right, okay, you're going to sing a couple of songs for us, right?
5: I am.
2: So we got to know you hearing a song you sang a year ago. Is that the one we're going to hear first?
5: Yeah, so I'm going to sing Let Me In by Dermot Kennedy first.
2: Now, why was that song important to you? And you went on to record it as well, so tell us a bit more about that.
5: Yeah, so in Northwest Donegal, and Donegal in general, and Ireland in general, a lot of people have battled with mental health issues, and a lot of beautiful souls have been lost to their battles with mental health. So I just thought that it would come across well, and like, know that I've cherished these people and putting this as my party piece for last year. So yeah, I just didn't want anyone to think that I'd forgotten where I'd came from. So I wanted to advocate for mental health, and this is how I chose to do it.
2: Okay, and we're going to hear it now, Ellie Ward singing, and accompanied by, as we mentioned a little earlier on, the excellent Sarah Loughlin-Murray. Ladies, whenever you're ready.

0: well done. Absolutely wonderful, Ellie. Your first performance of that I heard was amazing, but it's come on even more. You've upped it. Stay with us there. Gavin, big night tonight, of course. Everyone's going to be done up to the nines. That's a sellout, I take it.
1: It is. Yeah, it always is. The Gala Ball on the Friday night is always a big sellout. And we're very fortunate to have the Waterfront Hotel are hosting us tonight again. But we have a busy weekend as well ahead of us. We still have a lot of events taking place. We have our busking competition tomorrow, the parade on
0: Sunday.
1: Talk to
0: me about the busking competition, because there's an awful lot of people that are taking part in that, and it's a lot of effort, and we really want them to have as much support as possible. So tell us more about the busking competition.
1: We're looking for people of any talents, both young and old, just to lighten up the street here in Dunloe from one end of the town to the other tomorrow afternoon, just to showcase themselves. And we have judges walking around, so they've a couple of hours to play throughout the town, and then we'll present them then on the festival stage at about 3 or 4 in the afternoon.
0: All right, what else is happening over the weekend?
1: Over the afternoon, then we have obviously the carnival parade on Sunday, which is always a massive big day, and we're praying that the weather will run well for that there for us too. And then our crowning cabaret is going to take place on Sunday night, and it's going to be streamed live through our festival Facebook page.
0: Oh, you're doing
1: year.
0: It yourself?
1: Yes.
0: Okay, teaching Cahir unnecessary credit. But they've been great supporters over the years, in fairness. And last year you streamed it yourself as well, didn't you?
1: No, we went through TG Cahir last year as well, and the production team that dealt with it has been dealing with it, even through TG Cahir, are on board this year for us.
0: Fantastic.
1: It's just a different company that's coming in this year. So it's going to be, we'll have it available, the link available from Saturday.
0: And this is no shade whatsoever. It's probably more accessible this year, if the truth be told, through Facebook, if you know what I mean.
1: It is, yeah. It's going to be much more because
0: it's there rather than sort of having to meander
1: as I say, to go looking for
0: exactly.
1: It.
0: No, as I say, that is in no way a criticism. It's just the way TV is distributed. But this will be of the same production quality, but very accessible just on the Facebook page.
1: It is. We have maybe about 38,000 followers on our Facebook page, so it's available to them, and once then it is finished, it'll go live there, or it will become available on our YouTube page as well for people to look back. And so we have that there, and of course Daniel's going to be hosting that there for us as well.
0: Of course, and he does an amazing job, doesn't he?
1: He has been unreal all week. He really, really has. And I think it worked possibly well in our favour as well, that they had their tea party on Tuesday, although the weather wasn't great for them. But it certainly brought a lot more people into town for that occasion, and they stayed about as well for the festival. So to Daniel and Magella and all their team, we're very, very thankful to them. Yeah,
0: we are, of course. Stay the way you are. Ellie, you're going to sing another one for us, aren't you?
2: Yeah, I'm
0: going to
2: sing.
0: Well, no. We'll set it up. 1 second, sorry. We'll set it up now in a second. 1, 2, 3. You're number 4. Right, so you're going to sing what for us?
2: I'm going to sing She's in Texas by Ella Langley. This has been our anthem for the week.
0: That's what I was going to say to you, because I would imagine every year, and you can only speak to this year and last year, obviously, but every year there's one of those tracks that just becomes the anthem. Can you remember what it was last year? No?
2: I think it was Traveling Soldier, because of me and Evening Whale. Everywhere we went, we sang it. So, but this year, She's in Texas is following us. We're not following it.
0: Okay, it's bigger than all of us, isn't it? Okay, so this is Ellie Ward's version of the hugely popular Choose in Texas, again accompanied by Sarah Loughlin Murray.

0: Well done, well done. Nice one, Ali. Come here, enjoy your last couple of days. Fair play to you for the last year. And Sunday night's the big one. Now, what do you have tonight to get through and Saturday, but Sunday night you hand it over?
1: Yeah, no, I will be so happy giving it to any one of our beautiful girls. 15 of the most fabulous girls I've ever met. So, yeah, I thought I would feel a little bit apprehensive, but I've had the year of a lifetime and every one of them so fabulous, so yeah.
0: And you get your weekends back.
1: And I get my weekends back, yeah.
0: All right, well done to you. Thank you very much indeed for coming in, Ali, and thank you, Sarah Loughlin Murray, for excellent accompaniment there. Just let's recap, Gavin, before I let you get back to your busy day. There is a, as part of the festival celebrations, the town of Dunloe is going to be bursting with rhythm and sound and toe-tapping talent. It is the busking competition tomorrow between 1 p.m. and 3 p.m. and you can still register, and there's great prizes, right?
2: Yeah, the prizes start. First prize is €1,000, second prize 500, and then 3, 2, 1, we have 5 prizes, all that there. So it is going to be a brilliant day. And we also have the International Cultural Day today taking place as well, where we have over 20 nationalities from nationalities that are living in Donegal, and they're going to showcase their food, their music, their fashion on the main street in Dunloe as well. So we have a busy few days still to go, and we're looking forward to the whole thing.
0: All right, well done. Thanks, Gavin. Really appreciate your time. Breed Sweeney, Greg, can you give my daughter Bernadette Sweeney a big hello and all the staff working at Sweeney's Hotel? Tell her to make you a nice latte later. Maybe I'll make her a latte. Wouldn't that be nice? Turn the tables. And Angela and Tia watching too on Facebook. Ellie, that was fantastic. So I'm not sure if they're related to you or they just loved what you're doing. Okay. We are broadcasting live today, the program from Sweeney's Hotel here on Dunloe's Main Street. And we'll be back with more after we take a quick break. The time is 9:24. You're very welcome back to the Greg Hughes Show, broadcasting live today from beautiful Dunloe. We're right on the Main Street here, live from Sweeney's Hotel in a beautiful area that you have to the rear and side of the hotel. And we've got lots of live music, lots of conversation coming up between now and 11. You can WhatsApp or text the show 086 60 25000, or give us a call on 07491 25000. Right, let's chat to Cindy Animick, who is founder of Coco Millis in Burton Port. Have I pronounced that correctly, the name of the company?
3: Coco Millis.
0: Oh, which is obviously, I should have known that, right? Right, tell us about your company.
3: So we started in 2022. So we make bean-to-bar chocolate. Basically means we bring the cacao bean through the entire process into delicious chocolate. And we have a passion for honest ingredients, real food. And so this is our range.
0: Throw me one over there. Just don't give me them all or I'll eat them all. Right, okay. Cocomelish, beautiful packaging. And this dark chocolate, all different types of chocolate. What is the reality of making this? Like, is it a massive operation or?
3: Well, it's not really, but as the time that takes to bring, you have to roast the cacao, you have to crack them, and then you have to grind them for 7 to 2 hours and, mix all the ingredients into the stone grinder, and then you need a resting period for all the flavors to infuse and then tempering and molding, packaging. So it's not so much the size of the establishment, it's the time that it takes.
0: But that's what makes it attractive, because it's artisan, isn't it? And there's so much care and attention goes into it. And chocolate is like coffee or, ales or wine. You know, you have chocolate aficionados and, it's a craft, isn't it?
3: It is, yeah.
0: Have you always had a love of chocolate?
3: Always, since I was very little. And I have a background in nutrition, so I combine the two, trying to make food that we enjoy and to something that's healthier for us, and so we can enjoy it without guilt.
0: Yes, but you can't get high in your own supply either, can you? Your picking would be my problem. I'd be constantly...
3: Yeah,
0: that's why I could never work in a deli.
3: The thing with real chocolate is you can only have a little bit of it, because it's so rich.
0: Yeah, so, I get you. Yeah. So what talks through some of the is it flavors you would describe or the tastes? Yeah. What phraseology would you use?
3: I have a 75% dark chocolate, which is just a plain dark chocolate. And then I have the Crawley whiskey infused, which recently won a 3-star in the Great Taste Awards. It's a massive achievement. And that's a collaboration with, of course, Crawley Distillery. And then I have the espresso, which is also a collaboration with another Donegal producer, New Kid Coffee. And then just a dark milk chocolate.
0: And in terms of distribution, where can people get your product?
3: Well, you can get it online at cocomelish.com or the Counter Deli in Letterkenny, McGee's, Donegal Town, Gift Ward, Donegal Town as well, Harbour Road in Bombay, Crawley Distillery, and Belfast, Indie Food, and Pax Whole Foods in Westport.
0: Brilliant stuff. And I suppose it's like... It's one of those companies that you want to keep control of the size and the product, don't you? You don't necessarily want to be the next Cadbury's.
3: No, absolutely not. I think there is room for everybody to succeed and, you know, there's no need to get that big.
0: Okay, well, listen, huge success. Congratulations on the awards, by the way. That's it's nice to be recognised by your peers, isn't it?
3: Yeah, oh, it is, absolutely. It's a massive, massive achievement.
0: And come here, what's the story with these? Do I have to hand them back, or are they gifts? Are these for a shop?
3: You can totally keep them.
0: I'm only joking. No, I'm sure there's
3: I know
0: huge...
3: you can keep them and try with it.
0: No, I couldn't, could I?
3: Yeah, sure.
0: Could I share them with everybody here?
3: Go ahead. Okay. And
0: I'm having the distillery one.
3: You can keep that one.
0: The Crawley Distillery one. Listen, thank you so much for joining us. And the very best of luck with everything going forward. Big round of applause there, please, for Cindy Anamick, founder of the Coco Millet in Burtonport. And you can check out their website, too, as well as the physical places that stocked on Coco Millet. That's COCOMILIS.com. Kevin Lachlan, how are you?
4: I'm not too bad, Greg. How's the form?
0: How are you keeping?
4: I'm good.
0: All right. You're a singer-songwriter from Lettermark Award.
4: That's me, yeah.
0: Just checking out the right guest. Come here. What are you... How long have you been playing for from the year dot?
4: Not even, to be fair. Now, I probably started playing properly when I was about 13 or 14 years old. But I've always been involved in choirs and stuff growing up. My auntie Sarah, who was just playing the piano there, she's sitting over there now, she got me into it really at the start. And my mother and my family all play music, so it's kind of always been there, but I didn't really pick it up until about 13.
0: And when did the songwriting element of it come in? Just sometimes people want to get to a certain position and then they feel confident in their performing and then they go, right, now I want to try some of my own stuff. Was that kind of like your journey?
4: It kind of happened just by chance. I was in university in Derry and I'd been doing some of my own stuff. Not some of my own, so I've been doing like gigs on and all of my own and with Mark O'Donnell for a long time. And then I met a lot of people in Derry who were really, really good musicians and I just wanted to play more with them. But it was just easier to be a bit more creative when you're playing stuff you've written and you can come up with yourself. So we had a wee band there for a while called Southpaw because we were all left-handed.
0: And it wasn't because you were always fighting, though.
4: No, it wasn't that. Okay. No, it was nearly at the end. But then it just kind of, we all went separate ways and I started doing stuff on my own then. I'm still friends with them all.
0: Of course you are. Right, you're going to sing too. Which one are you going to sing first? You're going to do a cover and one of your own songs. Should we do the cover first and then we can set up the original one? Okay, this is Kevin Lachlan, a singer-songwriter from Lettermack Award, and this is his take on Raglan Road.

0: Well done. Thank you, Kevin McLaughlin there. Kevin, that's fantastic. You can stay with us for a second, can't you?
1: I can do.
0: You missed it there. Good man. Thank you very much indeed. We're going to take a break and Kevin will join us thereafter. But we first go to our Cork Mary. Hello, Mary.
2: Hello.
0: From Cork. How are you?
2: That's bad. How are you?
0: Good to have you up.
2: Thank you.
0: Do you come up here often? Sounds like a chat-up line, but you know what I mean.
2: We haven't been up here for a while because I had three children.
0: Okay, that'll do that,
2: age,
0: all right.
2: They're of the age now where I can get away again.
0: Fantastic. So. And when did you come up?
2: We came up on Saturday.
0: Okay, so I'm suggesting and guessing that you clearly were out seeing Daniel in Magellan.
2: We were.
0: What was that day like?
2: Absolutely brilliant. Yes. The rain put no damper on our
0: spirits. No, it didn't, did it? But listen, I saw some footage of Daniel down under the umbrella singing to the crowd down. Sure, he knows how to make you feel welcome.
2: Yeah, no, Daniel is brilliant.
0: Have you met him before?
2: Oh, thousands of times.
0: Yeah, I think everyone who loves Daniel has, hasn't they? Yeah. But you got your fresh 2026 pictures, of course.
2: We did. Yeah,
0: all right, brilliant stuff. And what have you been doing since? Have you been out and about or chilling or what?
2: Yeah, we've been to over towards Daniel's mother's Oi Island there yesterday. Yeah. Went over to the golf course in Critch Island.
0: That's right, beautiful.
2: Yeah, beautiful spot. Beautiful. Yeah.
0: So you're obviously a big Daniel O'Donnell fan.
2: We are.
0: Isn't it fantastic that he's the type, and we have the type of country whereby you can actually go and sort of, you know, dig into his background a little bit, you know, his heritage, where he came from, where he got inspiration for certain things, and then go and shake his hand. You know what I mean? It's fantastic, isn't it? That level of accessibility.
2: Yeah. I know he's very good.
0: And when are you going home?
2: We're going
0: good Donegal question.
2: Tomorrow.
0: That one. All right, okay. So what are you going to do tonight?
2: We're going to hang around Dunloan again tonight.
0: Brilliant stuff. Yeah. Well, Mary, enjoy. Who are you up with?
2: My sister Lily.
0: Lily and Mary. Yeah. Thank you so very much.
2: Thank you
0: lovely
2: very much.
0: To see you and enjoy your stay. And
2: it's thanks
0: lovely,
2: so much.
0: As I say, that you got to spend some time up here and with Daniel. Right, we're going to take a break. We're going to come back with more guests, of course, including Kevin Loughlin, who is going to be singing an original song of his, Arlo song. So stay tuned for that and so much more. Okay, you are very welcome back to our live outside broadcast position. We are in the Glass Restaurant, which is part of the beautiful Sweeney's Hotel here in Dunloe, and it's all part of the 59th Mary from Dunloe International Festival. Before we go back to Kevin, let's have a quick chat to a couple of guests here now. And we have in front of me, let me see here, Maggie. How are you, Maggie?
3: Hi, how are you doing?
0: I'm doing fantastic. What about you?
3: I'm grand.
0: And you're from Scotland?
3: From Scotland.
0: But not originally?
3: No, originally from Gordnasilla and Glenties and Runnafast.
0: Yes, and go ahead.
3: Moved back to Scotland, so we're back here every year for the festival.
0: Lovely. And this is your special week home then? But you come all back and forwards, I presume?
3: A few times a year, catching up with friends and family down Runnafast.
0: Okay, and what have you done so far this week?
3: We've been very busy. The first night we arrived, we had a family do. I'm part of the Rogers family from Runnafast.
0: Okay.
3: McCrory, so every 2 years we have a big family party, so we had that down in Ashland. Plenty of dance and singing and great fun. And Wednesday night we were down at Danny Minnie's. We did a wee folk session there, and last night I have a sore throat, but we were down singing in Bonners.
0: What were you singing, you yourself?
3: Well, both of us sing. This is Liz, is my friend here.
4: Hello.
0: And hi, Liz. Liz, you're from Dundee.
4: Yeah. I'm from Broughty Ferry, Dundee, yes. Yeah. And I have the great pleasure of coming along with Maggie to Ireland and to Donegal for maybe the last 5 or 6 years. And it's been lovely to be here and see all the things that are happening. We've probably spent most of the week in Dunloe, to be honest, at all the festival events that are happening here.
0: And yous are connected because your son's married to Maggie's daughter, is that right?
4: Okay. And we share a lovely grandson who's now turned 13 called Andrew. And about 6 years ago, we were singing together just after COVID. And back in Scotland, we have a very well-known little song. You can't shove your granny off the bus.
0: I think we all know what's coming next, don't we? Whereas I twist your arms to sing this song. So your throat's going to have to survive one more rattle.
3: All right.
0: Are you going to count yourselves in? Shall we do it? Go on.
3: Sorry.
4: Do you want us to actually sing a song?
0: Yes.
4: Yes, okay. Could I get my words then?
0: Of course, go. You go with the words. You're all right, Kevin. Well, you know, gives you a bit of a break for 5 minutes. You okay?
1: Yeah, I'm all good over here.
0: A bit of inspiration coming in.
4: Okay. Okay.
0: Right, you have the words and everything. This is unrehearsed.
3: Well, it was from last night, but we never got. We're still not recovered, I don't think.
0: But that's okay, because musicians, they always say that. So you're some musicians for today. So whenever he's ready, go on.
4: Right, okay. We'll do a song from Scotland then.
0: Yeah.
4: Which is about one of the Scottish islands, the island of Tyree. Yeah. Okay.

0: Well done, ladies. That was absolutely lovely. I'm sorry for thrusting that on you, but listen, I knew you'd come up on depression. You did. That was lovely.
1: No bother.
0: And Andrew's at home going, no, not again. They're at it again.
1: Yes, that's true. That's
2: thank you.
0: And you can listen and watch back to that a little later on YouTube. So
2: yeah. You on YouTube. Oh,
0: yeah, of course.
2: That's excellent.
0: On Facebook. Yeah.
2: Okay,
0: thank you so much. Well
2: totally
0: done.
2: Totally unexpected.
0: All right, of course. But isn't that the best? Isn't that the best crack? Okay, we are going to be hearing from Kevin McLaughlin again after a really short break. Right, today will be another bright day with sunny spells and scattered showers, some possibly thundery, sorry, turning heavy, no thunder. Showers will ease and become more isolated through the evening, highs of 15 to 17 degrees, winds light. So it's not going to be a bad day at all. Right, let's get back to Kevin Loughlin. Kevin, where are you performing over the next wee while? I presume you've a couple of gigs going on this weekend.
3: I do. I am actually playing later on today on the stage out in the street there at 6:30. I'll be out there, and then on the 19th of September, I'm supporting Grove McCarthy in the Millennium Forum.
0: Wow, so that's a cracking gig, isn't it?
3: Yeah, it's amazing. Grove's actually my uncle. We only got in touch over the last while, but it's been great to get the chance. He's given me the chance to do a lot of support slots with him over the last few months, so it's been fantastic.
0: Yeah, but it's on merit too, obviously. You know, it's a big deal opening up or having the ability. You have a real musical family between Sarah and your uncle. And
3: yeah, well, my whole family on my mother's side would have all played music, like, and that's kind of really what got me into it. And only in the last maybe year or so, not even, have I really got to know my other side of my family, but it's been lovely to know that they all play as well. Obviously Grode's kind of a superstar now, but he had to grind away in the background too for a long time to get to where he is, so it's been lovely to get to know him.
0: Yeah, for sure. Now, Arlo's song. Talk to me about this track.
3: So Arlo's song is about, I'm talking about her all the time today, my Auntie Sarah's wee boy, Arlo. And when he was born, he was quite ill. And it was touch and go with him for a wee while. But I wrote this about it. He was about a year old, I'd say, when I wrote this. And he was going through another tough wee spell. But it's just about, he's such a fantastic wee boy, and he's such a wee ray of sunshine in everyone's life. So just wrote this about him.
0: What a lovely, lovely thing. Take it away, Kevin Loughlin.

0: Well done.
1: Thank you.
0: Well done.
2: That's absolutely fantastic. Really appreciate that, Kevin. Kevin's live on the stage here in Dunloe at 6:30.
3: Yes, that's right.
2: Okay, and in the Millennium Forum in September on the...
3: 19th of September.
2: Yeah, and your uncle's supporting you that night, right? Okay. Look after yourself. That's you can always tell, can't you, when something comes truly from the heart, and that was evident there. Well done to you. What a lovely tribute to the young Arlo. Owen Gallagher, he's a little bit like me. Once you sort of land here, you can't get rid of you. You've been an escort for the last 3 years, and now you're the escorts coordinator. Good to have you, by the way, and great to see you again.
4: How's things? Great. Thanks very much.
2: Good stuff. Right, so Midlands, Dubai and London, you've been the escort for those three Marys so far, right?
4: Yeah.
2: And what's the role as a coordinator?
4: I suppose just trying to get lads gathered up. surprisingly hard now to get 14 lads for the weekend. But once you do get them, lads are absolutely delighted with the weekend. And I suppose a lot of lads are maybe shy away from it or a bit fearful of doing it. But no, it's anyone that's ever done it is probably one of the best weekends they've had. And
2: because we often talk about the sort of growth and the friendships of the Marys, but of course it's the same for the fellas too. It's not about them, but they also get the experience, right?
4: Yeah, it's not bad. Guys going kayaking now at 10:30 today. Obviously Gallaball on tonight, and that's probably one of the best nights of the weekend in my eyes anyway.
2: And what I didn't realise, and Eleoni informed me, is that last night was the first meeting really, so the kayaking is going to be a getting to know you.
4: Yeah, a bit of bonding first thing on a Friday morning. So no, in fairness, really good bunch this year now, so should be a good weekend.
2: Good stuff. The ball tonight, what's happening on Saturday? Carrickfinn Surfing.
4: So actually, Carrickfinn Water Sports have sponsored the guys to take them kayaking actually this morning. So yeah, and then tomorrow I think it's breakfast with the Marys, and then obviously rehearsals for the crowning on Sunday. So it'll be fairly full on for them.
2: And that's nerve-wracking enough too, you know. I mean, you could argue they don't have a ton to do, but there is coordination. There's more to it than meets the eye.
4: Yeah, there is a bit of putting themselves out there, and you know, especially if there's a couple of guys maybe are here on their own from maybe different parts of the country, and they're on their own, they have no friend with them, they don't know anyone there. You know, it's a fairly brave thing to put yourself out there, so no different to the girls.
2: You're the escort coordinator, but you aren't an escort?
4: No, not an escort this year.
2: So what are you going to do with your right arm this year then?
4: I don't know. I suppose I'll have to find that out tonight.
2: All right, great to see you as always, Owen. Look after yourself and look after the lads, okay? That's Owen Gallagher. He's Midlands, Dubai. She won, didn't she?
4: Dubai won, yeah.
2: Midlands and London were the two others. Okay, great stuff. We'll be back with so much more live here from Sweeney's Hotel in Dunloe after we take a break for the news. And you're very welcome back to the programme. We are broadcasting live here from the beautiful Sweeney's Hotel on the main street in Dunloe. It is for the 59th Mary from Dunloe International Arts Festival. We had a full hour of amazing entertainment and great guests, and much more to come between now and 11 a.m. I'm joined on the program here by Polish Ambassador Artur Michalski. Thank you so much for joining us. Great to see you again.
5: My pleasure to be here.
2: And it's a very special conversation we're having now, because there's a very special connection now between Poland and County Donegal.
5: That's right, because right now, as you perfectly know, Ireland holds a presidency in the European Union, and there was a brilliant idea on behalf of Irish Foreign Ministry to pair each member state with a particular county of Ireland. And I look at the map, you know, look at Donegal County, and I think this is one of the

0: even say, indispensable part of contemporary Irish society.
1: And a person that is very integrated now is Patricia O'Donnell. Hi, Patricia.
2: Hi, how are you?
1: Good to have you with us. You are originally from Poland, but you're 20 years now here in Ireland. Talk to me about your journey. I don't need all of the info, but just the headlines.
2: Yes, I'm here now 20 years. First, I came obviously to Dublin like everybody, and I have been living, you know, in Galway, Ballinrobe, County Mayo, and then obviously I met my husband, and that's how I end up, you know, in Dunlow.
1: Your husband's a Dunlow man.
2: Yes,
1: know?
2: He is Dunlow man, and I originally came only for 4 years, but now I'm going to stay obviously here for life, and I absolutely loving being in Ireland. I just in love with Irish people, Irish culture, and I couldn't find any better community to live because here in Dunlow I just feel like at home, and everybody are so kind, and I'm just delighted to be here.
1: And today's a special day because Irish culture, Polish culture, and many cultures are being celebrated as part of International Culture Day. It's running from 12:30 to 4:40 or 4:30?
2: Half past four.
1: Yeah. So what's that about?
2: Well, this is our fourth edition of International Culture Day, and we're going to be celebrating different nations, different countries through music, dance, and obviously delicious food. So from 12:30, we're going to have a lovely, very vibrant program. We're going to have salsa dance, samba dance, flamenco dance, and traditional, obviously, Polish dance, Irish dance. We're going to have a fashion show where we could witness the lovely national traditional clothing. And a very important part of this day is the fundraiser. This year we're going to support Dunlow Hospital Patient Comfort Fund. So we have a raffle with over 20 prizes. So definitely came to the main street, support our raffle, support our local community, and using that opportunity, witness the beautiful colors of different nations. And also, if you are hungry at lunchtime, come in, because it will be plenty lovely food. Local businesses like Solomon Ukrainian Restaurant, Namaste, Kafe from Enet, you know, and other private people join to share, you know, different tastes of the world.
1: Lovely stuff. Arthur, you're staying here for a number of days. Did you arrive today, or are you in the middle of your visit?
0: I just arrived last night.
1: Fantastic. Okay, so what are you going to be doing?
0: So, you know, wonderful weather, this sunset over Atlantic, so perfect time. And then we are going to stay for the few days.
1: Lovely.
0: And enjoy hospitality and be part of this festival Patricia just was talking about.
1: Yes, indeed. And included in your itinerary, you're going to be taking a tour of Crawley, Donegal Airport, Leo's Tavern,
0: that's right,
1: the Dunlow Hospital, and also you're going to be attending tonight's gala and Sunday's crowning ball.
0: That's
1: two
0: right.
1: Fantastic
0: we have
1: events.
0: Yes, and we were told it's black tie, so you are prepared.
1: Yes, okay. Did you pack a black tie?
0: Of course.
1: You did? Okay. Fantastic. And there's a whole host of events over the course of the coming months, actually, to celebrate this connection between Donegal and Poland. And Patricia, where is all of this food and dance and noise and style?
2: Everything is at Main Street from 12:30 to 4:30. So we are blessed today with a lovely weather, so we don't need to move anywhere. We just find us in front of Sweeney Hotel, in front of Main Stage on the Main Street. And using this opportunity, when you are talking about our ambassador tour, I would like to also invite our local community on Sunday after Mass. Mr. Artur Michalski will be laying out official flower wreath at our Donegal Tunnel Tiger Monument. So I would like to invite everybody for this particular event, and that happened straight after the Mass.
1: And you have been here for 20 years. This is your home. But it must be nice, too, to get opportunities to sort of celebrate your culture and to have the ambassador here. It must feel very special.
2: Yes, that's definitely very special. I always

0: love to share my Polish culture, and like even in the program we have Polish dance, and I always laughing that my Polish dance group is 80% Irish children. But it's amazing. We every year we meeting as our little project, and we meeting, we practice dance, and then on the day of International Day, the girls dancing beautifully, and I'm really proud of them, little girls.
1: Brilliant stuff. Well, well done to you, Patricia O'Donnell, and Polish Ambassador Artur Michalski. It's lovely to have you up here, and it's great that you're able to stay for a while and enjoy tonight and Sunday and all the events during the day as well.
2: Especially, yeah. So thank you so much for having us here.
1: Lovely stuff. Thank you so very much indeed. Right, the hopeful kind. They're an Irish indie band, Ruth Teeling from County Meath, and our own Cara Ward. Good morning to you.
3: Hello. Thanks for having us, Greg.
1: Thank you so much for joining us. Right. So, Ruth, you have been together now for coming on 6 years in September.
3: Yeah. Yeah, we've been together quite a while as a band, and we've released a number of singles in the past couple of years, and we've just been really enjoying writing songs together and putting them out and seeing kind of where it can take us. We've played some great gigs as well.
4: It's been a lot of fun.
1: Yeah, I was going to say, Cara, obviously you're from Donegal. Ruth, you're from Meath. Where do you perform, or where's the bent, the base, the centre?
4: Well, between Meath and Donegal, we find ourselves playing a lot. It's so nice to be able to be part of the festival as well. It's always the best part of the year, really, around here in Donegal, that I think everyone looks forward to. And so to be able to come each year and be asked to play, which we've been able to do for the last couple of years, together as the band, as the whole kind, has been a wonderful thing. Yeah, which has been great, really.
1: And Ruth, is there anything like this down in County Meath, or is this just something completely different culturally at the Mary from Dunlow Festival?
3: Yeah, I think that this is just unique to here. Where I'm from in Bettystown, there's no festival any time of the year, really. So, to, like Cara said, to come up here and get to be a part of this every year is a really special thing.
4: Yeah.
1: And it sounds like both of you have been incredibly similar in, you know, your loves and what you want to do, and you've got together and then realised, you know, actually between the two of us, we can maximise what we want to be between performing and songwriting and all that type of stuff.
4: Yeah, it really came together so organically and naturally. Like, we had met in college in Dublin. We both went to study music and songwriting in BIM, and we're in the same class and that, and we just really gelled from kind of the moment we said hello, really. And so then it kind of just made sense. That first song that we put out was called Wherever You Go. It was a song Ruth had written about, what, 90% something like that. And she was like, I can't get this one line. What is it? And we had been dabbling for the last couple of years, trying to figure out maybe writing together, maybe what that looks like. And that was the song that kind of really put it all together. And so since then, it's kind of been going.
1: So since then, you just finish off her song.
4: Yeah, pretty much. Yeah. You know yourself, 90% songwriting, and then I'll just take all the writing credits. So.
1: Right, okay, so you're going to perform for us. After we finished hearing from you, we'll remind listeners where they can catch you, because you've some gigs coming up, of course. So who wants to set up this song, Close to You?
4: Yes, Close to You was a song that we had actually written during COVID. It was a time where everybody was online, and for us, it was the best way to meet and see our friends. And we used to do these songwriting techniques called Pomodoro moments, where you'd come away for 10 minutes, write a song, come back to the Zoom call, and be like, this is what I've come up with. And so within this moment, Close to You is kind of born out of that. And I guess it just really shows maybe the time that it was written in, where you're just like, I'd really like to be close to you in person instead of just looking through your screen at you. Like, yes. You know, and then taking that into consideration, the idea of just that idea of wanting to be close to someone and what that feels like to have that connection again.
1: So yeah, and like all good songs, it might be based in a moment, but it stands the test of time. Thankfully,
4: absolutely,
1: we're well clear of that. Okay, this is Ruth Teeling and Cara Ward, the hopeful kind, Irish indie band, and this is their track, Close to You.
4: Thank you.

0: Don, that's the Hopeful Kind, and that is close to you. We're going to have more music from the Hopeful Kind, and we're going to be chatting to two people who have dropped in to say hello. But first, we'll go back to studio, take a quick break. We'll be right back. And we've got a ton of local talent here with us as we broadcast live from the Glass Restaurant, which is part of Sweeney's Hotel, right here in the heart of Dunloe on the main street. Kathleen Flynn, hello.
1: Hello there.
0: How are you?
1: Yeah, doing well, thank you.
0: From a beautiful Glasgow?
1: Yes, it is.
0: Yep. And you're over, why? Just for the festival? Have you got family here? Have you got connections?
1: I don't have any connections. It's just coming over for the festival. Seeing all the wonderful singers and the welcome you get when you come to Donegal or come to Dunloe.
0: It's like a home away from home, but it's a holiday.
1: It is, yeah, definitely.
0: Best of both worlds, isn't it?
1: Yes.
0: What's your highlight been so far?
1: The entertainment for me, I just think the welcome you receive, the entertainment, all the singers, that it just...
0: You just love the arts, yeah, okay.
1: I really do.
0: And Ruth Kelly, hello. Ruth,
2: good
0: where are you
2: morning.
0: From? Where are you from?
2: Kelso.
0: Which is where?
2: In the Scottish Borders.
0: Okay, and are you with Kathleen?
2: On I am,
0: with her,
2: yes.
0: And have you had a good time?
2: Very good.
0: You're very fresh
2: really
0: on it.
2: It.
0: These are both very fresh on it, so you're not overdoing it anyway. And are you Stanley O'Donnell fans? Were you out at his house for the tea, or did you arrive after that?
2: We started off to go to Daniel's.
0: Don't tell me the rain. You're
2: but
0: from
2: the
0: Scotland.
2: Rain, the no. rain turned us off.
0: You're from
2: so
0: Scotland
2: we ended up in the Viking instead for a cup of coffee.
0: Do you know what? Isn't that not so bad? And what are you hoping to do now for the rest of the weekend?
2: Well,
0: just see what's. I think you are just seeing what's coming your way, isn't it?
1: Nathan Carter tomorrow night in the Bridge Inn Marquee.
0: Oh, very good. Did you see his new hairstyle? He's changed his hair.
1: Yeah, I had
2: yes.
1: it.
2: Yeah.
0: Oh, yes.
2: Mm-hmm.
0: He's got a fringe now, a bit like myself.
2: And then Nathan and the Marys on Sunday.
0: And you go into that?
2: Oh, yes.
0: Excellent. Daniel's brilliant at that. You're going to have a fantastic time.
2: Yes.
0: It's been lovely speaking to you. Enjoy your stay.
1: Well, thank you.
0: And
1: thank you.
0: Hopefully we'll see you back. Right, we still have with us Ruth and Cara of the Hopeful Kind, and where are you performing, Ruth?
3: Well, we actually we were gigging all week around the festival. We played in McCafferty's a number of times, and we were on the main stage on Tuesday.
0: So you've the hard work behind you now, then, so?
3: Yes, yeah we're just going to enjoy the rest of the weekend now.
4: the best part now, we can fully enjoy the kind of closing weekend.
0: Excellent. Isn't it nice to be able to do that? And Ruth, is Cara a good host? That's the big question.
3: Oh, absolutely. Her family are always the most generous and gracious hosts.
0: Excellent.
3: And they didn't pay me to say that either.
4: I'm not kicking her hair under the...
0: No, the camera can't pick that up. Right, what are you going to finish this segment with for us?
4: Well, our last song now for you is called Anna, and it was actually written by Ruth here, so it's nice to kind of have the two of us present a song that we both kind of took to the table today. And yeah, this Anna is, what, Ruth, your song, would you like to introduce it maybe?
3: I'm putting me on the spot now. And basically, it's just about the idea that everybody kind of has something that holds them back, and we wrote a song about it, and we personified it and made it kind of like, it sounds like it's a person in the song, but it's really just about, it could be anything like mental health or any of that sort of thing.
0: It's Anna is whatever is relevant to you, right?
3: Exactly, yes, yeah.
0: And just to let you know that you can search out The Hopeful Kind in all the usual places, of course, online, Spotify, YouTube, Apple Music, anywhere where you get music, effectively, you can hear The Hopeful Kind, and check out their socials too for upcoming gigs. But here is Ruth and Cara, The Hopeful Kind, and this is Anna.

0: Well done. Well done, Ruth and Cara, the hopeful kind. Enjoy your weekend and thank you so much. We have more guests on the way after these. Welcome back to the program. We are in the beautiful Sweeney's Hotel on the Main Street on in Dunloe. And the person responsible for that is in front of me here, Pat Boyle. Listen, what a beautiful venue you have here.
1: That's very kind of you, Greg. It was a long time coming, and it's still a work in progress. But
0: there can't be much left to do because it is resplendent here.
1: Thankfully, not too much, but it's we're getting there.
0: And it's like I think I mentioned this to you before. It's like the TARDIS. You see this sort of front footprint, and then it's everything's behind.
1: That's right. Yeah, it's very deceiving from the outside. It's the building. I think up until about 1967 was relatively small, which was over. You know, it opened in 1850. They put a big extension on then, and then Kevin and I bought it in 2018. It was a long process, to say the least. You know, it took a long time to get it open. But we opened in 2024. We had our second anniversary there last week. And, it's nice to see, you know, that completion, and very popular in the town, as is our other hotel, the Waterfront.
0: Yeah, indeed. And you love this time of year too, don't you, when the Mary from Dunloe International Arts Festival's on?
1: Absolutely. You know, what's not to like? We now we're not in direct competition with the Rose of Tralee, but, you know,
0: But they've got some catching up to do, let's just put it like that, right?
1: Well, yeah, that's very kind of you to say so. But, you know, I mean, obviously we have our... We have our fabulous committee, Gavin and Pat, and all a huge team there in the background that put this together. Then we have our commander-in-chief, Mr. Daniel O'Donnell, who, you know, they don't have. I think we are now looking at unofficial figures that have been passed to me that we're hitting 60,000 of footfall, hopefully by the end of the week, which is significantly up on last year. And it's wonderful to see.
0: Yeah, and it's very good to stay fresh, stay relevant, and stay evolving. You know, you can't stand still, even you know, with a festival with the reputation and standing that it has. You have to stay on top of it. And of course, next year is a biggie, 60.
1: Next year is absolutely the biggest one. You know, that's going to be huge. This year is going to be great. I mean, we're very fortunate that we have the number of businesses and the expertise, you know, no less McCafferty's. You know, they've got that magnificent marquee there. We have the Bridge Inn again. You know, it's very well put together, the music that's on offer, and all of the other businesses in the town, the Cope. We have a fabulous coffee shop next door here, and there's a wonderful offering, you know. Yep. I'll put it like that.
0: It's spread nicely around the place as well. Yep. Moya Brennan, who we very sadly lost, Daniel O'Donnell and Margot and Golden Discs, what's the connection?
1: So probably the year before we opened, I'd approached Margot, and with tongue in cheek, I sort of identified that most people have parted from this planet before they're bestowed such an honour, and she gave me the appropriate response. But she was very gracious, and she actually put together, you know, contacting Daniel and Moya, and we have the Paddy Bonner suite, and we have the Gay Byrne suite as well. I was abroad at the time, and I received a text which left me in shock from Moya just 3 days before she passed away. Wow. Letting me know that she was not well, and that she'd identified a couple of pieces that she wanted to go into the Moya Brennan suite.
0: Isn't that amazing? It's like, it's fantastic, but to have that presence of mind to make that call at that time, it makes it quadruply special, if that makes sense.
1: It's hard to articulate, to be frank, you know, just the emotions that one goes through when experiencing something, you know, so significant. Moya's family, Tim, Paul and Aisling, that they were here last Saturday and presented us with a beautiful gold disc and a portrait, which apparently was Moya's favourite, which she picked both those items herself to. I think the word she used was she was very happy to know there'd be a little piece of her in the Moya Brennan Suite in Sweeney's Hotel.
0: But a testament to you and the team here. Listen, that's lovely, Pat. Thank you so much for joining us.
1: Thank you very much, Rick.
0: Hosting us, by the way, I must say.
1: You're more than welcome.
0: Okay, Pat, thank you very much indeed. Clap, yes, of course, he'll take a clap. Aidan O'Donnell, how are you?
2: Hello, how are you?
0: Good to have you with us. You're a local lad. You didn't have to travel too far.
2: I know, what's handy.
0: Isn't it good? Well, we came to you. Isn't that good? Right, so you're kind of fresh to the music scene, aren't you? I mean, obviously you've been playing for a while, but you really, it's only this year that you started gigging.
2: Yeah, so I always, like, have loved music, but I've never really had the, like, confidence. So only this year I've started, like, performing at open mic nights and down in Leo's Tavern, things like that.
0: So how important was sort of being able to go into an environment like Leo's Tavern and see other people that probably felt the same as you or at the same level of the career mixed with experience? Has that really brought you on in yourself?
2: Yeah, it's so good because you're meeting new people and they're giving you advice and things like that. So, yeah, it's good meeting new people.
0: And this is not your first time in Highland Radio, but there was a few more people with you the last time, right?
2: Yeah, so what, my school choir I was on in November. Yeah,
0: but you've sprouted your own wings now going solo.
2: Yeah,
0: and you've started a bit of writing as well too. That's a work in progress
2: in
0: right
2: the process, so
0: lovely.
2: Hopefully next time I'll have my own music. So
0: yeah, okay, well listen, you'll always be welcome on this show. What song are you singing for us first?
2: This song, it was the first song I ever, like, sang in front of an audience, so it's Lonely Island by Amble.
0: Take it away whenever you are ready.

0: Aidan, that's fantastic. Really is. Great singing, complex guitar there as well. Thank you for that. We'll be back with more after these. Okay, the weather forecast, Barra. I don't have it open. It's going to be all right, isn't it?
1: Yeah, you know, I'm going to.
0: I'm not actually
1: going,
0: looking for an official weather forecast.
1: I'm going to take full credit for it. Yeah, it's not looking too bad at all. Where, you know, you get me to come along, I bring the sunshine with me.
0: Yeah, you do. That. You do. Of course, you do. Barra Best, of course, weatherman on the BBC, and also we've got Mary Kennedy, broadcaster and author, and both are on the judging panel for the Mary from Dunloe International Arts Festival. Mary, lovely to see you.
2: It's lovely to be here. This is my first time. So it's absolutely a joy. And just from the point of view of the weather, the sun is shining outside.
0: Yes.
2: You can't do any better than that in Dunloe, can you?
0: Well,
2: that's because Barra's here, I know.
0: Of course it is. Yeah, between me and him, yeah. It's one of those things. It's a great thing to be a part of. But Barra, you know yourself, you know, we've got 15, 16 amazing young women, Mary. But it's fun and they're having a fantastic experience.
2: Absolutely. I met them. I don't know if you met them earlier in the week, Barra, but I met them for the first time last night. And my goodness, they really are fun young women. They don't have any notions, but they have a sense of confidence and a sense of self-esteem, which is important. And it's nice that those are the kind of qualities that they bring to this. And that then there are other younger girls and young ladies who are watching them and would feel, well, you know, if they can do it, so can I. So
0: yeah.
2: That's it.
0: And Barra, they all have a reason. They use their platform, you know, for whatever it might be. We know from Ellie's perspective, last year's Mary, you know, to promote positive mental health. So, you know, there's a purpose behind it all for each and every one of them.
1: Yeah, and I think it really shines through in all their personalities. I mean, I was here last year and it certainly did. And what it did for me, especially, it made it incredibly, incredibly difficult to pick a winner. They were all outstanding. They all had a real passion to be the Mary from Dunloe. And that's what makes it so difficult, but also makes it so much fun. Because even when Ellie was crowned last year, every other Mary was delighted that she won. There was no kind of, oh, I'm raging, you know. They were all one big team.
0: Yeah, and Mary, we're all heading out now to the beautiful setting of Donegal Airport to begin the process.
2: Yeah, absolutely. And meanwhile, while we're out there with the Marys, there's so much going on here, isn't there?
0: I know.
2: I mean, like, even before lunchtime, there's a colour run. There's, what else is there? There's a yoga, a wellness retreat in the waterfront, and there's, which I think is actually quite poignant. I was listening to you talking to Pat about Moya Brennan, and there's a busking competition at lunchtime today, and I think, you know, in the week that we've lost Glenn Hansard, I think it's lovely to have a busking competition at such an important event as the Mary from Dunloe Festival.
0: Okay, well, listen, both of you, thank you very much. I think we all get out with Corona. Yeah.
3: Yeah.
0: Okay.
3: Yeah.
0: Lovely stuff. Mary Kennedy, broadcaster and author, Barra Best, weatherman on the BBC as well, and very active online. Lots and lots of you follow him on the socials as well. Both of you, thank you very, very much indeed. I want to have a quick chat with Little Miss Mary, if that's okay, before we play out with some music. Come on over now. Don't be shy. We're not going to be too shy. Mary Kennedy, you've got some seat to fill there now. Right. Okay. Cassie, hello.
4: Hi.
0: How are you?
4: Good.
0: Very good. Congratulations. You're aged 8 and you are the Little Miss Mary.
4: Yeah.
0: How does it feel?
4: Good.
0: Was you picked last night?
4: Excuse me?
0: When did you collect your sash?
4: When I got it.
0: Okay, which was yesterday or today?
4: Wednesday,
0: sorry, that's my fault. And how's it been so far being a celebrity? Are you enjoying it?
4: Yeah.
0: Okay, and are you looking forward to your year ahead?
4: Yeah.
0: Very good. And what school are you from?
4: School Mara.
0: Okay, so it's going to be some fun when you go back in a couple of weeks and you're the new Little Miss Mary.
4: Yeah.
0: Okay, and you've got a twin sister.
4: Yeah.
0: Are you identical?
4: No.
0: Very different.
4: Yeah.
0: And who's more fun, you or your sister?
4: Me.
0: Yeah, I think so. No, you're not. You're both fantastic. And you also have family who is taking part. You're a cousin of the Wild Atlantic Mary, is that right?
4: Yeah, Gracie.
0: And are you hoping Gracie wins?
4: Yeah.
0: Oh, that's lovely. And also, your granny, too, was a former Mary back in 1968. Even I wasn't born then, believe it or not. Okay, well, listen, congratulations. Well done to you.
4: Thank you.
0: Do you want to say hello to anyone?
4: My mum, my dad, my dog, my Nana and Gracie.
0: Okay, well, well done. You're fantastic. Enjoy. We'll be speaking, believe it or not, before the year's out, because you'll be on Highland at one time or other. I can tell you that for a fact. Thank you so much for your time. I really do appreciate it. Right, so give her a wee round of applause. And we're going to play out with Susan Doherty. Hi, Susan.
3: Hello, how's things?
0: I'm doing fantastic. Again, you didn't have to travel too far. We came to you.
3: Yeah, exactly.
0: So you're connected to Sarah Loughlin, who was on with us earlier on.
3: Yeah, I am.
0: What is the connection there?
3: So she's been my music teacher for this last 10 years, and she's also my teacher at school as well.
0: Fantastic stuff. And what are you going to sing for us?
3: I'm going to sing Fallen by Harry Styles in Irish.
0: Oh, excellent stuff. All right, and this is actually going to play us out. I just want to say a big thank you to Mark, who helped on production, and I also want to say thanks to Caroline Orr, research produced, and of course to Katie Gillen, who helped us, and to Pat and all the crew here who have hosted us so well. Clon Manny is next. Anne-Marie McDevitt is out and about around the northwest there. But to play us out here from Dunloe, it's the wonderful Susan Doherty. Big round of applause for Susan, everyone.

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3: Togu Dostashun. Togu Dostashun. 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

0: Four doors. 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That was only three clicks. 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Someone isn't wearing their seatbelt. 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But what if he laughs at me? What if the others take off their belts in solidarity? What if I don't ask him?
1: However bad you think asking will be, it's nothing compared to what could happen if you don't.
0: Would you mind wearing your seatbelt?
1: No problem, man. 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

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No, I don't think I'd like that. But I might write a song that makes you laugh. Now that would be funny. And you could

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1: It's 7 o'clock. Good morning, I'm Daniel Pitcher. Homelessness has risen by another 8% year on year, with over 17,000 people in emergency accommodation. Figures released yesterday by the Department of Housing reveal an increase of 35 people experiencing homelessness compared with May of 2026, including 37 more children and 22 more families. The government are being urged by the Dublin Simon community to fully fund 25 empty beds at its Usher Island Health and Addiction facility, saying the specialist centre could save up to more than 36,000 hospital beds if all beds in its unit are operational. CEO of the Dublin Simon community, Catherine Kenny, is calling for action in the budget.
2: It's disheartening to see the numbers continuing to go up, and to have more than 12,000 people in Dublin and over 17,000 people nationally still living in emergency accommodation. We need the government to seize the moment, not only by funding those 25 beds at our health and addiction care facility,

Kaja Gugu and Too Shy. 12% of people have had this in their car for over a year. What do you think it might be? The answer just before 10 o'clock this morning. We're also looking for a song title with the word will in the title. We'll be playing that just before 10. The top 20, what we like to do on holiday. That's coming your way. Some weird ones in there. We've also got a bit of sports news on the way at 7:30 and 8:30. And there's music too. We started off with Kaja Gugu.

0: to be. Steve Winwood and Valerie, Saturday Sunrise on a Saturday morning. It's 17 minutes after 7 o'clock. Still to come on the programme this hour, we've got music from the likes of Stevie Wonder. Take that, make your hearts next.
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1: 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It's Saturday Sunrise with Kenneth Wilson on Highland Radio.

That's Mickey Hart and Sound of the Summer. Hi to our early morning risers, and somebody's WhatsApped us this morning at 6:31. Hi to Charlie McFadden. He's coming with a song choice with the word will in the title. And we move on to our Facebook page. We see Caroline Lyons is in there. Also Martina Coyle, MJ McGrath. And hi to Kathleen Friel, Sally McCready, Ben McGranahan. Our early morning risers with song choices this morning with the word will in the title. Here's Will Young.

Light It Up, and Will Young, former winner, of course, of one of those TV talent shows. I think he was the very first, if memory serves me right, Will Young there. And a song from him called, Light It Up. Here's a band that, made a name for themselves back in the 90s. Take that.

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5: In the League of Ireland First Division last night at Finn Park, Finn Harps were defeated 3-0 by Cork City. In the the Scottish Premiership began last night with Dundee United at home to Rangers. That game ended one apiece. Celtic begin the defence of their title on Monday evening with a home game against Dunfermline. That's at 7:30. In golf on the ladies' tour, the women's open, Hayran Ru leads the competition on 7 under par going into today's third round. Leona Maguire on 5 over, Lauren Walsh on 8 over, and Anna Foster on 10 over after 2 rounds all missed the cut. On the PGA Tour, Cameron Young and Patrick Cantlay lead the Rocket Classic on 10 under par. And finally, there's racing today at Galway, Doncaster, Goodwood, Hamilton, Lingfield, Newmarket and Thirsk. That's your sports update this hour. Sport in detail with the Highland Radio Sports team right throughout this Saturday afternoon.

and dance. You didn't even want me around. And now I'm back to let you know I can really shake 'em down.

often wonder, did they put that false ending in at the very end just to catch radio presenters out? Because it does, it still does to this day. You think, oh, that's coming to an end, and all of a sudden it just rises up again. The Contours there, and Do You Love Me? And that song, of course, was, well, became a major hit once again back in the mid-90s through a very successful and famous film as well. And it was a hit way back years before that for the Contours, but became a major hit again back in the mid-80s because of a very successful film indeed. Here's John Newman, who is equally successful. Love Me Again on Highland.

John Newman, Love Me Again. Listener just texted in to say, Callis, what was the name of the movie? The Contours was a big hit back in the... Dirty Dancing, of course. And it was originally hit back in 1962 for The Contours. It's Blossoms. Meet Me in Love. The other side of this.

0: Stevie Wonder, part-time lover, Margaret Doherty, also Aaron McShane. Good morning to you both. Thank you for your song suggestions today. The word will in the title of the song, please. We'll play when you want to hear just before 10 o'clock. It is Highland Radio, just gone 7:45 here. You're looking at the clock. We've more music on the way.
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3: 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Good morning.

Very simple little song with, yeah, just a bit of a guitar and nothing else in the background there. Still a lefty. And just simply called Boston. Good morning, Rita Deans, also Dizzy Rascal and Eamon McGeoghegan. Thank you for those great song suggestions. The word will in the title. We'll be playing the one you want to hear just before 10. 10 minutes to 8 o'clock. We've got some people watching Sam Fender on Highland.

Sam Vander, people watching. Well, during the week, of course, we lost the great Glenn Hansard, gone too young at only 56 years of age. And we'll be doing a little tribute of a few of Glenn's songs just after the 8 o'clock news this morning. So do stay tuned for that. And a sad, sad loss indeed. And we'll be playing a few of Glenn's great songs just after 8 this morning. To take us to news time, Dasha and Austin.

0: Dasha, Austin, news is coming your way next.
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5: It's 8 o'clock. Good morning, I'm Daniel Pitcher. Italy has ordered the closure of its sea and air borders with Spain, temporarily suspending the Schengen free movement regime between the two countries, and comes after more than 60,000 migrants crossed into the territory of Ceuta in 24 hours. At least 61 people have died while trying to make the journey. Most have returned to Morocco. Dr. Irene Fernandez-Molina is a senior lecturer in international relations.
6: We have seen different migration and border crisis in Ceuta and Melilla, but nothing of this size. And it's also very, very puzzling, very hard to explain why this has happened.
5: US President Donald Trump says a deal has been reached for the disarmament of Hamas as part of a wider plan aimed at ending the war in Gaza. A new roadmap outlines a phased Israeli military withdrawal alongside the gradual transfer of control to a Palestinian administration. The process is expected to be overseen by a newly established National Committee for the Administration of Gaza, with US officials saying the plan will be implemented in stages and the full process expected to take between 200 and 350 days. Sky's US correspondent David Blevins, though, says there are questions over whether it can be successful.
7: But who's going to act first? Hamas wants Israel to withdraw before it disarms. Israel wants Hamas to disarm before it withdraws. The success of this reported deal will be judged by events on the ground, not by the president's words. And disarmament doesn't happen overnight.
5: At least 9 people have been killed and 28 others injured in a fresh wave of overnight Russian missile strikes on Ukraine's capital of Kyiv.

0: Residential buildings were hit in multiple districts, with emergency crews battling fires and searching through damaged buildings. The latest attack comes just 2 days after another large-scale Russian assault that killed 10 people across Ukraine. Officials say the rescue operations are continuing, with the death toll expected to rise. Here, homelessness has risen by another 8% year on year, with over 17,000 people in emergency accommodation. Figures released yesterday by the Department of Housing reveal an increase of 35 people experiencing homelessness compared to May of 2026, including 37 more children and 22 more families. The government are being urged by the Dublin Simon community to fully fund 25 empty beds at its Usher Island Health and Addiction facility, saying the specialist centre could save up to more than 36,000 hospital beds if all beds at its units are operational. CEO of the Dublin Simon community, Catherine Kenny, is calling for action in the budget.
1: It's disheartening to see that the numbers continuing to go up, and to have more than 12,000 people in Dublin and over 17,000 people nationally still living in emergency accommodation. We need the government to seize the moment, not only by funding those 25 beds at our health and addiction care facility, but we also need to deliver a genuine cross-departmental response to homelessness. And I think the next budget is a prime opportunity to do that.
0: The annual Bray Air Display gets underway in County Wicklow today. The Free Family Festival attracts thousands of spectators every year, promising an unforgettable aviation event. Visitors can enjoy all of the thrills of the seafront fair and explore the future flight in the tech zone. With large crowds expected, people are encouraged to use public transport. Shea Pardy tells us what to expect.
2: We have a variety of acts. A number have arrived in yesterday from the UK. The Mustang, which people will remember from last year. The Wingwalkers were always a crowd favourite. The jet-powered pit, one of the only one in the world, and also the Ravens, a six-ship formation. And then we've the Best of Homegrown. Aer Lingus are here with the PC-9 formation, and the Air Corps and Navy have a presence with a naval ship. So the Best of Irish and European.
0: And day two of All Together Now will attract more big artists today, with Kneecap among the headliners performing later tonight. Thousands of people are making their way to Corrimore Estate in County Waterford this morning. And that's your latest news update at 4 minutes past eight.
3: Thanks very much, Daniel.
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5: Weather update on Saturday Sunrise.
3: Well, mostly dry today with isolated light showers and sunny spells. Highest temperatures of around 17 to 20 degrees and a light, occasionally moderate westerly breeze. Tonight will be dry with clear spells. Cloud will build from the southwest toward morning, with lowest temperatures of around 8 to 11 degrees in areas of mist and fog forming in a light variable breeze. And sunset time this evening is 9:37 p.m.

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1: You're listening to Highland Radio's Saturday Sunrise on the Saturday morning, just gone 5 minutes after 8 o'clock. Well, of course, the sad news that came to us all over the week was the passing of Glenn Hansard. And Glenn, of course, somebody explained to me during the week, one of the good guys. He was out and about. He played the likes of the theatre in Letterkenny here in Donegal 7 or 8 times. He would turn up at gigs and indeed until his passing had just done that, and was a great ambassador, music-wise, one of our great ambassadors here. And sad passing of Glenn, of course, at the age of 56 over the week. This is one of Glenn's best.

Glenn Hansard and the Frames and Falling Slowly. That was an award, an Academy Award winner for the best original song back in 2008. And his co-writer, Margarita Glova, the film was later adapted into musical theatre production, also entitled Once. Here's Glenn with his beloved Frames.

Frames, Glenn Hansard, and lost a good one there during the week. And as I said, somebody said to me during the week, one of the good ones. But Glenn's started his career basically with a lot of other young actors way back in 1991, and everybody remembers the film The Commitments, of course. Glenn sort of shunned away from all of that acting and all the rest. He thought it just wasn't for him at the time, but it's out there, The Commitments film, and he was part of it, and a great part of it he was as well.

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Martha Reeves and the Vandellas. Gonna be a heat wave. A little later on in our silly survey, we'll be counting down the top 20 things we like to do, try and see on holiday. Yeah. Interesting one today. We're soaking up the sun this time, though, with Sheryl Crow on Highland Radio Saturday Sunrise.

That's Sheryl Crow soaking up the sun. The Galler family in Drumore, Kerry Keel, would like to wish their sister sister Anne a big happy birthday today, and have a great one. And well, Anne is doing much more than just celebrating her birthday today, because she's also organised a fundraising walk and bed push in Kerry Keel and around Tamney. It's around 8 kilometres, about 5 miles, and that's today, Saturday, the 1st of August. Leaves Kerry Keel Old School at 10 o'clock this morning, so why not go out and register there and give her a little hand with the old bed push as well. It's between Kerry Keel and Tamney, around 8 kilometres, and it's today, Saturday, the 1st of August. Begins at 10 a.m. from the Old School in Kerry Keel. Might not be a train that they're pushing, but it's definitely a bed. But John Prine, the great John Prine, is singing about a new train.

0: John Prine and a new train. We've got a bit of sport on the way.
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0: In the League of Ireland First Division last night at Finn Park, Finn Harps were defeated 3-0 by Cork City. The Scottish Premiership began last night with Dundee United at home to Rangers. That game ended 1-1. Celtic begin the defence of their title on Monday evening with a home game against Dunfermline at 7:30 in the Scottish Premiership. On the ladies' tour, the women's open, Hanran Roo leads the competition on 7 under par. Going into today's third round, Leona Maguire on 5 over, Lauren Walsh on 8 over, and Anna Foster on 10 over after 2 rounds all missed the cut at the Open. The PGA Tour, Cameron Young, Patrick Cantlay lead the Rocket Classic on 10 under par. And finally, there's racing today, Galway, Doncaster, Goodwood, Hamilton, Lingfield, Newmarket and Thirsk. That's your sports update this hour. Sport in detail with the Highland Radio Sports Team. Right throughout this Saturday afternoon.

She's still having a dance at the Pink Pony Club, Chapel Rowan. Good morning, Chris Doherty, also Tommy Forbes, Peter Carton, Joan Bainbridge, Caroline Gallagher, all in there with song suggestions with the word will in the title today. Now, how would you like to go to the sun next May? Yes, we're going to the sun next May, and very limited number of flight packages have just become available. And if you haven't booked your place yet for Highland in the Sun, don't delay. There's a limited number available at only 1,235 euros. So that's €1,235. Escape to the Sunshine next May with Highland Radio. There's going to be a list of people there from the 12th to the 18th of May in the beautiful Sol Principe Hotel in Torremolinos. And the likes of Dominic Kerwin, Sean Cuddy, John McNichol, Sandy Kelly and David James and lots more will be there to entertain you over those days as well. From the 12th to the 18th of May, get booked now. Here's the Nolan Sisters. It's Highland Radio with Saturday Sunrise on a Saturday morning.

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0: You heard Nolan's attention to me, followed by the Ramones there and Baby, I Love You. Announcing the 57th Clonmany Festival from Sunday 2nd until Sunday 9th of August, featuring Mike Denver, Derek Ryan, Johnny Brady, Jimmy Buckley, Cleona Hagen, the Tumbling Paddies and many more. For full details, see the Clonmany Festival Facebook page.
1: 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Rory DeLargy and Angus McNay pick out the glorious Goodwood highlights and there's a big interview with trainer George Scott. 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
5: 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Good morning.

Harry Styles and American Girls. Now, you might be having a barbecue this weekend. Well, the weather's looking quite good. It is indeed. It's nice and sunny. I'm looking out the window here of the studio at the moment, and it is a bit hazy, the sunshine, but the sunshine is trying to break through, and those clouds may disperse as well. Anyway, barbecues, barbecues, barbecues. A top five barbecue foods. Chicken drumsticks are pretty much there. Chicken kebabs. A few chicken dishes there. Steak is at number three. We've got the old hot dog or sausage. That's at number two. And you cannot beat the barbecue burger. You just can't beat the barbecue burger, can you? The drinks, to go along with that, you can have Coca-Cola. Why not? The sides then, they consist of the likes of coleslaw, green salad, potato salad, maybe chips or corn in the cob. And breads would be likes of a white burger bap with, and it has to be a white burger bap with the burger as well. And finally, to top it all off, to top the burger off anyway, it has to be ketchup, hasn't it, really? Or red sauce. Give us the red sauce. It's not the ketchup you want. No, it's the red sauce.

Scissor Sisters. And Take Your Mama. To take us to news. Top of the hour at 9 o'clock. Some girls allowed for you. And the summer songs continue with a long, hot summer. Here are the girls from Aloud. It's Girls Aloud.

0: Girls Aloud, long hot summers, Saturday morning, Highland Radio, Saturday sunrise. 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
6: It's 9 o'clock. Good morning, I'm Ellen Butler. Italy has ordered the closure of its sea and air borders with Spain, temporarily suspending the Schengen free movement regime between the two countries. The move comes after more than 60,000 migrants crossed into the territory of Ceuta in just 24 hours. At least 61 people died trying to make the journey. Most have now been returned to Morocco. Dr. Irene Fernandez-Molina is a senior lecturer in international relations at the University of Exeter.
7: We have seen different migration and border crises in Ceuta and Melilla, but nothing of this size. And it's also very, very puzzling, very hard to explain why this has happened.
6: The INMO is describing the level of overcrowding in University Hospital Limerick as a major incident. Its latest trolley figures show almost 10,400 patients were treated on trolleys across the country in July. Sinn Féin is very concerned ahead of the winter season, describing the summer numbers as very alarming. The party's health spokesperson, David Cullinan, says the figures for UHL are particularly worrying.
8: It shows that it is not just a winter problem and something that happens in December or January. It has become, over the last number of years, an all-year-round problem. We see in July, for example, that there was almost 2,200 patients on trolleys in University Hospital Limerick alone. That's a phenomenal figure, and these are figures which are getting worse in some cases.
6: NAMAM has been dissolved since midnight. It bought up bad loans from Irish banks during the economic downturn. It's been wound down today 16 years after it was set up to try to turn around the economy and save the banks here. Economist Austin Hughes says it's helped a lot and the country's finances are in a better place.
9: We are coming out of the process through which, you know, so many bad loans were dealt with a small surplus in terms of NAMA's operation. So in that sense, NAMA has been a very significant success. The important aspect is that the Irish economy is up and running again.
6: An extra payday this year will cost the state 500 million euro. 2026 begins and ends on a Thursday, meaning there's a 53rd payroll day in the year. The Irish Independent reports the government is planning to use an emergency 1 billion euro fund set aside in last year's budget.

0: budget to cover the cost of paying public service workers who are paid weekly or fortnightly. Announcing the emergency fund last year, Public Expenditure Minister Jack Chambers says it would allow the government to respond to exceptional expenditure pressures in 2026 and costs relating to hosting the EU presidency. Gianni Infantino has scrapped controversial plans to sell off a stake in the World Cup. In a statement, FIFA's president said it had become clear the project was too divisive. UEFA had threatened to boycott all future tournaments if the proposals went ahead. Infantino has come under increasing pressure in recent days, and sports correspondent Rob Harris says his plans had sparked civil war in the world of football.
1: I've been hearing that Infantino was gradually, increasingly losing support of the world of football from key figures to stay in his post after 10 years. So this is an attempt by Gianni Infantino to try to retain the FIFA presidency by scrapping these plans.
0: And finally for now, day two of All Together Now will attract more big artists today. Kneecap are among the headliners to perform tonight. Thousands of people are making their way to the festival in the Curramore Estate in County Waterford this morning. This man is looking forward to the day ahead.
2: I think you can expect a fun, relaxed festival. This festival now for me would be one of my favourites. It's surrounded by trees. You can wander through the trees. There's always stuff to find, different stages hidden away, different bars hidden away. And I think the big thing with this is everybody just always seems to be in a real good humour.
0: And that's your news update at 4 minutes past nine.
3: Nothing like a bit of a wander as you're wandering through the trees and enjoying the festivals. Thanks, Ellen.
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5: Weather update on Saturday Sunrise.
3: And the very important weather forecast. Mostly dry day today with isolated light showers and sunny spells. Highest temperatures of around 17 to 20 degrees and a light, occasionally moderate westerly breeze. Solar UV index for today, Saturday, is high and moderate on Sunday. Continuing on with the forecast, tonight will be dry with clear spells. A cloud will build from the southwest toward morning with lowest temperatures of around 8 to 11 degrees Celsius. And sunset time this evening is 9:37.

0: 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And now it's time for this morning's Saturday Spotlight, and it's over to Katrina for a rundown of what's on this bank holiday weekend and beyond.
1: Thanks, Canis. 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The 57th Clonmany Festival starts tomorrow and runs until Sunday, August 9th. 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And alongside the Clonmany Music Festival, Donegal's premier agricultural show, Sheepdog Trials and Taste of Inishowen Food Festival will take place on Tuesday and Wednesday. 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The Mary from Dunloe is into its final few days with the Crowning Cabaret tomorrow night. 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And with all those festivals, I sincerely hope the sun is on its way.
0: And everybody keep safe and enjoy. And let you know that there's a fundraising walk and bed push in Kerrykeel this morning. Begins at 10 a.m, leaving Kerrykeel Old School. And you can come along and for registration at 9:30, not too far away on that, with proceeds in aid of Fanad Day Centre and Tamney Parents Fund. And that's all happening this morning from 10 o'clock. You can go along there and register for the bed push at 10 from 9:30. This girl's appearing at the Clonmany Festival tomorrow. It's Cleona Hagen.

Cleona Hagen and 1, 2, 3. Happy 80th birthday to Liam McLean from Town Parks in Convoy. Have a great day. Lots and lots of love from your daughter Claire, son-in-law Liam, also granddaughters Abby, Cassie, Holly, and grandson Andrew. Wishing you the very, very best today. Callis, can you give a mention to the Carrigart Presbyterian Church, who are holding a community fun day today, Saturday? That's from 11 a.m. right through until 1 o'clock. Everyone is welcome to come along to this free event, and there will be a bouncy castle, games, face painting, and all of that. I'm going. Bouncy castle's got me. We're going for a holiday now. It's Bonnie M. Remember it. Hooray, hooray. It's a holiday.

0: It's a holly, holly day. It's a bank holiday weekend. Thanks, Debbie, for those kind wishes and your support on the programme as well. And liking the music is Debbie.
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0: Saturday night at the 57th Clonmany Festival, Paul Kelly takes to the stage at 7, followed by Johnny Brady at 9. The final day at the Clonmany Festival, Sunday. 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For full details, see the Clonmany Festival Facebook page. 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

It's Madonna, Danceteria. A very good morning to Ada Rose McGill, I should say. Ada Rose McGill. Ada is four today, and that's from brother Rianne and also Cara. Hi to John Wallace as well. Now, John is a big welcome back for me. Thank you, John. And thanks to Jean for sitting in last minute last week as well. I just couldn't make it in last Saturday morning. Anyway, John said, could you please wish good luck to the best and all the best on their wedding day to Rory Gallagher and Amy Deaney. And they're getting married today. And John Wallace sends you those best wishes. Now, 12% of people had this in their car for over a year. What do you think it might be? We'll be giving you the answer to that just before 10, along with our song, which is has Will in the title today, W-I-L-L, and, well, make your suggestion now. You can drop into our Facebook page. You can 086 60 25,000 by text or WhatsApp. And we'll be counting down the top 20 things we like to do, try and see on holiday in our silly survey, all coming your way. Bit of a drum roll there, which means I think you know what it might mean. It is Blondie with another summery song. I want you singing along to this one. You know the chorus. It's The Tide Is High. Saturday morning, Saturday sunrise with Canis Wilson right through until 10. Good morning.

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That's Natalie Cole and a Pink Cadillac. And we play that this morning for, and this is not my words now, but it's from your seven siblings to our little baby brother who turned 60. I just heard about this over the week as well. And it's John Devlin, Casey of Duds and Suds. You can call into John anytime, hand your washing in there, but wish him a happy 60th birthday because he celebrated that during the week. He didn't tell anybody. But anyway, Phyllis and all Ballybofane Stranorlo Gardening Club wish you the very best. And you're also your seven older siblings wishing you the very, very best for today. And for some reason or other, they wanted to hear something with Pink in it. So there you are, John. Pink Cadillac. Maybe you have one parked out the back. That music signifies that we're going to count down the top 20 something. Well, today we're going to count down the top 20 things we like to do, try or see on holiday. How about beer festivals at 20? Trying different foreign crisps. That's 19. Tato all the way. 18. Shopping at night markets. Bright blue skies comes in at 17. Those Greek salads are always there at 16. A Belgian waffle, if you're going to Belgium, is at 15. Having a siesta. At 14, drinking espresso in an Italian coffee bar. At 13, Greek island sunsets is at 12. At 11, swimming in hidden coves. The top 10 things we like to do, try and see on holiday. Staying up late for dinner with all the family, that's at 10. Robert Galacto in Italy at 9. Exploring Roman ruins, that's at number 8. How about some tapas in Spain in a Spanish square of all places at 7. Morning trips, get those pastries, that's at 6. Exploring foreign supermarkets, why not at 5. Friendly locals are always good at 4. And the top 3 things we like to try, see and do on holiday. At 3, evening strolls through old quarters. At 2, the world go by, watching it go by with a coffee or some sort of a drink. And at number 1, visiting those food markets and trying their lovely food, that's at 1.

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4: 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It's Saturday Sunrise with Kenneth Wilson on Highland Radio. Good morning.

Like clockwork, the Boomtown Rats and Bob and the Boys. The Rats will be headlining Oakfest this year, and Oakfest in Rafow, of course, at Oakfield Park, will take place from the 5th and through the 5th and 6th of September, the weekend of the 5th and 6th of September this year. And Bob Geldof, the Boomtown Rats, headlining that event, along with the Stunning, who are a great, great Irish band as well, and then there's tribute acts then on the Sunday. So great, great entertainment right across the weekend. Oakfield Park, the place, Oakfest, 5th and 6th of September, if you like. Yeah. We're still looking for those song suggestions, by the way, with the word will in the title. Time is nearing, time is ticking on like clockwork. But here's one for you with will in the title. It's those 3 degrees. And when will I see you again? Just coming up to 8 minutes to 10.

The 3 degrees and When Will I See You Again? One of those songs that, people were looking for, but it didn't quite make the number one spot. I'll give you that in a little second. 12% of people have had this in their car for over a year. What do you think it might be? Now, it's spare underwear. Make of that what you want. It's Highland Radio on a Saturday morning. Well, Will in the title. Time Will Be the Healer was one of the songs that came in. We had Joy Division, Love Will Tear Us Apart. Great song. I Will Go, Will You Go, Lassie Go was there too for a while. Will You, another great song, Hazel O'Connor. But the song that you wanted to hear this morning is the piano start to I Will Survive.

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5: Good morning, it's Donna Marie Doherty with the news at 10 o'clock. Female politicians, including at least one Donegal councillor, have reported receiving a series of disturbing anonymous phone calls from a man making sexually explicit comments. Councillor Dakota McVanman is a number of female representatives who were targeted, with some receiving more than 20 calls from a man claiming to be a paedophile. Gardaí's special counter-terrorist officers are investigating the calls, which have been described as persistent and harassing. The Association of Irish Local Government has condemned the abuse, saying no male councillors have reported receiving similar calls. Councillor Nivanman says she will no longer answer calls from private numbers and has thanked Gardaí and the AILG for their support. Meanwhile, Councillor Joy Beard says she will now screen her calls, asking people to state their name when they call, otherwise she will not be able to answer. A key agency set up in the aftermath of the financial crash was dissolved last night. NAMA was set up in 2009 to rescue the banks by buying up their bad loans. It eventually repaid almost €32 million it borrowed from the state, along with a surplus of €5.6 million, and was dissolved at midnight. Economist Austin Hughes says there's mixed reviews about NAMA, but ultimately it saved the banking system.
6: Sector would have been the third leg of the stool that meant the economy could never have sat up straight. And in that regard, the end of NAMA marks an important chapter in Irish economic history. I don't think it's gone from our memory. I don't think it will go anytime soon.
5: More than 1,500 motorists have been caught speeding during the first 2 days of the Gardaí's August bank holiday roads policing operation. 39 people have been arrested on driving on suspicion under the influence of drink or drugs, while a further 200 drivers were detected using a mobile phone or not wearing a seatbelt. The highest speed recorded was 172 kilometres an hour in a 120 zone in the M1 in Swords, Dublin. There's been no deaths during the operation, with the number of road deaths this year remaining at 108. A West Donegal councillor says the county's approach to preventing homelessness is failing some of the people it's meant to help. Councillor Micheál Colum Magilla Asbug says the current model needs to be improved, saying he had concerns when it was first introduced. He believes people trying to overcome drug or alcohol addiction are often being housed alongside those still in active addiction. The councillor also says people are frequently in accommodation far from their families, communities and workplaces, making it much harder to keep a job and rebuild their lives.
7: I had meetings with them, I discussed it publicly and privately with them, that I didn't believe this model was the right model. We have people who are working, being forced to the other side of the county, and then having to travel long distance for long periods of time, and that leaves itself people in a vulnerable place, not wanting to come forward to the council to seek that services, and choosing to sleep in cars and vans.
5: Motorists in Derry are being advised of overnight road closures on the Strand Road from tomorrow. Resurfacing works will take place

0: between the Duncraggan Road and the Quayside roundabout from about tomorrow until the 16th of August. The road will be fully closed each night between 7pm and 7am to allow the works to be carried out. SDLP MLA Mark H. Durkins welcomed confirmation that the long-awaited resurfacing scheme is finally set to get underway. At least 9 people have been killed and 28 others injured in a fresh wave of overnight Russian missile strikes in Ukraine's capital Kyiv. Residential buildings were hit in multiple districts, with emergency crews battling fires and searching through damaged buildings. The latest attack comes just 2 days after another large-scale Russian assault that killed 10 people across Ukraine. Officials say rescue operations are continuing, with the death toll expected to rise as crews search the rubble. An extra payday this year will cost the state 500 million euro. 2026 began and will end on a Thursday, meaning there's a 53rd payroll day in the year. The Irish Independent reports the government is planning to use an emergency 1 billion euro fund set aside in last year's budget to cover the cost of paying public service workers who are paid weekly or fortnightly. Announcing the emergency fund last year, Public Expenditure Minister Jack Chambers said it would allow the government to respond to an exceptional expenditure pressures in 2026 and costs related to hosting the EU presidency. Looking out to weather, mostly dry today with isolated light showers and sunny spells. Highest temperatures of 17 or 18 degrees in light, occasionally moderate westerly breezes. That's all for now from the newsroom. Back with headlines at 11 o'clock. The obituary notices this Saturday morning, August 1st. The death has taken place of Bridie Boyle, née O'Connor, Kincastle. Wake starts at her home at 3 o'clock today and from 11am tomorrow. Rosaries both nights at 8 o'clock. House private for family after the rosary and on the morning of the funeral on Monday. Funeral mass in St Mary's Church, Kincastle at 10 o'clock with burial afterwards in Belcridge Graveyard. The death has taken place of John Duncan, 18 Churchview, Strabane, reposing at his home today from 2 o'clock. Funeral leaving his home on Monday at 25 past 10 for Requiem Mass in the Church of the Immaculate Conception, Strabane at 11 o'clock. Interment afterwards in Strabane Cemetery. Family time please from 10pm to 11am and on the morning of the funeral. The Requiem Mass can be viewed live via the parish webcam. The death has taken place of Dom McDevitt, Annagree, wake at his home today with rosary at 8 o'clock. House private from 10pm tonight and before the funeral tomorrow. Funeral mass is tomorrow at 11am in Annagree with burial afterwards in the adjoining cemetery. Family flowers only, donations if so desired to Donegal Hospice. The death has occurred of Owen McGuinness, Mallon Road, Carndonna. Owen's remains will repose at his home today from 12 noon until 9 o'clock. Funeral from there tomorrow at 10:30 for 11 o'clock funeral mass in Sacred Heart Church, Carndonna, followed by burial in the adjoining cemetery. Funeral mass can be viewed live on the parish webcam. Family flowers only, please. 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The death has occurred of Reverend Canon Stanley Johnston, Rainbow's End, Carrick McCafferty, Derry Beg. No wake, house private please. Funeral service will take place in St John's Church, Ballymore, Dunfanaghy this morning at 11 o'clock, followed by cremation in Lakelands Crematorium, Cavan at 4:30. 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

Tom Jones and She's a Lady, 22 minutes after 10. Now, it's a bank holiday weekend. Some indications of some little bit of sunshine out there. Somebody left us in studio. I'm not sure was it deliberately left in here for me because they know I'm a bit of a barbecue head. Well, I'm a huge barbecue head, in fact. But apparently, according to this, the perfect barbecue should begin at 2 p.m. on a 22-degree day and last for 4 hours. That is nothing. That is nothing. Top five barbecue foods: burgers, hot dogs, steak, chicken kebabs, and chicken drumsticks. Now, to me, that is not real barbecue. Where are the ribs? Where's the brisket? Huh? That's what I want to know. A real barbecue, if you're really into barbecue, you should be blocking aside a good 8-9 hours for your nice slow cooks. That's incredibly boring, isn't it? Yeah, if you're a barbecue head like me, you see, you'd be looking at this entirely differently. Top five barbecue drinks: beer, number one, Coca-Cola, white wine, cider, and red wine. And the top five barbecue sides, apparently: coleslaw, green salad, potato salad, chips, and corn on the cob. And the event should be hosted in a garden setting and include hot dogs, steak, beer, or cola. Do you agree? I certainly don't. To me, that is not real barbecue. That is outdoor burning of food. But maybe you disagree. Let us know. What's your favourite barbecue food? Because a lot of people are going to be barbecuing over the bank holiday weekend. So what's your favourite? 086 60 25,000. Tell me I'm wrong.

That's Carly Simon, Mockingbird on the Saturday Morning Rewind. Takes me right back to the movie Dumb and Dumber from 1994. If you know, you know. But we're going to do something a little bit different on the show this morning. We're giving away a pair of exclusive Rewind wireless earpods on the program. That side of things has not changed. But what we're going to do this morning is a little different. Because it's a bank holiday weekend, we're going to make things a little bit easier. So we're going to ask you a very straightforward question. And you need to text in the answer. And we'll pick a random winner at the end of the program. Simple as that. No requirement to come on air. Just a simple, straightforward question. And here it is. In the movie Dumb and Dumber, Jim Carrey starred alongside which other actor? So in the movie Dumb and Dumber, Jim Carrey starred alongside which other actor? Send your answer and your name to 086-6025000, text and WhatsApp, and a pair of Rewind wireless earpods could be yours at the end of this morning's program. So the movie Dumb and Dumber, Jim Carrey starred alongside which other actor?

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5: 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Good morning!

Back in 1986, anyone can fall in love. All right, we are giving away a pair of wireless earpods on the program this morning, but we're doing something a little bit different. We are asking you a very simple question. And the question is, who starred alongside Jim Carrey in the movie Dumb and Dumber? So Jim Carrey starred alongside which other actor in the movie Dumb and Dumber? Your answer and your name, please, to 086 60 25 000, and we will pick a winner at random before the end of the program. And who knows, those earpods could be yours this morning. We have to say hello to, hold on a second now, where are my texts gone? Ah yes, here we are. Hello Rory, could you please wish a very happy 50th birthday to Andrea Anderson, also a very happy 13th birthday to Amelia McLaughlin, also to Edel Connors, Jessica Harkin, Jared Gibbons, and also to Derek O'Connor. So best wishes to you all on your respective birthdays from Mr. John Wallace this morning. John, a very good morning to you as well. 22 minutes to 11. Here's Wet, Wet, Wet.

0: Big Band Country Nights continue at Logues of Cranford this Tuesday with Mick Flavin, Brian Kerrigan and Jason McCall. That's another Big Band Country Night this Tuesday at Logues of Cranford. We'll also find music in the wee bar on Saturday and country dancing on Sunday.
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0: Announcing the 57th Clonmany Festival from Sunday 2nd until Sunday 9th of August. Featuring Mike Denver, Derek Ryan, Johnny Brady, Jimmy Buckley, Cleona Hagen, the Tumbling Paddies and many more. 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

The Big O, Roy Orbison and Pretty Woman, requested by a listener in Stranorder this morning, so hopefully you enjoy that one. Listener in touch with the show this morning says, Rory, was that the theme tune to EastEnders? Did that become a hit before the show and sung by Dirty Den's other half, Angie Watts? Yes, indeed. It didn't become a hit before the show. It became a hit after the show launched to tremendous success back in 1985. And Anita Dobson, who played Angie Watts, sung the track written by Simon May and became a top 10 hit in July of 1986. A little bit of television history for you there. Courtesy of the interweb, of course. Here's Deep Blue Something.

Donna Marie's on her way with a news update for you at the top of the hour. Lots more great music coming your way in the second hour of the program as well. Music from The Primitives, Aerosmith, and many, many more. And those ear pods also up for grabs on the show as well. It's all happening between 11 and 12 right here on the Saturday Morning Rewind.

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7: The time is 11 o'clock. It's time for a news update. Here's Donna Marie Doherty.
8: Thanks, Rory. Good morning. A Donegal councillor is among female politicians targeted by a series of disturbing anonymous phone calls. Councillor Dacona Nivaman says she received sexually explicit and harassing calls from a man claiming to be a paedophile. Gardaí are investigating the calls while the Association of Irish Local Government has condemned the abuse. An extra payday this year will cost the state 500 million euro. 2026 began and will end on a Thursday, meaning there's a 53rd payroll day in the year. The Irish Independent reports the government is planning to use an emergency 1 billion euro fund set aside in last year's budget to cover the cost of paying public service workers who are paid weekly or fortnightly. A West Donegal councillor says changes are needed to how homelessness is prevented and supported in County Donegal. Councillor Micheál Cullen McGilla-Asbug says the current approach is failing some people, particularly those trying to overcome addiction. He says people are often placed away from their communities and supports, making it harder to rebuild their lives. Motorists in Derry are being advised of overnight closures on the Strand Road from tomorrow. Resurfacing works will take place in the Duncraigan Road and the Quayside roundabout from tomorrow until August 16th. The road will be closed fully each night between 7 p.m. and 7 a.m. Campervan users visiting Donegal this summer are being urged to respect local communities and the environment. Visitors are being reminded to use authorised camping facilities, dispose of waste properly and avoid parking on private land without permission. People are also being encouraged to support local businesses while travelling around the county. And finally, a popular Donegal walking route is set for a major upgrade with work beginning next week on the Muckish Railway Walk. Phase 3 of the project will see 3.5 kilometres of the route resurfaced, along with drainage works, new parking areas, seating and bridge upgrades. The affected section of the walk will be closed from the public while the works are carried out and are due to begin on Monday. That's all for now from the newsroom. Back with more at 12 noon.
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10: 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Good morning!

That's the Primitives opening up the second hour of the Saturday Morning Rewind. 5 minutes after 11. Good morning. I hope you're well. It's Rory on the radio with you until 12 midday. The vault is well and truly open. 086 60 25,000 on text and WhatsApp this morning if you want to get in touch with the programme. Roisin also standing by on the phones on 074 91 25,000. Don't forget those wireless earpods are up for grabs on the programme this morning. We asked the question, Jim Carrey starred alongside which other actor in the movie Dumb and Dumber? Your answer and name, please, to 086 60 25,000. And we'll pick a winner before the end of this morning's programme.

Smith, Dude Looks Like a Lady, 10 minutes after 11. Good morning to our friend of the show, Colin McFadgen. He's on his way from Bundoran to Lufford with emergency supplies, no less, for the cinema. Because the Spider-Man, the new Spider-Man movie, is busy, busy, busy, he says. And yeah, as far as I know from all the reports I've read, it's a damn good movie as well. And he wants something friendly and neighbourhood lucky. Well, do you know what? I know you'll appreciate this one, Collie. Featured in Spider-Man something or other. I saw it in the cinema and this song was in it. It's the beat, Save It For Later.

The beat, save it for later. Good morning to the Glenties crew tuned to the show this morning. Wouldn't be the same without you. Looking to hear some Hall & Oates, we'll do that. And I want to say congratulations. Massive congratulations to Caroline Bell and the Ballard DCA and all the cast and crew of We Will Rock You. They debuted last night at the Ballard Arts Centre in Ballybuffet. What a show. The energy in that room last night was something to behold. And yeah, a fantastic show all round. The music, the performances, the choreography, it all came together seamlessly and beautifully. And they had the audience eating out of the palm of their hand. So a well-deserved round of applause and multiple standing ovations last night. And they do it all again tonight at the Ballard Arts Centre. Not an easy feat, but they weren't feeling the pressure.

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from 1987. That's Michael Jackson and Bad. We have to say good morning and a very happy 70th birthday to Gene McKinney. So, Gene, best wishes to you on your special birthday today from all your family. And Shannon Lynch and Patrick Callahan, they're getting married today in Coghill. So, best wishes to you both. And Alan Boner in Letterkenny, a big happy birthday to you from Aaron Moore, especially from your grandmother. And a very happy first birthday to Sean Redden in Fulcara. So Sean, celebrating a very special first birthday today. Have a lovely day, and best wishes to you from Katie and Kemi in Letterkenny this morning. The Glenties crew are standing by waiting for Hall & Oates. We shan't make you wait any longer.

0: 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So join me, Chris Ashmore, for Business Matters after the 6 o'clock news on Sunday.
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6: 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Good morning!

Something a little bit different. We're just asking you a very simple, straightforward question. Text your answer and name and we'll pick a winner before the end of the show. The question is, the 1994 movie Dumb and Dumber, who starred alongside Jim Carrey? Answer and name, please, to 086-6025-000, text or WhatsApp. And we'll pick a winner right before the end of this morning's programme.

birthday. Rory, can you please play Something Nice for Sonia and Stuart on the birth of their new baby girl, Myla May? What a beautiful name. So congratulations to Sonia and Stuart, and welcome baby Myla May as well. And Mum Mary G asked me to send her best wishes to you all and your lovely new family as well. 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I think this one is a nice one to play for any new arrival. 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It's Rod Stewart, Forever Young.

Bird and Forever Young, playing that one for Sonia and Stuart and their new baby girl, Myla May. So congratulations to you all, and welcome, baby Myla May. And lots of love coming in from Mary G this morning. All right, Highland Radio's Mega Summer Draw, it's back, and it's bigger than ever. We have a massive €20,000 in cash to give away this summer, with six chances to win big. 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The first 2 draws are going to take place on Friday, August 14th, and every Friday after that, with the final draw taking place on the 4th of September. So, how do you enter? Tickets are priced at €15 for a single ticket, or a block of 5 for €50. 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And what a great way to round off the summer.

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0: It's a double bill of dancing this bank holiday Saturday night in the Allingham Arms Hotel, Bundoran. 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

That's the Water Boys, the soul singer on the Saturday Morning Rewind. Listener in contact with the show to say they saw Evita in the Millennium Forum last night, and it was just fabulous. And a big well done to our own Roisin. And they were all very deserving of their standing ovation. So congratulations, Roisin. Closing night tonight. Still tickets available, Roisin, yeah? Still tickets available, so go along to the Millennium Forum website and get your tickets. You do not want to miss that one. Also, we have to say, Lottie Smith from Cavan, a very happy first birthday to you today from all of the Everson family. We'll be announcing the winner of our Rewind wireless earpods for this morning in around 3 minutes' time. Was it you? We'll find out soon. But before that, let's take the lightning seeds. It's the life of Riley.

It's the lightning season, the life of Riley. All right, a pair of wireless earbuds. We're up for grabs this morning. We ask you, who starred alongside Jim Carrey in the 1994 movie Dumb and Dumber? The answer was, of course, Jeff Daniels. Thanks to everybody who entered. I don't think anybody got it wrong. Google's great, isn't it? Congratulations to Anne Doherty and Letterkenny. Those earpods are yours. So well done, Anne. Thanks for entering. A pair of earpods making their way to you. That's where we wrap things up for this morning. Paul's up next with the Saturday Shuffle. Donna Marie's here with a news update, and I'll talk to you next Saturday morning. Take care. Bye-bye.

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For full details, see Club Money Festival Facebook page.

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4: Good afternoon, it's Donna Marie Doherty with the news at 12 o'clock. An Inishowen councillor is calling for home addresses to be removed from ballot papers following a number of harassment incidents targeting female representatives. Councillor Joy Beard has written to the Electoral Commission seeking changes to the current system. It comes after several female councillors across Ireland reported receiving repeated phone calls of an explicit and sexual nature, with the incidents reported to Gardaí. East Donegal councillor Dakota McVanman was among those targeted, with Councillor Beard offering her support. Councillor Beard said she requested that her own home address be removed from public domain after she was elected, and believes personal addresses are no longer necessary as a way for people to contact their elected reps.
5: Just after I was elected, I did feel quite uneasy with having my address available online. I think today, you know, we have so many other methods of communication that there's no need for addresses to be displayed on council websites. And even this week, in light of this, I did write to the Electoral Commission because, again, addresses appear on the ballot paper as well.
4: The spate of abuse seen, with some women receiving more than 20 calls from a man claiming to be a paedophile. Gardaí's special counter-terrorism officers are investigating the calls, which have been described as persistent and harassing. The Association of the Irish Local Government has condemned the abuse, saying no male councillors have yet reported receiving similar calls. Councillor Nivanman says she will no longer answer calls from private numbers and has thanked Gardaí's and the AILG for their support. A popular Donegal walking route is set for a major upgrade, with work due to begin on the next phase of the Muckish Railway Walk. W. Doherty Construction Limited has been appointed to carry out phase three of the project, which has been funded through the Outdoor Recreational Infrastructure Scheme. Works are expected to get underway from Monday and will include resurfacing the remaining 3.5 kilometres of the route, drainage improvements, new car parks, fencing and seating. A bridge will also be replaced, with repair works carried out on 3 existing masonry arch bridges. The section of walk affected will be closed to the public for the duration of the works. Local councillor Michael McClafferty has welcomed the development.
6: You have the situation now, tour groups go up there, bus groups go up there, see the locals alike go up there, the locals spend a lot of time up there, people go up there with small children because it's totally safe, people go up there with that need to use wheelchair access and that because it's totally level and it's easily moved about that way with the tarmac, and that's what's great for wheelchairs or otherwise or any kind of disability.
4: The number of job seekers who had their welfare payments reduced for failing to engage with employment services more than doubled last year. New figures show more than 11,000 people were penalised as the Department of Social Protection stepped up enforcement of welfare rules. Maggie Chambers reports.
7: A person claiming job seekers allowance can have their weekly payment cut by around a third if they repeatedly fail to engage with employment support services. Department of Social Protection figures show more than 11,000 people were placed on reduced rates last year, with most cases linked to missed intro appointments. Payments can be reduced by around a third, with the most common weekly sum of €254 brought down to a penalty rate of €164. The department says the sanction is only applied after repeated failures to engage and is intended to encourage people back into employment supports. It adds that once a claimant resumes engagement, their full payment is immediately restored.
4: A West Donegal councillor says some people experiencing homelessness are being replaced into situations that make it harder for them to rebuild their lives. Councillor Micheál Colum McGilla Asbug is calling for changes to the county's homeless prevention services, saying concerns he raised when the current model was introduced have now become apparent. He says some people trying to overcome addiction are being accommodated alongside those still in active addiction.

0: The councillor also says people are often placed far from their own communities, families and workplaces, creating further challenges when trying to maintain employment and move forward. Looking now to the weather forecast, mostly dry today with isolated light showers and sunny spells. Highest temperatures of 17 or 18 degrees in a light, occasionally moderate westerly breeze. That's all for now from the newsroom. 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

after 12 o'clock on a Saturday afternoon. Hello to you. Welcome in. Paul McDevitt here, as always, on a Saturday, right through until 3 o'clock with a Saturday Shuffle. And as always, my friends, we'd love to hear your suggestions for music and usual terms and conditions. If there's something you'd like to hear, you think I've got it here with me, and if I like it, I'll play it. 086 60 25,000, text and WhatsApp, please. First day of August already, I know. And equally, it's a bank holiday weekend. So if you're in the county for the bank holiday, well, you're very welcome. I hope the weather holds out for you. That mightn't be too bad, in fairness. Thank you very much indeed, Mr. Rory Farrell. Rewinding. Rory back rewinding next Saturday just after 10.

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Thank you very much. As I always say, the cornier, the better. You don't want no serious stuff, not at all.

0: Paul Da Vinci. That is the sound of the Rubettes, lead singer many, many years ago. Your baby ain't your baby anymore.
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Saturday afternoon on Highland Radio. That's the original Seekers. No, the new Seekers, yes. Many, many years ago. You won't find another fool like me. No matter how hard you try. Big Jim and the gang, good afternoon to you, Jim, my friend. And we were out last night, Paul, celebrating Andy's birthday. Doesn't say what age Andy was, but listen, as long as you're celebrating. He said, Jim said to me, I went to a fortune teller recently, Paul, you know. And she said to me, what can I do for you? And I said, I'd like my palm read. So she hit it with a hammer. Jim, thanks for this one. My son came home last night, Paul, out of breath. I said, what happened? He said, I saved £1.50, Dad. We're running home behind the bus. I said, you're queer, agent. If we'd have run home behind a taxi, we'd have saved £13.50. God's sake. Bank holiday weekends, of course, loads of festivals and activities and charity events happening this weekend. So if you are down here, you will not be stuck for somewhere to go, let me tell you that. And I was coming up by the Kiltoy roundabout this morning, and it was lovely to see the summer sessions. The marquee up and running. My God, it's some size of tent, boy. We will be broadcasting live for there in a couple of weeks' time. Yes, looking forward to that. One of the acts there, as well as Deacon Blue, is the Proclaimers. Can't wait.

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songs ever. 10cc Rubber Bullet, and I'd go as far as to say that is 1973. A lot of us up the north know what the Rubber Bullets were, I'll tell you. 086 60 25,000. Right, simple as that. Today, this Saturday, the first day of August, and today is World Wide Web Day. It's Spider-Man Day. It's Blues Music Day. It's World Lung Cancer Day. It's Mountain Climbing Day and Yorkshire Day. Bet you didn't know that. How would you fit all that in one day? But anyway, if you celebrate your birthday this week, last Sunday, our good friend Marie Nguyen celebrated her birthday, Marie, from Alton. Mick Jagger was 83, and on Monday, Bobby Gentry, a singer from many, many years ago, celebrated her 84th birthday. On Wednesday, Declan Sinnott was up with us a few times. Declan celebrated his 76th. And Thursday, Kate Bush was 68. And who also celebrated? Paul Anka. Beautiful singer-songwriter who put the lyrics to My Way. Paul Anka was 85 on Thursday. Fatboy Slim celebrated his birthday yesterday. That's Norman Cook. He was 63 yesterday. So, for somebody you want to give a mention to, just text me at an 086 60 25,000. Thanks, Danny, for your joke, by the way, too. Yes, indeed. And since my wife left me, Paul, I've not bothered fixing leaks at home. I never got overflow. Mary, Paul, I got stung by a bee today. Mary, £30 for a jar of honey. If you celebrate your birthday today, you will also celebrate it with... Adrian Dunbar is 67 today, if my memory serves me right. No, I'll give him another year. He is 68 today. Adrian Dunbar, of course, star of screen and television. You bet you didn't know he was a good old singer. That's him along with Brian Kennedy.

0: you know what? I love that version. Brilliant. Brian Kennedy and Agent Dunbar. Do you know what I was looking at there now? Just this date in 1981, MTV launched broadcasting its first music video at 12:01, playing Video Killed the Radio Star. That was their first video. It got me thinking, do you remember many years ago, Vincent Hanley had a show in the afternoon? It was a Sunday. Was that called MTV or something as well? Groundbreaking stuff it was. Back with the cracker from Bagatelle.
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cracking tune. Second violin, of course. Kim and Mahan's band. Hope you enjoyed that, my friend. 086-6025-000 Saturday afternoon, and we've got loads coming up in the second hour of the show. Stay tuned for that. What's this one here? Who sent me this joke? Hang on a wee second, let me see here. Well, I can't understand why so many people are against genetically modified food. Because I had a leg of salmon last night and it was lovely. Well, my head's been spinning all day. No surprise, really. I keep thinking of a washing machine. Right, to the requests we go here. And hello to, wishing a very happy 50th birthday today to Andrea Anderson. Happy birthday. Hello to Jimmy and Trina Stafford and all the family. Marty Freel, Lorraine, hello to you. Ambrita and Daryl Connor and the family and relations. Kira and Timmy Lunn and the family and relations. Dermot and Marisa and Murren Geller. Mary and Jared Ford and the family. Isabel Rogers and Gabriel Gillen. Coming on this afternoon from the one and only Mr. John Wallace. Paul, MTUSA. That's what it was. That's what it was. MTUSA. Paul, I met Vincent Hanley many years ago with Paul O'Sullivan at St. Dominic's in Glenties. Did you? I just thought it was groundbreaking. You know, you'd know video recorders are not in there. You just had him in New York, I think it was. And it was just class. Really, really. Good old days of good old music. Maria and Seamus, hello to you this afternoon. Heading down to Clonmany. And listen, if you were in Downing's yesterday, hang on. Right, a listener has found a silver... Let me get this right. A silver watch was found on Downing's beach yesterday morning. If it's yours, right, contact us at the station here, 086-6025-000, or, I beg your pardon, 074-91-25,000, right? You'll be talking to Roisin. If you lost a silver watch and you were in Downing's yesterday, I say it's a good chance it's yours, you know?

0: Hi, Paul. Would like to hear Johnny Hates Jazz, Shattered Dreams. Could you say hi to Hugh Gallagher and all at in Tully Cleave and our draw from the Glentish crew? Thank you very much. Johnny Hates Jazz. Haven't played that in a long, long time.
1: Where are we going?

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0: His 40s was killed when a car and a lorry collided at Clogher at about 20 to 1 yesterday afternoon. Police are appealing to anyone who witnessed either collision or has dashcam footage from the area to come forward. An initial councillor is calling for home addresses to be removed from ballot papers following harassment incidents targeting female representatives. Councillor Joy Beard has written to the Electoral Commission saying personal addresses should no longer be required to contact public representatives. The call comes after several female councillors, including Donegal's Dakota McVaman, reported receiving explicit and harassing phone calls. At least 9 people have been killed and more than 30 have been injured after Russia launched another overnight missile attack on Ukraine's capital, Kyiv. Ukrainian officials say at least 4 children are among the injured, with 17 people remaining in hospital. The latest bombardment comes less than 48 hours after another major attack on the city. W Doherty Constructions Limited has been appointed to carry out the next phase of Muckish Railway Walk upgrades. Works are due to begin on Monday and will include resurfacing 3.5 kilometres of the route, drainage improvements and new parking areas and bridge repairs. The section effect will be closed during the works, with Councillor Michael McLafferty welcoming the development. Annagry Post Office closed its doors for the final time yesterday following the retirement of postmistress Breed McCall. In a statement online, Breed thanked customers for their support, loyalty and friendship over the years. She says it's been an absolute privilege to serve the community, adding she will truly miss seeing all the familiar faces each day. And finally, campervan users visiting Donegal this summer are being urged to plan ahead and respect local communities and the environment. Visitors are being reminded to use authorised camping facilities, dispose of waste properly and avoid parking on private land without permission. That's all for now. Back with the news and obituary notices at 2 o'clock.
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3: And now, ladies and gentlemen, another hour

don't hear me playing a lot of country in this program, do you? But I'm playing that from a good friend up in Oma, Mr. Frank Chisholm. Hope you enjoyed that, Frank. Cracking country tune, that George Jones, and She's Mine. Welcome back, second hour of the program, and as always, loads of requests to get through. Thank you very much. Keep them coming.

to me, right, and we'll do our best. Hey, what about the big draw? Don't forget the big draw. You're going to hear a lot about it this next wee while. Mega Summer Draw is back, and we've got 20,000 euros in cash to give away this summer. Now, there's six chances to win, and there are five weekly cash prizes of 2,000 euros plus. One lucky winner will scoop an incredible 10,000 euros grand prize. So, the first two draws take place on Friday, the 14th of August, and then every Friday after that, with the last draw taking place on the 4th of September. So, tickets start from just 15 euros for one, or 5 for 50. And the best part is, right, every ticket is entered into all six draws. So, the sooner you get your tickets, the more chances you have. Anyway, go to highlandradio.com for more info.

Paul. This is from Gary. Paul, the man who invented throat lozenges has died yesterday. Oh, God. There'll be no coffin at his funeral. Thank you, Jerry. Jerry McDevitt. Good afternoon, Jerry. Jerry sent me a note. Where did he go to? I was talking about people meeting people, and Jerry met Gilbert O'Sullivan in the bank one day. And I said, what are you doing in here, Gilbert? He said, alone again, naturally. Jim McDermott and Rosie Strabane and all the Bay City Roar fans, and I know there's one or two listening here, can't stand them, but I'm sorry. Bay City Rollers, Saturday afternoon, keep on dancing.

0: band's still going strong. 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
0: Show Waddy, Waddy, Waddy, Waddy, Waddy. I loved them. I thought they were brilliant. Really did. And I was telling you last week, there's a new, or different lead singer. Dave Bartman manages them, as far as I'm aware. But the fellow that is lead singer now is excellent. I'm telling you now. Check it out on videos, you'll see it. What have we got? Wildlife enthusiasts have reported plenty of dolphin and seal sightings around Ireland's west coast this summer. I was out in Tory on Thursday, right? And we didn't see one. Either going out or on the way back. But about 3 or 4 weeks ago, we were down off the coast of Greencastle. And we've seen loads, absolutely loads. Maybe the water was too choppy. I don't know why. Maybe take an odd day off, you know what I mean, too. And a recent trend shows that people are growing more herbs nowadays, wildflowers and pollinator-friendly plants at home. Lavender, rosemary and wildflowers are among the favourites, helping both bees and people's well-being. The wildflowers are the easiest thing in the world, aren't they? Just toss them on your pile and there they come. Oh, they're beautiful when they come out. And the many bees gather around them, ask class, you just get a rolled up newspaper and bat the hell out of them. No, I'm not really joking. And your perfect barbecue should start at 2 p.m, right? On a 22 degree day. It'll last for 4 hours. Up this weekend, didn't it? Studies revealed the formula for the ultimate barbecue and found 8 guests to be the most manageable. The event should be hosted in a garden setting, including hot dogs, steak, and of course, beer. While drumsticks and burgers are still popular as main dishes, many of us would like to have fish at a barbecue. No. Don't think so. If you're barbecuing this weekend, the best of luck to you. Claire Marie, hello to you. Thanks indeed for your wee message. Maggie McDade Piper and all the family, hello to you this afternoon. Martina Boners in Strabane. Afternoon, Martina. A chance you could play something by the Drifters. So why not? There she goes.

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0: the Beach Boys. And then for Sharon McCollins to band. Sharon, hope you enjoyed that one. Paul, a passerby asked a tree surgeon how many trees he has cut down. The tree surgeon said exactly 178,794. The man said, wow, how do you know that? And the tree surgeon said, I keep a log. Loads of festivals and fairs happening this bank holiday weekend. Stay tuned to Highlands, you'll get all the information you need. The Donegal Fiddle Summer School is in full swing by all accounts. And there is a major charity event featuring international DJs. It's taking place in Letterkenny this weekend to raise funds for cancer support. Did you know this one, right? Donegal has over 1,200 kilometres of coastline, the longest of any county in Ireland. I didn't know that, but I do now. But you know what I'm doing? I'm going for a commercial break. I'm coming back with an absolute belter of a tune from the Rolling Stones. Don't dare go away.
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just over 6.5 minutes long. From 1968, and it was on their album Beggar's Banquet. And in the Rolling Stones magazine, the 500 greatest songs of all time, that song is ranked at 106. That's a good one. Hello, could you please play a special request, please, for a special couple getting married today, Patrick Callaghan and Shannon Lynch in Buncrana, and best wishes from the Callaghan family. Have a great day. And hey, Paul, say hello to all in Clonmany. The town is buzzing with people. Welcome to Clonmany Festival starting tomorrow, and our very own Sinead Black will be comp here all week, and David James will be there tomorrow night. Woohoo! All good crack, isn't it? This time of the year. Happy 80th birthday to Liam McLean from Town Parks and Convoy. And the message is, have a great day. Lots of love from your daughter Claire, your son-in-law Liam, and granddaughters Abby, Cassie, and Holly. And of course, you can't forget your grandson Andrew. So Liam, have a great birthday, okay? No, Joe, text in, there are no Monday night sessions this Monday, no, or the Monday after either. And I won't be here next Saturday. I have a daughter getting married next Friday. So we won't be here next Saturday. Definitely won't be here Monday. But don't let that put you off. Shannon, hello to you, Paul. I bought 3 gallons of Tippex. Oh, God, Shannon. Big mistake. And who's helping this one? Oh, Jackling. Paul. I went into the cafe and I shouted, waiter, waiter, there's a fly on my butter. Well, that'll be €10 extra for the butter fly. That is corny. Well, do you know where I live? Aye, I do. A shop there has blacked out its shop window. I don't know what's behind it. The cornier the better, that's what I always say. Oh, my good God almighty. Oh, any chance you could play Opus? Who's Opus? I'm going to have a look at that one, Claire, now. Opus, Life is... Life is Life. I have that somewhere. Bear with me, okay? And I will definitely get it for you. Very,

Okay. Cheers to honey. It's Highland Radio on a Saturday afternoon. What's the ride through until 3 p.m.?

Looking at your weather for the next couple of days. Today is expected to be the best day of the bank holiday weekend. Some sunny spells and pleasant temperatures. Sunday and Monday are likely to become a wee bit unsettled. But don't let that put you off here.

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0: make you feel good on Highland Radio. Saturday afternoon. News of sport on the way, and we're back with another hour of great music. That I guarantee. Two in a row from Dino, and I haven't even played Elvis yet. Love Shalimar. Thank you, Gerding. Thank you. Kay and Stephen McKay celebrating their 67th wedding anniversary today from her sister Mary. Well, the very best of luck to you both. And a very friendly terrier has been found running around at Leck College Cottages, okay? If your wee terrier decided to go out for a wee ramble today, well, give us a buzz here at Highland Radio and we'll tell him where to go, all right? Quick break.
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1: Good afternoon, it's Donna Marie Doherty with the news at 2 o'clock. Two people have died following separate road collisions in County Tyrone. A 16-year-old boy had died in hospital after a collision involving a scrambler bike and a lorry in Coal Island on Thursday evening.

0: the legal aid system. Criminal defence solicitors argue they're not being fairly paid when they're handling multiple separate cases listed on the same day, or lengthy complex cases involving children, people with mental health issues and those remanded in custody. Vice Chair of the Criminal Law Committee, Solicitor Amanda Connolly, says if these two issues are adjusted, the new scheme could be workable.
1: What we're calling for is that there's meaningful engagement from the minister, that we sit down and explore these issues and come up with a workable solution that will actually reward solicitors for the amount of work that goes in and for the very valuable job that they do. And I think then it would obviously be, we would put it to the solicitors or practitioners and see if it was acceptable for them as a whole.
0: Female councillors say changes are needed to protect their privacy after a number of representatives were targeted with disturbing anonymous phone calls. The issues prompted Inishowen councillor Joy Beard to call for home addresses to be removed from ballot papers in the public domain. Councillor Beard has written to the Electoral Commission saying personal addresses are no longer necessary as a way for people to contact their elected reps.
2: Just after I was elected, I did feel quite uneasy with having my address available online. I think today, you know, we have so many other methods of communication that there's no need for addresses to be displayed on council websites. And even this week, in light of this, I did write to the Electoral Commission because, again, addresses appear on the ballot paper as well.
0: It follows reports from female councillors across Ireland of repeated calls of an explicit and sexual nature, with Gardaí investigating. East Donegal councillor Dakota Nivanman was among those targeted, and she says she'll no longer answer calls from private numbers. The Association of Irish Local Government has condemned the harassment, saying no male councillors have reported receiving similar calls. A popular Donegal walking route is set for a major upgrade, with work due to begin on the next phase of the Muckish Railway Walk. W. Doherty Construction Limited's been appointed to carry out phase three of the project, which has been funded through the Outdoor Recreational Infrastructure Scheme. Works are expected to get underway from Monday and will include resurfacing of the remaining 3.5 kilometres of the route, drainage improvements, new car parks, fencing and seating. A bridge will also be replaced, with repair works carried out on 3 existing masonry arch bridges. The section of the walk affected will be closed to the public for the duration of the works. Local councillor Michael McLafferty has welcomed the developments.
3: You have the situation now, tour groups go up there, bus groups go up there, see the locals alike go up there, the locals spend a lot of time up there, people go up there with small children because it's totally safe, people go up there with that need to use wheelchair access and that because it's totally level and it's easily moved about that way with the tarmac, and that's sort of great for wheelchairs or otherwise or any kind of disability.
0: Camper van users visiting Donegal this summer are being reminded to respect local communities, the environment and landowners. People travelling to Donegal are being encouraged to support local businesses by visiting shops, restaurant, bars and service providers while planning ahead and using authorised camping facilities. Visitors are also being asked to leave no trace, take rubbish home or use recycling facilities, and to dispose of wastewater only at designated locations. People are being reminded not to park on dunes, fields or private land without permission, and respect local residents by keeping noise levels down. Landowners are also asking visitors to close gates, keep dogs on leads, and to give way to animals on rural roads. Looking now to the weather forecast. Dry for most areas today with sunny spells. Any showers are soon to die out. Highest temperatures of 17 to 18 degrees. That's all for the news desk today. The next local bulletin will be at 1 o'clock tomorrow afternoon. In the meantime, we'll have national and international updates. From myself and the news team, have a very good afternoon. The obituary notices this Saturday afternoon, August 1st. The death has taken place of Bridget Donnelly, Ní Wilson, Cashel Shanahan, Letterkenny, reposing at her home today from 6 until 10 and tomorrow from 1 o'clock till 10 p.m. House private to family, friends and neighbours. Requiem Mass on Monday at 11 o'clock in St Mary's Church, Melton. Burial afterwards in the adjoining cemetery. Mass can be viewed on churchservices.tv. Family time on the morning of the funeral, family flowers only. Donations, if desired, to Donegal Hospice, care of any family member. The death has taken place of Bridie Boyle, Ní O'Connor, Kincastle. Wake at her home today and from 11 o'clock tomorrow morning. Rosary at 8 o'clock on both nights. House private for family after the rosary and on the morning of the funeral.

0: on Monday. Funeral Mass in St Mary's Church, Kincastle at 10 o'clock with burial afterwards in Belchrich Graveyard. The death has taken place of John Duncan, 18, Churchview, Strabane, reposing at his home today. Funeral leaving his home on Monday at 25 past 10 for Requiem Mass in the Church of the Immaculate Conception, Strabane at 11 o'clock. Interment afterwards in Strabane Cemetery. Family time please from 10 p.m. to 11 a.m. and on the morning of the funeral. The Requiem Mass can be viewed live via the parish webcam. The death has taken place of Dom McDevitt, Annagree, wake at his home today with rosary at 8 o'clock. House private from 10 p.m. and on the morning of the funeral. Funeral mass tomorrow at 11 o'clock in Annagree with burial in the adjoining cemetery. Family flowers only. Donations, if so desired, to Donegal Hospice. The death has occurred of Owen McGuinness, Mallon Road, Carndonagh. Owen's remains will repose at his home today until 9 o'clock. Funeral from there tomorrow at 10:30. For 11 o'clock, funeral mass in the Sacred Heart Church, Carndonagh, followed by burial in the adjoining cemetery. Funeral mass can be viewed live on the parish webcam. Family flowers only, please. Donations in lieu, if desired, to the Patient's Comfort Fund, Carndonagh Community Hospital, care of any family member, or Eamon McLaughlin Funeral Director. The death has occurred of Reverend Canon Stanley Johnson, Rainbow's End, Carrickmacrafferty, Derrybeg. Funeral service took place earlier this morning and a cremation is to follow in Lakelands Crematorium at 4:30 this evening. Family flowers only, please. 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
2: Welcome along to the Highland Radio Sports Desk for the first time this Saturday afternoon. Kieran Kennan is my name. Mark Gallagher will join me from 3 p.m. We will begin with League of Ireland news from last night because Finn Harps suffered their fourth consecutive defeat last night, falling to a 3-0 loss to league leaders Cork City at Finn Park. That was Patrick McLeaney's first game at the helm. The hosts managed to frustrate the Leasiders for much of the contest, but Cork broke the deadlock on the 67th minute thanks to an unfortunate own goal from Joel Bradley-Walsh. Former Finn Harps striker Rory Keating doubled Cork's lead in the 89th minute before young Cork talent Killian Murphy added a third into injury time to seal a convincing victory. This result leaves Finn Harps 4 points adrift of Treaty United in 9th place. Finn Harps' new interim head coach Patrick McLeaney says he was happy with the effort of the players.
3: Effort was definitely there. It's all I've really asked for since I came on. Obviously, we only had a couple of sessions, so no, look, we're obviously disappointed. You don't want to lose a game, but at the end of the game, I think we did change. They try and go for it and try and get back into the game, and then I think the last 5 minutes fatigue set in, and we get picked off.
2: In other First Division results from last night, nil all draw between Athlone Town and UCD. Bray Wanderers were beaten at the Carlisle Grounds 4-0 against Kerry FC. Cove Ramblers defeated Wexford FC 1-0, and away victory for Longford Town last night. Treaty United 0, Longford Town 1, and Finn Harps' next match this coming Monday night, the August Bank Holiday Monday, against Longford Town. Live regular updates of Denise Flaherty from that match. No match for Derry City last night. Two games in the Premier Division. Oriel Park hosted the meeting between Dundalk and Sligo Rovers 1-1. So that one finished out. While Drogheda United and Shamrock Rovers, that was the televised match last night, a scoreless draw. Pico Lopez, the hero from the World Cup, a straight red for him for Shamrock Rovers last night. Now, to some boxing news. Tyrone boxer Jude Gallagher had to settle for a bronze medal. That was in the 60k category at the Commonwealth Games. The Tucastle fighter lost out to Nabian. Try again morning, Niveldo, on a split decision last night. Gallagher spoke to BBC Sport after, and he was frustrated with the way the judges scored the bout.
4: I looked at the scores there just after the fight. I think I got it in one judges' scorecard, 30-26. You know, that's quite a convincing winner in someone's eyes. And then for a couple other judges to go against me, like, it doesn't make sense. Like, it doesn't make sense. But here, look, as the judging and the officiating at this tournament has been a bit questionable. I'm not someone to come out and criticise judges or referees. That's not my style. I don't get involved in that. But when it happens to you, sort of, it's hard to ignore it.
2: That is the voice there of Jude Geller, the Tyrone boxer. The Gaelic Games now, one match in the All-County League tonight. It's the Division 4 final. St Eunan's are taking on Neave Connell. That one getting underway at 5 p.m. We hope to have a half-time score from that match before we finish up at 6 o'clock. Action in the Buncrana Cup today involving Donegal team. So a little bit later on, we'll have full-time scores from those matches. And the hurling last night, hurling championship Group A, and 3 results. A big victory for Burt over Buncrana. It finished St Eunan's 2-19, Satanta 5-10. A 3-point victory for the men from the Twin Towns. Sean McCool, 16 points. Cardona, 13 points. In Group B of the Hurling Championship, Dunlow 3-18, Fourmaster's 1-10. Letterkenny Gales 1-10. Aroa Ballyshannon 1-24. And St Eunan's Reserves a good victory over Burt Reserves in their match. Finally, for now, to motorsport. It's day 3 of the iconic Rally Finland. That's in the WRC. French driver Sebastian Ogier leads in his GR Yaris Rally 1 at the midway point of today's action. Home favourite, Sami Pajera, he's in second, a place he's 20.5 seconds back to Ogier, while Sweden driver Oliver Solberg makes up the rest of the top three. He's further 40.3 seconds behind the leaders. Takamoto Katasuta with Omas Aaron Johnson on the notes. They're in sixth position overall. Joshua McLean, he's leading. Ford Puma M Sport driver, the Derry native, is seventh overall in the race. The Fermanagh Donegal duo of John Armstrong and Shane Byrne are down to 13th after running into trouble when they hit a bank yesterday. That rally continues today and tomorrow. We will keep you posted. Back to Paul McDevitt. Paul, how are you keeping? Had you a good enough week?
5: I did on. What about yourself? I was over in Tory Island.
2: Good job.
5: Oh, great thing.
2: Nice wee ferry over.
5: Wasn't wee a ferry, I'll tell you. It was rocky enough, but that was a calm day. That was lovely. Nice to get out. You know what about?
2: A few nice cups of tea over there and a bit of food?
5: Apparently so, but I didn't have any. The Guinness was lovely. No point telling a lie.
2: Good man.
5: Good man is right.
2: And anything on the agenda now for the rest of the festive season, August? August is the 1st of August already.
5: Or Paula's getting married this Friday coming now.
2: Ah, brilliant.
5: Looking forward to that.
2: Looking forward to that.
5: Aye.
2: And all the planning, all's in place. And
5: aye, everything's done. I just turn up.
2: You'll be suited and booted.
5: Suited and booted and ready to go. Thanks, Kieran.
2: Thank you.
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it's time for 2 o'clock Saturday afternoon. Small bit of love goes a long, long way. Spend your life worrying about nothing. Saturday afternoon, yes, we're with you right through until 3 p.m. today. And around about 2:30, as always. Geraldine, thank you very much. Yes, there'll be a couple from Dean Martin. Don't you worry about that, Geraldine. I'll certainly get them on for you. And Tony has found, much the same wee dog I was on about earlier on, Tony has found a friendly Lakeland Terrier, right, which is definitely looks lost. And it's at Leck Cottages in the Old Town, right? If you want to get in touch regarding that dog, get in touch with us here at Highland Radio, right? 074-91-25000. Get that wee dog reunited. Get things sorted out. Hi to Mandy, Claire, hello to you. Heading to Clonmany tomorrow. Woohoo! And Gary, hello to you this afternoon. Gary sent me a joke. He said, Paul, my wife's been ignoring me for ages as she's addicted to playing solitaire. And I thought to myself, two can play a dead game. It's worse when I laugh at them, you know what I mean? I see them here in front of me. I want to say a very warm welcome back to Ireland to Paula and Sam. Getting married on Friday in Belfast. Can't wait, really looking forward to it. We're sending love from all of us to all of you. See if we journey back to Strabane. So why not play this one? Bruno Mars, Highland Radio.

I haven't played that in a long time. Bruno Mars on Highland Radio. Please play a birthday request for Angela O'Donnell in Ards, Beg and Gortahork and Glasgow, who's the big 4-0 today. No way. Hope you have a good one. And that comes in from Tony. All the best to you. Yes. Leonard, hello to you, my friend. I'll get Queen on for you in a couple of minutes, all right, after the Dinos. And hi to Debbie Sweeney. Debbie, as always, thanks for getting in touch, playing great music. Thank you. Debbie, you think the jokes are great. Hope you have a lovely day at your daughter's wedding. Thank you very much. And good luck to the Claw Manifesto and everyone involved. And have a lovely bank holiday weekend. You have the same. You have the same, Debbie. Thank you. Great show as always, Paul. All the very best to your daughter and her wedding next week. We hope you all have a wonderful day. Take care and talk soon and enjoy your week off. Love and best wishes, Helen and Mary. Thank you very, very much. Thank you. Here, Paul. Well, the police rang me the other day, you know, and they told me they've recovered my stolen sofa. I thought that was very nice of them because it was starting to look a bit scruffy anyway. Oh, brilliant show. Sitting in Tulla Bay, looking forward to a good week of festivals. Eddie and Debs, hello to you. And he asked for this. It's a cracking request, Eddie. I'm thinking Oral Sculpture with the album 1984, The Stranglers on Highland.

0: you know what I love sometimes? You get requests for songs that just brings back so many memories that you forgot about. Forgot about that tune. Skin Deep Highland Radio and the Stranglers. Right, quick break. Two in a row from Dino on the way.
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two in a row from Dean Martin on a Saturday afternoon. We'll sing in the sunshine. Oh, by the way, too, Summerfest 2026 happens today at Kinnegar Brewing. And it's a free, Summerfest. Kicks off at around 1 o'clock, goes on to 7:30. Marcus and Ali, a Spanish guitar, perfect for a saunter into the summer afternoons. 3:35, the hand-me-downs, brilliant outfit from Enniskillen. 5:30 to 7:30, String Empire. Oh my God. Anyway, that's all happening today. Kinnegar at Ballyrain, behind Arena 7. Just pop along, have a good afternoon. Only have other things to do now this afternoon, I'd renew myself. But listen, thank you very much. Right, Carmel, hello to you listening in Derry. I will try and get that wee song off you, Carmel, okay? And if I can't, I certainly will, I promise you, okay? John Wallace, thank you very much indeed, as always, for getting in touch. And he said, have a good old week next week. Aye, I certainly will, John, don't you worry about that. And, hey, just wanted to check if the right email address. I'm not sure about that one, so apologies. Hey, Paul, any chance of somebody with Meatloaf for Cahill listening in and enjoying the tunes? Cahill, I don't know, right? And Andy, looking for a bit of madness, of course, just before we go, all right? Leonard Millar, hello to you, my friend. Taking a classic from Queen. I love this tune.

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Yes, indeed, madness. So why not on a Saturday afternoon, two in a row? I had to do it. Seamus, you enjoyed madness. Good man, Seamus. I'm delighted for you. I really, really am. There's a couple of jokes left here. Thanks very much, Jeff. We had a joke sent in the day, so as always, we appreciate it. Paul, after a long battle to stay in business, the 24-hour shop on Orr Street has finally had to call it a day. And Hazel sent me this. Well, what do you hear this? Paul, my window cleaner was cursing and swearing like a madman. And he was washing my windows with his sleeve. I think he lost his rag. I know the First Minister sitting in there listening in to Highland Radio this afternoon, Mr. Joe Bogle. Thank you, Joe and Mark, for your best wishes. Yep, looking forward to it. And a bit of crack as well, so why not? Hey, Tina, hello to you. Hey there, could you please play the Beach Boys? God only knows. Well, that's a great track, so why not?

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4: Heidi, Eiling, your door. Eiling, thank you very much for your message. I'm looking forward to it. Hey, that's it for me, folks. Thanks very much for your company, your requests, your dedications, and your corny jokes. Enjoy the bank holiday weekend, and I'll see you in a couple of weeks. Good luck.

0: cases listed on the same day, or lengthy complex cases involving children, people with mental health issues and those remanded in custody. Vice Chair of the Criminal Law Committee, Solicitor Amanda Connolly, says if these two issues are adjusted, the new scheme would be workable.
1: What we're calling for is that there's meaningful engagement from the Minister, that we sit down and explore these issues and come up with a workable solution that will actually reward solicitors for the amount of work that goes in and for the very valuable job that they do. And I think then it would obviously be, we would put it to the solicitors or practitioners and see if it was acceptable to, for them as a whole.
0: The biggest repair job in the history of Ishka Éireann is currently underway. It includes fixing 15 leaks and a damaged section of pipeline from Ballymore Eustace in Kildare to Saggart in Dublin. The water main supplies around a third of the water to the greater Dublin area, and the crew has 27 hours to complete the repairs before backup reservoirs run low. Regional Operations Senior Manager for Ishka Éireann, Stephen Burke, says some pipes are at risk of bursting.
2: Right now, we're carrying out leak repairs and preventative maintenance works to the largest, most critical water main in the country. The reason this needs to be done, we have identified a number of significant leaks along this concrete water main, so we need to get in and fix those leaks. And separately, we've identified a number of areas where the pipe is at risk of bursting, so we need to actually replace large sections of pipe at two locations.
0: And finally for now, the Bray Air Display is underway with plenty of activities on offer this afternoon. Thousands have flocked to the Wicklow town for the free aviation event. The oldest Aer Lingus aircraft, a parachute team and the Aero Superbatics Wingwalkers are among those taking to the skies. Kirsten Popjoy is one of the Wingwalkers. She explains how it works.
3: So the aeroplane will be doing manoeuvres where we go through different G-forces. So we could be going up to, you know, three times our body weight while we're moving and climbing around the aeroplanes. And we also do negative G, so we feel weightless. It's really, really amazing fun.
0: And that's your news update at 4 minutes past three.
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6: This is Highland Radio Saturday Sport, co-presented by myself, Kieran Cannon, and Mark Gallagher this Saturday afternoon. Do get in touch. 086 60 25,000. Plenty of music on today's show as well. We're going to begin this bulletin with the world of soccer. UEFA has welcomed the decision to ditch a plan to sell a stake in the World Cup, but says the task of rebuilding trust in FIFA is only just beginning. In a statement, European football's governing body called for a review of how the scheme was drawn up, saying we must identify those responsible and hold them to account. It also stated that President Gianni Infantino has lost the confidence of many in the football family, so we will watch that with interest. Staying with soccer last night, Finn Harps suffered their fourth defeat on the bounce, falling to a 3-0 defeat against top of the table Cork City in Finn Park. That was Patrick McElhinney's first game at the helm. The host managed to frustrate the Leasiders for much of the contest, but Cork broke the deadlock in the 67th minute thanks to an unfortunate own goal by Joel Bradley Walsh. Former Finn Harps striker Rory Keating doubled Cork's lead in the 89th minute before young and up-and-coming talented Killian Murphy added a third into injury time. This result leaves Finn Harps 4 points at the bottom of the table behind Tweety United, who are in 9th place. The new Finn Harps interim head coach Patrick McElhinney said it was a hectic week.
7: It was a hectic week, trying to get through things, and you don't want to go on information overload, but I think up to the own goal really, and then even for 15 minutes after, until we changed shape, it seemed to me as if it was working quite well, because we're holding out the best team that's running away by the league. So we definitely took the information on board, and look, we took a gamble then. You're losing 1-0, and I don't like losing games, and I'm trying to get that mindset under the football club.
6: What a player he was. Dundalk and Derry City come to mind. And if he's half as good as manager, then it will be fantastic indeed. Patrick McElhinney. Other First Division results last night. It finished scoreless between Athlone Town and UCD. Kerry FC, a big victory on the road. Bray Wanderers 0, Kerry FC 4. Cove Ramblers beat

0: Wexford FC won 1-0 and an away victory for Longford Town against Tweedy United 1-0. And it is Longford. The Finn Harps are playing next. It's just bank holiday Monday night. Kickoff at Bishopsgate is 5 p.m. Live regular updates here on Highland Radio from that encounter. In the Premier Division last night, a 1-1 draw at Oriel Park between Dundalk and bottom of the table Sligo Rovers. Doherty United and Shamrock Rovers played a scoreless draw. That was the TV game last night. Pico Lopez sent off for a reckless challenge there for Shamrock Rovers. Derry City were not in action last night. That was due to their European match on Thursday night. The Candy Stripes are on the road tomorrow, 5 p.m, Richmond Park, against St Patrick's Athletic. So tune in to Hen Radio. We'll keep you posted how that one is faring out from Inchicore tomorrow. Now to some news in relation to the Scottish Premier League. It got underway last night. Dundee United held Rangers to a 1-1 draw in the first game of the season. Remember, Hearts finished above Rangers last season, but they finished runners-up to Celtic, so Hearts getting their campaign underway today at Aberdeen, 5:30. Celtic ain't in action until Monday against Dundee United, against Dundee rather, so a big season ahead for both Celtic and Rangers. Interesting to note, will Hearts, can they make up? They were runners-up last year. Can they make up for that hurt and go one better this year? Well, it'll be April or May before we find out the answer to that question. Some news now in relation to the Commonwealth Games. Tyrone boxer Jude Gallagher had to settle for a bronze medal. That was in the 60k category last night. The Two Castles fighter lost out to a Nambian fighter last night on a split decision. So Gallagher, he was disappointed after. We heard from him early on, and we'll play that clip for you later on as well. The judges' scoreboard, he was disappointed regarding that. So we'll play that clip for you a little bit later on in the programme. Gaelic Games now. There's a final here in Donegal this evening. It's the All County League Division 4 final. St Junan's up against Neave Connell. That one getting underway at 5 p.m. The Hurling Championship took place last night here in Donegal. Group A results, Buncrana, they were entertaining Burt, a big victory for Burt in that one. St Junan's 2-19, Satanta 5-10, a share of the spoils in that one. While Sean McCool's beat Cowndonna by 3 points, 16-13. And Group B yesterday, Dunloe got the better of Four Masters, 3-18-1-10. Arua Ballyshannon had an away victory against Letterkenny Gales, 1-24-1-10. And St Junan's Reserves had a comprehensive victory over Burt Reserves in the final game of that group. To cricket now, the North West Senior Cup final between Coleraine and New Buildings got underway last night. Coleraine were all out for 238 and New Buildings got the advantage as they went 287 for the loss of 8. In today's action, New Buildings are batting first and are currently 248-7. We hope to have another wee update regarding that very shortly. And finally in this bulletin, to motorsport. It's day 3 of the iconic Rally Finland in the WRC. French driver Sebastian Ogier leads in his GR Yaris Rally 1 at the midway point of today's action. Home favourite Sami Pajiri is in second position, 20.5 seconds back to Ogier, while Swede driver Oliver Solberg makes up the rest of the top three. He's a further 40.3 seconds back on the leaders. Takamoto Kitasuda of Omas, Aaron Johnson on the notes. They're in sixth position. Overall, Joshua McElhane from County Derry, he's leading in the Ford Puma M Sport category. The Derryman is 7th overall, and we can't forget the man from Brooklis, Shane Byrne and John Armstrong. They're down out of 13th after running into trouble when they hit a bank yesterday. That rally is continuing today and tomorrow, so Mark Gallagher working hard behind the scenes keeping me posted regarding that one. Now to some horse racing news. Oisin Orr has been in the winner's enclosure twice this afternoon. The Donegal jockey is racing at Doncaster, and firstly he took Kohana Nation Across the line first, that was in the 13:55 outing for trainer Charles Hills. That horse went to post at 2-5, or completed a back-to-back double on board 5-4 relief for Edward Bell in the 2:30 race. What about Dylan Brown McMonagall? He has just got a winner at Goodwood. The Letterkenny jockey has just taken Goody Two Shoes to victory in the 3 p.m. race for J.P. O'Brien. That horse there was at 8-1.
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1981 was the year. Kim Carnes, Betty Davis is kicking us off musical-wise. It's Highland Radio Saturday Sport. It's myself, Kieran, and Mark Gallagher with you until 6 o'clock this evening. Now, there's not as much sport as usual today, so you know what? Keep me nice and busy from the musical scene, from the music scene. I'm looking in front of me here. The requests and WhatsApps are coming in thick and fast, just the way we like it on a Saturday afternoon. I have a wee question for you. How was your week? And I have another question for you as well. What's your favourite Saw Doctor song? Given the week that was in it, I'm going to play either The Green and Red of Mayo or To Win Just Once shortly after 3:30. So keep me posted. 086 60 25,000. Here's Matthew Cramsey now, Cramsey & Co. I know Matthew was part of Kjol a number of years ago, and that's a great, great song. The Glen, great version to a great tune.

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Yeah, classic hit to say the least. Men at Work Down Under, 24 minutes past 3 p.m. Are we all keeping well across the Northwest today listening to us? Loud and clear, 103.3 FM, or maybe you're across the world on HighlandRadio.com. Do get in touch. We'll be glad to hear from you. 08660 at 25,000. Aaron McShane, Aaron, how are you getting on? Well, if we look for that song, and if we get it, we'll certainly play it for you. A great fan of Highland Radio is Aaron McShane. Hi, Kieran. Could you please play the Lotus Eaters? First picture of you, thank you. Not too sure who that's from, but you know who you are anyway. And thank you for getting in touch. Well, we look for that one, and if we have it, we'll have no problem playing it for you. Now, big shout out to Tony out there. Tony has found a friendly Lakeland Terrier dog, which must be lost. It's at the Lake Cottages there in the Old Town area. So get in touch. If you think that dog is yours, do get in touch with the station here, 074-91-25,000, and we will put you in touch with Tony. So fair play to you, Tony. Thanks for getting in touch. So it's at the Lake Cottages there in the Old Town area of Letterkenny. And if you think that's your Lakeland Terrier, do get in touch with us here at Highland Radio. I was asking you a wee question. What's your favourite Saw Doctor song? Just for the week that's in it. Is it To One Just Once or The Green and Red of Mayo? Keep me busy here. And the most, I know at the minute what song it is, but 08660 25,000. We'll get it played before four.

0: Yeah, they're entertaining the fantastic Proclaimers there. They're heading to Letterkenny Saturday the 15th of August. The big Letterkenny Music Festival. Saw Doctors was there last year. That's requested today for a Stranorder listener. Thank you for getting in touch. Hopefully all's well in the Twin Towns today. Keep your Saw Doctor suggestions coming my way. Is it one just once, or was it going to be the green and red of Mayo? 086 60 25,000. We'll get it played before four.
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1: Not too much happening in the world of sport today, but we will begin this bulletin of the world of soccer. Bournemouth have completed the signing of Antonio Silva from Benfica. The central defender moves to the Premier League, having won 6 titles from the Portuguese club and the national team as well. He joins Marco Rose's team as replacement for Marcus Senesi, who signed for Tottenham this summer. What a player he was last year in the English Premier League. So not too long now until the English Premier League. I know Arsenal are in Dublin this week and Manchester United are in Dublin the following week. So not a lot pre-season friendly. So not long now until the commencement of the English Premier League. The opening weekend of the Scottish Premiership season is continuing today. A Falkirk getting underway against St Mirren. Hearts, who narrowly missed out on the title to Celtic last year, they travelled to go on Aberdeen 5:30 this evening. Remember, yesterday Leeds are taking on Dundee United. Sorry, Rangers are taking on Dundee United. A draw last night. Celtic not in action until Monday. The English League Cup, yes, is kicking off today as well. Prelim round, Tranmere Rovers. They used to have plenty of Irish players playing for them back in the day. Tranmere Rovers taking on Rochdale today in the opening round of the English League Cup. It'll be another month or two before the Premier League sides enter that competition. Just in case you missed it, Finn Harps were beaten at home last night in the first game of the Patrick McIlhenny era as a Finn Harps manager at Finnish Cork City 3. Finn Harps 0. Harps certainly competitive throughout that encounter, but 3 goals coming in the second half of that encounter last night. The first goal coming in the 67th minute. An unfortunate OG from Joel Bradley Walsh. Former Finn Harps striker, Rory Keating, he got Cork second in the 89th minute and then an injury time goal from Killian Murphy. So 0-0 until the 67th minute. That tells you Harps were competitive. It was bottom v top last night. Harps next game is going to be against Longford Town, Bank Holiday Monday at Bishopsgate at 5 p.m. And if you can't get along to that game, Denise O'Flaherty will have live regular updates. Elsewhere in the first division last night, Athlone Town 0, UCD 0, Bray Wanderers 0, Kerry FC 4, Cove Ramblers beating Wexford FC 1-0, and an away victory for Longford Town last night, beating Tweedy United 1-0. There was only 2 games in the Premier Division last night due to European action during the week. At Oriel Park, Drogheda United 1, Sligo Rovers 1, Dundalk 1, Sligo Rovers 1, while Drogheda United hosted Shamrock Rovers. That was 0-0 in the televised game last night. Pico Lopez, the World Cup man, he got sent off for Stephen Bradley's side last night. It was a reckless challenge. No doubt about it. I know I was listening to Stephen Bradley after the game saying it wasn't a red card, but no, most certainly it was a reckless challenge indeed. To some cricket news now, to tell you about the North West Senior Cup final between Coleraine and New Buildings got underway last night. Coleraine were all out for 238 and New Buildings got the advantage as they went 287 for the loss of 8. And today's action so far, New Buildings are batting first and are currently 248 for 7. Some good news now from a Donegal point of view in the world of horse racing. Not too sure of any of you in Galway during the week, but Oisin Orr has been in the winner's enclosure twice this afternoon. The Donegal man is racing at Doncaster. Firstly, he took Kohana Nation across the line first in the 1455 outing for trainer Charles Hills. That horse went to post at 2-5. Orr completed a back-to-back double on board the 5-4 Williff for Edward Bethel. That was in the 2:30 race. He wasn't the only Donegal man going well this afternoon, because Dylan Brown McMonagall has just hit a winner a short time ago at Goodwood. The Letterkenny jockey has taken Goody Two Shoes to victory. That wasn't a 3 p.m. race for JP O'Brien. That horse went at 8-1. 2 men on top of the game in the horse racing. No doubt about that.
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Taking you back to the late 90s with that one, that was Bewitched, C'est La Vie, and so, so common. Doesn't matter what part of Donegal you're in when you're out and about at night, everybody loves that particular song. And when they're listening to it on the radio, it's no different. The Donegal Senior Club Championship is back next weekend. Really looking forward to it. Not much sport this weekend, but really, really, really looking forward to the Senior Club Championship next weekend. 086 60 25,000 to hear your favourite song on the radio today. It's Kieran Cannon playing the music that you want to hear. And I was doing a wee poll there, your favourite Saw Doctor song. So you have another 3 or 4 minutes. What would you like to hear? The Green and Red Mayo or To Win Just Once? It's 086 60 25,000. Here's a Kelly Rowland now. And she's talking about work.

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Aha, Take On Me as we approach 4 p.m. Music-wise, coming up in hour number two, music from The Boss, Bruce Springsteen. We have music from Atomic Kitten and music from Robbie Williams as well, all on there, plus much, much more between 4 and 5 this Saturday afternoon. Now it is time to play the most requested song. What do you think it was? Was it The Green and Red of Mayo, or was it One Just Once? It came out on top by a long shot, I must say. Any Mayo fans tuning in today, we'll dedicate this to you guys. Saw Doctors to One Letterkenny last year. Unbelievable gig. To One Just Once. Talk to you for a set of 4.

0: limited number of flight packages have just become available for Highland in the Sun 2027. But they won't last long. If you've been thinking about joining us in Torremolinas from May 12th to May 18th, well then now is your chance. 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
4: It's 4 o'clock. Good afternoon. I'm Ellen Butler. Spain says normality is returning after 60,000 migrants crossed into its territory of Ceuta in just 24 hours. They've since returned to neighbouring Morocco. The enclave's local government says at least 86 people have died making the crossing, with multiple bodies recovered from the water. Italy has suspended its Schengen free travel regime with Spain in response to the crisis, with Spain's interior minister hitting out at some countries for showing a very selfish attitude. Fernando Grande Marlaska Gomez spoke at a press conference earlier.
5: We have to work together with countries of origin and transit so we can make it possible for people to live in their own countries. We have to fight against trafficking mafias. We have to use all efforts as we have been doing for years.
4: Gardaí are investigating a suspected hit and run in County Laois, in which an elderly man and woman were seriously injured. Two cars collided on a local road in Moat near Ballinlickhill at around 10:15 last night. A woman in her 70s and a man in his 80s were rushed to Tullamore Regional Hospital in a serious condition. Gardaí are trying to track down the driver of the other car who left the scene. Any witnesses or anyone with information is asked to contact Gardaí. The Law Society says recent talks with the Justice Minister have been positive, but two major issues still need to be fixed. The Society's Criminal Law Committee held a meeting yesterday with 250 practitioners to discuss the recent changes to the legal aid system. Criminal defence solicitors argue they're not being fairly paid when they're handling multiple separate cases listed on the same day, or lengthy complex cases involving children, people with mental health issues, or those remanded in custody. Chair of the Criminal Law Committee, Solicitor Amanda Connolly, says if these two issues were adjusted, the new scheme would be workable.
6: What we're calling for is that there's meaningful engagement from the Minister, that we

0: process.
1: They left it to the FBI to do their own thing, left them exposed. And I don't think that reflects well at all on government. We're supposed to be showing leadership here in the international community, particularly as holding the presidency of the European Council. Government have decided that really was nothing to do with them. And I think they really have been shown to have shown a massive lack of leadership when it came to this issue.
0: There's been an earthquake near the Italian city of Naples. At least 21 people were left injured when the 4.7 magnitude tremor hit last night. It's the strongest earthquake the southern Italian region has seen in 40 years. And finally for now, activists Greta Thunberg and Leela Doolin have taken to the stage at All Together Now. A special message of peace event was held at the Waterford Festival earlier. It brought together musicians and campaigners to deliver a message of solidarity and peace to festival goers. Greta Thunberg delivered a stark message while calling the crowd to action.
2: I cannot pretend to be hopeful, to feel hope in this world where I'm too heartbroken about the state of the world. Everything is falling apart. The world is literally on fire. There are no longer words in any language to describe the slaughtering of our fellow humans.
0: And that's your news update at 4 minutes past four.
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6: Just approaching the halfway stage on the penultimate day of the Galway Festival, and the featured long distance handicap hurdle is over, and it's gone to Grand's Boy, an 18-1 shot, trained in County Louth by Harry Rogers, ridden to victory by Sean Flanagan. Sean has just recently returned to action after he fractured a vertebrae, and the winner won comfortably by 6 lengths over Pinot Gris. Jack Kennedy and Keane Collins, both Kerryman, they teamed up on 5-1-5 to win the Tribes handicap hurdle, and Columbus, he'll go for the Ebor, according to Willie Mullins, after the odds-on favourite winner opening maiden hurdle, in association with Paddy Power News for all your Galway races festival tips. I'm Dave Keenan.
5: Continuing with horse racing, Oisin Orr has been in the winner's enclosure twice this afternoon. The Donegal jockey is racing at Doncaster. First of all, he took Kohanna Nation across the line, finishing first in the 13.55 outing for trainer Charles Hills. That horse went to post at 2-5. Orr completed back-to-back double on board the 5-4 Wellief for Edward Bethel. That was in the 2:30 race. Elsewhere, from a Donegal point of view, Dylan Brown McMonagall earned his fourth win of the week at Goodwood on board Goody Two Shoes in the Group 2 Quattro Lily Langtry Shake Stakes at 3 p.m. The Letterkenny native rode the J.P. O'Brien train to victory at 8-1. He gave this reaction after the race.
7: It's a magnificent fourth winner of the week for Dylan Brown McMonagall. Thank you very much. Just prompting us to get out of the way of the talk. We're sorry about that. A magnificent fourth winner of the week for Dylan Brown McMonagall in the Lily Langtry Group 2 with Goody Two Shoes. Watching you ride this week has been an absolute treat. I think it's been absolutely fantastic. Talk us through how you managed to force this filly's head in front at the right place, right time.
8: Well, she wanted to win and that was a big help. I got a lovely run around, she relaxed good, travelled everywhere. I needed a little bit of luck where I was drawn and where I was going to go down, but I was confident the two that was going to be in front and leading me down there was going to take me as far as I needed. Thankfully it opened up furlong and half down, and she's got a good kick when you need her. She quickened up in through the gap and she was very tough. The second filly wasn't going down without a fight, and it was a ding dong, but thankfully my head was on at the right time.
7: And did you think it was as you flashed past the line?
8: To be honest, I didn't. But just looking back at the camera, I was obviously the whole way down and she had her head stuck out for me at the right time. I did think Tom won, but anyway, we came out the right side of it, so that was good.
7: Well, she was a bit of a revelation finishing second in the Melbourne Cup. It looks like she's kind of upgraded her form. She's so tenacious.
8: Yeah, she's a very good mare and she loves a quick ground. That's really the key to her. Last year she came to this race and it was soft. And she ran well and didn't disgrace herself, but was obviously going to be much better this time around on quicker ground. She's been improving with each run this season, and I was very confident that she would run a good race. Didn't expect her to win, but thought I would get very close to them, and thankfully she got her head down, and it's been a great week, so well done to JP as well. It's good to get a winner for him here.
7: Well, absolutely. He's had six previous winners at Glorious.

0: Goodwood at Goodwood, rather, and hasn't had a winner before, and you're in his silk, so you must be very pleased about that.
1: Most definitely. They're very special silks to be putting on. They're very important, and glad I can get a winner for him here. So it's a great team effort, and big well done to everyone.
0: Absolutely. Joseph O'Brien, of course, who's still working hard in Galway. What do you think, he'll go to Melbourne with her again?
1: That's probably the main aim, I'm guessing. She ran a great race there last year, and I'm sure that's probably her main target.
0: You've got one more ride, haven't you, here today, so I wish you the best of luck with that. As I say, it's been brilliant watching you. Well done.
1: Thank you very much.
2: That is the voice of Dylan Plymouth-Monaghan, himself and Ocean are going well in the horse racing world. Good to see local jockeys are competing and quite successful in doing so. Motorsport now, it's day three of the iconic Rally Finland, that's in the WRC. French driver Sebastian Ogier still leads in his GR Yaris Rally 1. That's going into the last few stages of today's action. Home favourite Sami Pajiri is in second position, while Swedish man Oliver Solberg makes up rest of the top three in that one. Takemoto Katsuta with Oma man Aaron Johnson on the notes there remain in sixth position overall. Josh McElhane, the man from Derry, he's still leading from the Ford Puma M Sport point of view, but overall the Derry man is in seventh position. What about young Brooklyn's man, the Donegal Fermanagh duo, John Armstrong and Shane Byrne, who hails from Brooklyn's? They're down now to 13th. They ran into some trouble yesterday when they hit a bank yesterday afternoon. So we'll keep you posted. Remember, that's continuing today and tomorrow. So we'll keep you posted regarding that. The Rally of Finland. To cricket now. The North West Senior Cup Final between Coleraine and New Buildings got underway last night. Coleraine were all out for 238 and New Buildings got the advantage as they went 287 for the loss of 8. In today's action, New Buildings batted first and set. They set 248 for 7. So Coleraine are on 44 for 1 after 9 overs in their chase. Keep you posted between 9 and 6. Any updates regarding that one? Finn Harps were in action last night. Finn Park Balmafay was the venue for the first match for the new interim boss, Patrick McElhinney. Harps losing 3 goals to nil last night. After the match, Patrick McElhinney says he was happy with the efforts shown by the players.
3: Effort was definitely there. It's all I've really asked for since I came on. Obviously, we only had a couple of sessions, so no, look, we're obviously disappointed. You don't want to lose a game, but at the end of the game, I think we did change. They try and go for it and try and get back into the game, and then I think the last 5 minutes fatigue set in and we get picked off.
2: We will have that interview in full for you after 5 o'clock this evening. Patrick McElhinney speaking to Highland Radio's Dermot Doherty, and a great Finn Harps special was here on Thursday night as part of The Score, a weekly sports programme hosted here by Highland Radio every Thursday between 7 and 8 o'clock. This week it was a special, Finn Harps, and it certainly was a special if you're a League of Ireland fan or Finn Harps fan. Dermot Doherty had a number of guests, including Tommy Canning. He was the former coach at Finn Harps. We heard from the Finn Harps chairman, Ian Harkin. We heard from former Finn Harps player and youth manager Joe Boyle. And we also heard from Tony McNamee. He is the father of Barry and young Tony. So great programme. It's a score. You can listen back to it on highlandradio.com in case you missed that one. Finally in this bulletin, Tyrone boxer Jude Gallagher in the Commonwealth Games had to settle for a bronze medal last night. That was in the 60kg category. The Two Castles fighter lost out to a Namibian opponent that one last night. He lost out in a split decision. Gallagher spoke to BBC Sport after. He certainly was frustrated with the way the judges scored the bout.
4: I looked at the scores there just after the fight. I think I got up and won. Judges scorecard 30-26. You know, that's quite a convincing winner in someone's eyes, and then for a couple other judges to go against me, like it doesn't make sense. Like it doesn't make sense. But here, look, as the judging and the officiating at this tournament has been a bit questionable. I'm not someone to come out and criticise judges or referees. That's not my style. I don't get involved in that. But when it happens, the sort of it's hard to ignore it.
2: A disappointed Jude Gallen, nevertheless, a good future ahead of him, going well at the moment. Next update in sport is shortly after 4:30.
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That's the boss himself, Bruce Springsteen. Hour number two, Hen and Radio. Sorry, Sport. Hopefully we're all keeping well. Had a wee question for you in hour number one. Pick a favourite Saw Doctor song for the week that was in it for Mayo. And Torn Just Once came out on top. But what's your favourite Killers song? Because not one, not two. I'm going to be playing back-to-back music from the Killers just in and around quarter to five this Saturday afternoon. So do get in touch indeed to hear your favourite Killers song. Hi Kieran, keep up the good music today. Can you please play any song from the Spice Girls? That comes in from Emily, tuning in Clonmany today. And speaking of Clonmany, what a week for you guys coming up. So hopefully, you just never know who might appear in Clonmany this week, but some great, great artists, some great music certainly lined up, as always, for Clonmany this year. Finally for now, hi Kieran, can you please play a Fleetwood Mac song for Jane and Kieran en route to Dunloe this Saturday afternoon? Not a problem at all. I did mention Clonmany this week. What about Dunloe last week? Huge crowds around it. I'm sure it's continuing today. Take care on the roads, Kieran, is the message. For Jane, here's Fleetwood Mac.

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plenty of music from the 90s on today's show. Plenty of more of that came from 086 60 25,000. That's the Spice Girls. Who do you think you are? Henry O'Sardy Sport, Mark, and not forgetting myself, Kieran Cannon, with you until 6 o'clock this evening. What's your favourite Killers song? 086 60 25,000. Not one, but two from the fantastic band just before 5 this evening. Speaking of fantastic, great wee tune this one. Rock DJ, Mr. Williams.

0: keeping you up to date with all the latest in sport throughout the Northwest. 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
1: We are going to begin this bulletin with the world of soccer. St Mirren have a 1-0 lead into the second half of their opening Scottish Premiership game at Falkirk. Killian Phillips, Drogheda United man, back in the day, scored a number of goals against Finn Harps and Derry City. He opened up the scoring on the 11th minute gone in the first half. Last season's runners-up Hearts, 5:30, they're taking on Aberdeen. It's an away clash for Harps today. And the EFL Cup prelim round, it's currently 1-1 between Tranmere and Rochdale. So I think it could be another 6 or 7 weeks before the Premier League sides enter this competition. But it's the prelim round today. Tranmere Rovers, a lot of Irish players down through the years have played for Tranmere Rovers. Now, between 5 and 6, we're going to hear from the Finn Harps manager, interview in full. He did chat to Jeremy Doherty after Harps defeat 3-0 against Cork City last night. But unless you were at the game or watching it on LOI TV, 66 minutes gone, it was 0-0. Harps working hard. But 1-0 to Cork, 67 minutes, and they got a second goal in the 89th minute. They got a third goal deep into injury time. So we'll put a bit of gloss on the scoreboard from a Cork City point of view. Derry City were not in action last night. They're in action tomorrow, actually. 5:00 away to St Patrick's Athletic in Inchicore. So Stephen Kenny, St Patrick's Athletic manager, coming up against one of his old clubs. Finn Harps are on action again on Monday. It's an August Bank Holiday Monday fixture. Bishopsgate is the venue for that one as they take on Longford Town. The Gaelic Games now, Division 4 League Final, All County League here in Donegal, takes place this evening at 5 p.m. St Eunan's are taking on Niamh Connell of Glenty. So you have a lot of former senior players and a lot of up and coming players that will be playing in that match for both sides today. The world of golf now, Rihi Ran leads the AIG Women's Open on 8 under par. The Korean golfer is 3 shots ahead of 2 players who are tied for second. That's at Royal Leitham at St Anne's Golf Course. There is no Irish involvement today. Third round continuing after Leona Maguire, Anna Foster and Lauren Walsh all failed to make the cut in that one. I have been telling you a good day so far for the Donegal horse, for the Donegal jockeys in the world of horse racing early on today. Oisin Orr, he has been in the winner's enclosure twice this afternoon. The Donegal man is racing at Doncaster. Firstly, he took Kohana Nation across the line first in the 13:55 outing for trainer Charles Hills. That horse was at 2-5. Orr completed back-to-back double when he was on board. The 5-4 Willie F for Edward Bettel in the 2:30 race. Dylan Brown at Monaghan, he had a winner today as well at Goodwood. The Letterkenny jockey took victory. Goody Two Shoes to victory in the 3 p.m. race for J.P. O'Brien. That horse went there at 8-1. So good day so far for the Donegal jockeys. Any other updates, we will let you know. To cricket now, the North West Senior Cup final between Coleraine and New Buildings. It did get underway last night. Coleraine were all out for 238 and New Buildings got the advantage as they went 287 for the loss of 8. Today's action so far, New Buildings batted first and set 248 for 7. Coleraine are on 44 for 1 after 9 overs in their chase. Anything else to report on, we will let you know.
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0: Not too sure what was voted away back there, the Ireland's greatest song, but it has to be up there. The Cranberries, Zombie on Highland Radio. I have been asking you the last hour, what's your favourite Killer songs? Two in a row from Killers, coming up after the commercial break. Not too late to get your favourite into us. 086 60 25,000.
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Yeah, coming out on top of the pile, Mr. Brightside, the Killers. And prior to that, second most popular song this afternoon across North Wales, Human. Thank you for all getting in touch today. Special shout out to John and Becky, because they requested two different songs from the Killers. But you know what? If you are tuning in tomorrow, what's your favourite song? And we'll play your favourite song tomorrow. John and Becky tuning in and later Kenny today. But everybody else, that was the four songs today. John and Becky had two, and then you had the Killers, and you had Mr. Brightside, and you had Human as well. On the text machine we go to. Hi, Kieran. Can you please say hi to all the Up the Glen crew today? And that comes in from Eugene Mulgrew, thinking on you all today. Brenda Carlisle, also a wee song suggestion. Not a problem. The Story. I like that song, actually. After Five, that one we played today.

0: To feel hope in this world where I'm too heartbroken about the state of the world. Everything is falling apart. The world is literally on fire. There are no longer words in any language to describe the slaughtering of our fellow humans.
1: And Sam Fender and Olivia Dean have made UK chart history after their song Rein Me In became the longest running number one single of all time. The song has now spent 19 consecutive weeks at the top of the official charts, breaking records that had stood for 73 years. It's 4 minutes past five.
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4: Later on this hour, we're going to hear from the new, the interim Finn Harps manager, Patrick McElhinney. He has been speaking to Jeremy Doherty and Finn Park last night after Finn Harps 3-0 loss to Cork City. Plenty of music this hour as well, and not forgetting sport as well. Sport that we begin with, it's the world of horse racing. Oisin Orr has been in the winner's enclosure twice this afternoon. The Donegal jockey is racing at Doncaster. So first of all, he took Kohanna Nation across the line. That was in the 1355 outing for trainer Charles Hills. That horse went to post at 2-5. Orr completed a back-to-back double on board the 5-4 Wellief for Edward Bethel. That was in the 2:30 race. Not the only Donegal man in form today, because Dylan Brown McMonagall, he had a winner at Goodwood. The Letterkenny jockey, he took Goody Two Shoes to victory. That was in the 3 p.m. race for a J.P. O'Brien. That horse was at 8-1, and that one, so good stuff there from Dylan Brown McMonagall. Here is Dylan Brown McMonagall giving a reaction after the race.
5: It's a magnificent fourth winner of the week for Dylan Brown McMonagall. Thank you very much. Just prompting us to get out of the way of the talk. Sorry about that. A magnificent fourth winner of the week for Dylan Brown McMonagall in the Lily Langtree Group 2 with Goody Two Shoes. Watching you ride this week has been an absolute treat. I think it's been absolutely fantastic. Talk us through how you managed to force this filly's head in front at the right place, right time.
6: Well, she wanted to win, and that was a big help. I got a lovely run around. She relaxed good, travelled everywhere. I needed a little bit of luck where I was drawn and where I was going to go down, but I was confident the two that was going to be in front and leading me down there was going to take me as far as I needed. Thankfully it opened up furlong and half down, and she's got a good kick when you need her. She quickened up in through the gap, and she was very tough. The second filly wasn't going down without a fight, and it was a ding-dong, but thankfully my head was on at the right time.
5: And did you think it was as you flashed past the line?
6: To be honest, I didn't. But just looking back at the camera, I was obviously the whole way down, and she had her head stuck out for me at the right time. I did think Tom won, but anyway, we came out the right side of it, so that was good.
5: Well, she was a bit of a revelation finishing second in the Melbourne Cup. It looks like she's kind of upgraded her form. She's so tenacious.
6: Yeah, she's a very good mare, and she loves a quick ground. That's really the key to her. Last year she came to this race and it was soft, and she ran well and didn't disgrace herself, but was obviously going to be much better this time around on quicker ground. She's been improving with each run this season, and I was very confident that she would run a good race. Didn't expect her to win, but thought I would get very close to them, and thankfully she got her head down, and it's been a great week. So well done to JP as well. It's good to get a winner for him here.
5: Well, absolutely. He's had six previous runners at Goodwood, and hasn't had a winner before, and you're in his silk, so you must be very pleased about that.
6: Most definitely. They're very special silks to be putting on. They're very important, and glad I can get a winner for him here. So it's a great team effort, and big well done to everyone.
5: Absolutely. Joseph O'Brien, of course, who's still working hard in Galway. What do you think, he'll go to Melbourne with her again?
6: That's probably the main aim, I'm guessing. She ran a great race there last year, and I'm sure that's probably your main target.
5: You've got one more ride, haven't you, here today, so I wish you the best of luck with that. As I say, it's been brilliant watching you. Well done.
6: Thank you very much.
4: Great day for Dylan Brown McMonagall, and not forgetting Oisin Orr as well. Continuing on with horse racing, Sean Flanagan rode Grand's Boy to victory in today's Boyle Sports Handicap Hurdle at the Galway Races. The final race of the day goes to post at 6:05, so little under an hour from now. What about the world of motorsport? I have been telling you throughout today. It is day three of the iconic Rally of Finland. That's in the WRC. We are heading into the final couple of stages of this event. Frenchman.

0: Sebastian Ogier still leads in his GR Yaris Rally 1 going into the last few stages. Home man, home favourite, Sami Pajiri is in second position at the minute, while Swedish driver Oliver Solberg makes up the rest of the top three. Takamuta Katsuta with Oma Man, Aaron Johnson on the notes there in sixth position overall. Dairyman Joshua McLean, he's in seventh position. So if we have any further updates between now and 6 o'clock today, we will let you know. Now, what about the world of cycling? The opening stage of the Tour de France Femmes is continuing today. Irish pair Mia Griffin and Fiona Mangan, they're among the 207 riders, so interesting note how they're going to fare out during the Tour de France. Any updates, we're going to let you know across the weekend. To a soccer now. I have been telling you we're going to hear from Patrick Michelini very shortly. He's been speaking to Dermot Doherty after Finn Harps match last night. That was his first game as the Finn Harps manager, so we will play that interview for you very shortly. It's the opening weekend of the Scottish Premiership. It's continuing today. Irish striker Killian Phillips scored twice for St Mirren today. That was in their 2-0 victory away at Falkirk, the former Drogheda United man. He did light up the League of Ireland a number of years ago, kicking off a good impressive start of the season for him and his team St Mirren today. 5:30, last year's runners-up Hearts begin their domestic campaign with a trip to take on Aberdeen at 5:30. Finally, in this bulletin in cricket, the Northwest Senior Cup final between Coleraine and New Buildings. This one got underway last night. Coleraine were all out for 238 and New Buildings got the advantage as they went 287 for a loss of 8. In today's action so far, New Buildings batted first and set 248 for 7. Coleraine are on 44 for 1 after 9 overs. That's in their chasing. One more little bit of sporting matters to tell you about. Gaelic Games, closer to home, All County League Division 4 final this evening has just got underway as Niamh Connell and Glenties are taking on St Unans.
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0: Now, for the next little while, we're going to recap last night's action in the League of Ireland. Finn Harps suffered their fourth defeat on the row. They got beat by Cork City 3-0 last night in Finn Park. This is Patrick McElhinney's first game in charge for the Balmafay club. After the match, he gave this assessment to Highland Radio's Jim Doherty.
6: I can't fault their effort. effort was definitely there. It's all I've really asked for since I came on. Obviously, we only had a couple of sessions, so we're obviously disappointed. You don't want to lose a game, but at the end of the game, I think we did change. They try and go for it and try and get back into the game, and then I think the last 5 minutes fatigue set in, and we get picked off.
7: Yeah, the two late goals really rounded off the victory for Cork. They're a good side and they showed their class in the end.
6: There's a reason why they're well clear, you know, and you're trying to come into a team who's hurting and they're bottom of the league. And but look, it's going to take a long time to get us going and get a rhythm and a few more sessions than what we've had. But again, all I'm asking for right now is effort, and I think everybody that was there the night could see it.
7: Yeah, you had couple of new faces in there tonight, including Kieran Harkin, middle of the park, played very well. Must be happy with his performance.
6: Aye, done well. Jackie will give everything he has all the time. So that's the type of player we're trying to bring here, and they take a club forward. So no, he done really well.
7: Yeah. How was your first week then here, Patrick? It's been a week of much change and debate and people having their opinions on it. But for you, you just have to get on with the job. You didn't have all that much time with the players. A couple of sessions, just?
6: Just a couple of sessions. It was a hectic week, trying to get through things, and you don't want to go on information overload. But I think up to the own goal, really, and then even for 15 minutes after it, until we changed ship, it seemed to me as if it was working quite well, because we're holding out the best team that's running away with the league. So we definitely took the information on board, and look, we took a gamble then. You're losing 1-0, and I don't like losing games, and I'm trying to get that mindset into the football club.
7: Yeah, and for you, standing on the sideline, first step into management at League of Ireland level, what was that like for you, Patrick? Were you nervous about the night? Were you anxious, or was it something you enjoyed?
6: No, I enjoyed it. Was I nervous? No, I was just really looking forward to it. But I've obviously done it before with Derry, obviously not as a manager, but in a coaching capacity. So, no, I was looking forward to it.
7: Yeah. So, next up, Longford on Monday, Bray next Friday night. It's a busy week, relentless, and these matches keep coming thick and fast.
6: Aye, it does. I think after you lose a game, you kind of want one quickly. So, to me, it's a positive, and that's what I was trying to portray to the lads there. And we'll be there on Monday to have a proper go.
0: Patrick McElhinney, what a footballer he was. I always remember that famous Europe run by Dundalk, and not forgetting his spell with Derry City as well. He's now the caretaker manager of Finn Harps Football Club. Next up for the Battle of Faith side, they're taking on Longford Town Monday night, 5 p.m. at Bishopsgate. And if you can't get along to that game, there will be live regular updates here on Highland Radio. Last night in the First Division, Longford Town had a victory. They beat Tweedy United 1-0. UCD and Athlone Town played out a 0-0 draw. Kerry FC, a big away 3 points for them. They beat Bray Wanderers 4-0 at the Carlisle Grounds. Cove Ramblers 1, Wexford FC 0 is how that one ended last night. In the Premier Division, 2 games, scoreless draw in the televised match between Drogheda United and Shamrock Rovers at Honky Dory's Park. Pico Lopez sent off for a reckless challenge in that match. Dundalk 1, Sligo Rovers 1 is how it finished at Oriel Park. Tomorrow, Derry City are in action at 5 o'clock. They're making a trip to the capital. They're taking on St. Patrick's Athletic. Stephen Kenny are coming up against his old side at the Candy Stripes, and that one in Richmond Park tomorrow. At 3 o'clock tomorrow, Waterford FC are taking on Shelburne. Waterford, of course, are second from bottom in the league. John Coughlin's done a good job since he's come into the Munster club. Sligo Rovers are bottom of the league at the moment, so interesting at the bottom and to throw up elsewhere. 7 o'clock tomorrow, Bohemians are hosting Galway United. We're going to break now for some music, but before we do that, 13 minutes gone in the All-County League Division 4 final. St. Union's 5 points, Niamh Connell 4 points. 13 minutes gone on that one. My thanks to Mark Gallagher for his information regarding that game.
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That is Sir a Lot Time Stumbling In. And prior to that, it's a song I actually never heard before. It's back from the 2000s. Branda Carlisle, The Story, it was called. That was requested about a half an hour ago for our listeners. So sorry, I was taking my time playing that one. So thank you very much indeed. 086 60 25,000 to hear your favourite song on the radio between now and 6 o'clock today. Hi, Kieran. Big shout out to yourself and Mark Gallagher. That comes in from Debbie Swinney. Debbie, thank you so much. And thanks for the kind words. We'll dedicate the next song to you, Debbie. So, yeah, hopefully you're keeping well today. Hi, Kieran. Any chance to mention Stephen McMenamin, a current Donegal defender? He's getting married next Friday. And this comes in from all the Les Mulladuff people. And he's a tough defender, they say. Well, that is for sure. Not a bad guy either. Met him a few times out and about. A real gentleman. I wouldn't like him to be marking me in the football field. But Steve McMenamin, hopefully you're keeping well, and a big Red Q's player as well. So, Stephen, don't celebrate too much. You have that intermediate championship coming up in a few weekends as well.

0: Big Band Country Nights continue at Logues of Cranford this Tuesday with Mick Flavin, Brian Kerrigan and Jason McCall. That's another Big Band Country Night this Tuesday at Logues of Cranford, where you'll also find music in the wee bar on Saturday and country dancing on Sunday.
1: Mairead Conglan from Uisce Éireann here. 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

Taking you back in time, Reef, Place Your Hands. I'm proud of that. Year 3000 from Busted. Halftime in the Division 4 League, a final. St Union's leading Eve Connell 10-6. Kieran, can you say hi to Mary Glazier from Tralee and Breda Hayes from Brough? And that comes in from Anthony Pickford, tuning in from Limerick today. Anthony, how are you keeping? Hopefully all's well with you. Thank you for tuning in to Highland Radio this Saturday afternoon. Who do we have lined up next? Here's Tom Petty now. He's telling us all he's not going to back down.

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1: We begin this bulletin of the world of soccer. Irish striker Killian Phillips scored twice today for St Mirren and their 2-0 away victory to Falkirk as both sides opened up their Scottish Premiership campaign. This evening game continues as Aberdeen against Hearts. Aberdeen are the home team in this one. Remember, Hearts finished second last year in the Scottish Premiership. That one got underway at 5:30, still scoreless in that one. Danny Welbeck has joined Chelsea from Brighton on a contract until the end of the 2028 season. The 35-year-old striker moves to Stamford Bridge to add some experience to the younger squad in the Premier League. Welbeck, experienced striker, scored 26 top-flight goals across the past two seasons for the Albion in that one. Now, remember, I have been telling you throughout the afternoon, Derry City weren't in action last night, but they are in action tomorrow. So they're in Dublin tomorrow, taking on St Patrick's Athletic. 5 p.m. kickoff for that one. To cricket now, the North West Premier Senior Cup final between Coleraine and New Buildings. It got underway last night. Coleraine were all out for 238, and New Buildings got the advantage as they went 287 for the loss of 8. In today's action, New Buildings batted first and reached 248 for 7. Coleraine are at 192 for 4 in the 33rd over of their chase. So tomorrow we'll have a full result for you in Highland Radio Sunday Sport. Horse racing, the last race of the penultimate day of the Galway races, is going to begin shortly after 6 o'clock today, 6:05. Early on today, Grand's Boy was victorious in the Boyle Sports Handicapped Hurdle. Good day today for Ocean Orr. Twice he was in the winner's enclosure. First of all, 13:55 in Doncaster. Kohana Nation, that was a 2-5 for Charles Hulls. He was back in the winner's enclosure again, 2:30, on board Well Yef for Edward Bettel. And the 5-4 favourite, that one went to post. Dylan Brown McMonagall had another good day today. He had a winner, 3 p.m. Goodwood. He was on board Goody Two Shoes and the victory in the 3 p.m. race for JP O'Brien. That horse was at 8-1. Half time in the All County League Division 4 final. Neve Connell Glenties are trailing St Junan's 10-6. Tomorrow, Highland Radio Sunday Sport, we're going to do it all over again. Myself, Kieran Cannon, and Mark Gallagher. So, to you, we're going to leave you in the capable hands of Keith Fletcher. He's a great lineup. I'm not too sure what the first song is, but I know the rest of them. So, a good lineup today. Keith getting ready to go out show from 8 to 10. Myself and Mark, we'll be back tomorrow, 2-6, Highland Radio Sunday Sport. Enjoy the rest of your Saturday evening.
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August 1st. The death has taken place of Bridget Donnelly, Nee Wilson, Cashel Shanahan, Letterkenny, reposing at her home today until 10 o'clock and tomorrow from 1 o'clock until 10 o'clock. House private to family, friends and neighbours. Requiem Mass on Monday at 11 o'clock in St Mary's Church from Melton. Burial afterwards in the adjoining cemetery. Mass can be viewed on churchservices.tv. Family time on the morning of the funeral. Family flowers only. Donations, if desired, to Donegal Hospice care of any family member. The death has taken place of Bridie Boyle, Nee O'Connor, Kincastle. Wake at her home today and tomorrow from 11 o'clock. Rosary at 8 o'clock on both nights. House private for family after the rosary and on the morning of the funeral on Monday. Funeral Mass at St Mary's Church, Kincastle at 10 a.m. with burial after in Belcritch Cemetery. The death has taken place of John Duncan, 18 Churchview, Strabane, reposing at his home today. Funeral leaving his home on Monday at 25 past 10 for Requiem Mass in the Church of the Immaculate Conception, Strabane at 11 o'clock. Interment afterwards in Strabane Cemetery. Family time please from 10 p.m. to 11 a.m. and on the morning of the funeral. Requiem Mass can be streamed live via the parish webcam. The death has taken place of Dom McDevitt Anagri, wake at his home today with rosary at 8 o'clock. House private from 10 o'clock and on the morning of the funeral. Funeral Mass tomorrow at 11 a.m. in Anagri, with burial afterwards in the adjoining cemetery. Family flowers only. Donations, if so desired, to Donegal Hospice. For family information and more details regarding wakes and funerals, please go to highlandradio.com.

9 minutes past six, Saturday evening. First of all, thank you very much, Kieran Cannon and Mark Gallagher. 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

Right, if you'd like to get in there, 086 60 25,000, text, WhatsApp, voice notes. Keith Fletcher, how the hell are you? I'm with you until 8 p.m. if you want to say hi, hello, if it's somebody's birthday. I'm here for you. Right, you got the numbers, you got the codes. 086 60 25,000. Bank holiday weekend, yes. The sun is shining, the vibes are good. All good, it's good. If you'd like to pick a song, if you'd like to nominate a song, if you want to say hello to somebody, right, I'm angry. Don't be sitting there going, oh, jeez, I wish. All right, take a chance. 086, there we go, last time. 20, 60, 086, 60, 25,000, okay.

0: Saturday evening, the August Bank Holiday weekend. Can I go to Remelton? Can I say hello to Sophie and to Pippa Doherty? And her dad. And mom. We'd better say hello to everybody when we're at it. Hey. Right, Sophie and Pippa Doherty. Yes. Get that dinner. Come on. Right, Saturday. Right, hey, back in a minute.
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have to say, the listeners on a Saturday evening have excellent, exquisite taste in music. Couldn't think of another word, starts with E. Southside Spinners. Let's stay with the quest. Andy loves a wee bit of house music. Right, Alison Limerick, where love lives.

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All right, Martin Solveig. Darren McCluskey, got a request coming up for you after.

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2: There we go, just gone 6:30 Saturday evening. Flights, what's happening? Say hi to Darren McCluskey when you hear this for a story. Whose tyre came off the Massey Ferguson and then he ran out of diesel in Quigley's Point tractor. No!

with me. Got to say hi to Debbie Sweeney. Loving the tunes. Thank you so much. Now, is that Hello Goodbye by the Beatles? Because that's not going to fit the vibe on a Saturday night. Go and pick another one, Debbie. Have a great bank holiday weekend. Take care. Thank you so much. Right, dancing it up Saturday evening. It's the Getting Ready to Go Out show. Yeah. Lost Witness.

0: Great tunes there, Keith. Right, got to say hi to Una and John McDade driving to Michigan to watch one of our lads play soccer Saturday morning, celebrating 28th year wedding anniversary.
1: Aww.
0: Congratulations, folks. And a big shout out to John Mansfield, celebrating his birthday today. Happy birthday. Cheers, lad, from John and Una. Indeed, from us all here on Hendon Radio. Happy birthday. Right, I like this. Keith, is it too early to play Witches? Hugh Traherty and Shay, yes, it's too early to play Witches. Could you please play Dior by MK, please?
2: If I apologized a million times, and if I wrote you like a billion,
0: for Auntie Leanne,
2: tell me if I'm still your
0: from your niece Mia.

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1: I bet you're going to like this one. You're really going to like this. From Hugo, Moving to the Sun. One of the best dance tunes ever. Satoshi Tomy, Love in Traffic.

Satoshi Tomy, Love and Traffic. Right, one more to take us up to the news at the top of the hour. John Wallace has been in touch. Hi. Please wish happy 50th birthday, Andrea Anderson. Happy wedding anniversary, Kathleen and Danny McDade. Hello to the O'Donnells, McKay's, the McCarry crew, and Aftershock Eddie. Right, take us closer to the news. Adelante.

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0: Pero piensa que es muy importante mirar para adelante.
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0: I'm doing them a disservice. Rebuke, B2B, Patrick Topping, Modea, and 666CMG. There we go. Saturday, the 1st of August, Blake's Bar, there we go. As I said, welcome home. Debbie Sweeney, I'll see if I can get that song for you. John from Lucan. Oh, Mark Robson. Right, I'm away. Look for it. Right, well, we had Ruben Keeney. This is BMD. Let's keep it local.
1: I love you.

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Stop. Well, still to come, System F Armor. Saturday evening. Yes, thank you, Debbie Sweeney.

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Saturday evening. Eamon wanted to know what time Rebukes. I don't know. Does anybody know what time it's kicking off in Blex tonight? What time Ruben's on? What time all the other people are on?

0: Bank Holiday Weekend. Class music. Saturday evening, any chance of beach ball, Keith? There you go. Gary, thanks, Gary. Class tunes, Keith. Now, what about Twin Cities? Oh, have we got a name? Anthony, have we got a name for song or anything? I will definitely try and get something for you. Hi, what about Cafe Del Mar, Keith? For the Drum King gang rocking the mobile home in Ballycastle. Yep, the Drum King. Right, after the break.
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There we go.

0: Tell you, you certainly do pick some big tunes on a Saturday night, right? 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Keith, well, seeing as Modea is playing in Letterkenny tonight, any chance of Modea and Brian Kearney's Ready to Fly?
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3: Just gone 7:45, Saturday evening. Joe Dex is on next. What about Central 7, Keith? Good man, Gary. How the hell are you? Saturday evening. With you to 8. Let's go.

0: by Sarah McGallagher. Heard good taste music. He liked our wave.
1: Yes.
0: 10 to 8 Saturday evening. It's the bank holiday weekend. Yes, get in there. Right, Central 7 Opera.

Joel Dex keeps the good music going right through to 11 o'clock tonight. And right through to 1 a.m. Sunday. Bank holiday Sunday, yeah. Ralph Fridge, this is Angel.

0: Saturday night is the night. Highland Radio, we can get ready to go out. Show Joe Dex and Anne-Marie right through to Sunday morning. Ralph Ridge, Angel. There's a question, and I think it's a question a lot of DJs probably have. Late night DJs, Steve, are you out there?
1: If we look across an ocean or at white dots in the sky, they'll feed up such emotion. And yet, we don't know why.

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Yes, and you're very welcome along to the show. It is Saturday Sound Waves. It's Joe Dex taking you right through until 11 p.m. tonight. Kicking things off with Tom Craft and a track called Loneliness 2003. Big thanks to Mr. Keith Fletcher. He is back on your radio next Saturday from 6 p.m. kicking off your Saturday night. Love to hear from you tonight. 086 60 25000. That is a text and WhatsApp. You can get me on the socials as well. 3 hours of the best in electronic, new, old, classic tracks and your suggestions as well. Let's keep things going with an update of a classic from Southside Spinners. Ewan McVicker on the mix of Lovestruck.

Saturday Sound Waves with a brand new mix of the Southside Spinners' Love Struck. That is Ewan McVicker and Dart on the mix. And we kicked off the show, Tom Craft, an absolute classic. That was Loneliness. Big shout out to Dolly tuned in Lifford tonight. Also shout out to Carol tuned in, an excellent shout. Get those tracks on a little later in the show. Loads and loads of great tunes on the way tonight. We'll keep it going with Amy.

That is Amen UK and Alex Kay on a track called Angel on My Heart. That's the Love Struck mix for 2026, sounding brilliant on a Saturday night. And they are currently about 30 minutes into their set right now, just down the road here in Blake's Bar. Patrick Topping and Rebuke on the decks here in Letterkenny tonight. Going to play this one from Patrick Topping. Got some Rebuke lined up for later on in the show. This is a track called Love Me.

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Italian Radio on a Saturday night. Saturday Sound Wave Show, taking you right through until 11 p.m. tonight. That is a brilliant new tune from Bag Raiders, sampling Piano's Man's Blurred, featuring Meg Mac, a track called Break My Heart. Before the break, we have Patrick Toppin, who is currently on the decks along with Rebuke, just down the road from the studios here in Letterkenny, and a track called Love Me. Lots and lots of great tunes on the way tonight. We'll keep it going. Danny L. Harrell teaming up with Dua Lipa. Absolute tune, this. It's called Two Hearts.

Entertainment Radio Saturday Soundwaves. We are well and truly up and running now. That is the brand new tune from Eli Brown, a track called Electrify. Before that, we had some Danny L. Harrell, brilliant track called Two Hearts. Taking you right through until 11 p.m. tonight, 3 hours of the best in electronic. All the usual avenues open for your shouts, get them in. Love to hear from you this Saturday night. We'll keep things going with the brand new one from the Swedish House Mafia, teaming up with Licka Lee. Brilliant track, Happiness Is So Sad.

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There you go, haven't played that one in a few weeks. One of my most played tracks of the year. That is Alison Rae, Famous Again, the Moist Breezy Mix. Just before the break, brand new tune from the Swedish House Mafia teaming up with Licka Lee. Happiness Is So Sad, what a tune that is. Keep the shouts coming in, 086 60 25000. That's a text and WhatsApp. You can hit me up on the socials as well. Big hey to J.O. tuned in, looking for some Camel Fat and Cola. Get that on for you in a little while, no problem. In the meantime, Giuseppe Ottaviani and Billy Gillies, this is Doves.

What a tune from Morgan Page, teaming up with Lissy on a track called Firewalk. That is a Vivid remix. And before that, we had Giuseppe Ottaviani and Billy Gillies teaming up for a track called Doves. Shout out Martin tuned in tonight. Excellent shout. We'll get that on for you in a little while. Stay tuned. In the meantime, let's do some DOD.

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6: She said, "Pull the lights."

is, of course, Camel Fat and Elderbrook and a track called Cola. That's the brilliant Robin Scholes mix. Going to play that one especially for J.O. tonight, getting in touch with the show. Thank you very much, J.O. Enjoy the rest of your Saturday night. And before the break, we had DOD teaming up with Hannah Bolin and a track called Dominoes. Couple more tunes. News on the way at the top of the hour. And we've got loads more tracks between now and 11 p.m. tonight. Let's keep it a bit more local to home from Dara. Another remix of a classic, this time on Life Force's Join Me.

What a tune, what a remix from Dara, who's in Dunlow this week. That is a track called Join Me, and that is a remix of the old Light Force classic. As we say, happy 50th birthday to Andrea Anderson, happy 28th anniversary, Paddy and Una McDade. Also, happy wedding anniversary to Kathleen and Danny McDade. And hello to all my friends that comes in from Mr. John Wallace tonight. Thank you very much, John. Enjoy the rest of your Saturday night. Have a great bank holiday weekend. And you were looking for this one from Celtic Dreamer.

Just before news, we had Angelic, It's My Turn. Keep the shouts coming in, keep the suggestions coming in. Let me know what you're up to this Saturday night. 086 60 25,000, that is a text and WhatsApp. You can get me on the socials as well, and we will keep the tunes going. Faithless with an Axwell remix of Music Matters.

Big, big tune from Shogun that is called Catch a Fall. Before that, we had Faithless, Music Matters. That was the Axwell mix, an all-time great. As we say, a big hello to Ted, tuned in tonight, relaxing, reading his book after a hard day's work in the garden. He is used to camera music, but his Irish girlfriend has the good tunes on. That comes in from Patricia. Thank you very much for the text. Hopefully, you're enjoying the tunes. Keep them coming in. We're taking you right through until 11 tonight before Anne-Marie continues. Let's keep it going with 3 Hour Legend. This is What You Say.

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1: For 36 years, one voice has carried across Donegal. In kitchens before dawn, on tractors in the fields, on school runs, hospital visits, match days, and the longest nights. Because Highland Radio was never just a radio station. It was and is your voice, your station. We were there when Packy Bonner stopped a nation's breath in 1990. When Donegal climbed the steps of the Hogan Stand in 1992 and again in 2012, we celebrated together.
2: When the history of Donegal has been written, the Battle of Croke Park on September the 20th, 1992, will be emblazoned across those pages.
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1: But our story was never only about the highs. When tragedy struck Creashla, Highland Radio became a place for a community to grieve together.
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It is Highland Radio Saturday Soundwaves. That is a brilliant new tune from Elka Klein, a track called Another Life. Before that, we had 3R Legend, a track called What You Say. That was a remix of Imogen Heap, of course. Send a big hey, Niall, tuned in tonight. Excellent shout. We'll get that on a little later in the show. Also, hey to Amy, tuned in, regular listener. Keep them coming in. Texts open, WhatsApps open, and the socials open as well. Keeping the new music going. This is new from Enka. Loving this track. It's called Flashes.

In a Saturday Soundwaves through until 11 tonight. That is a brilliant Andy Duguid teaming up with Leah and a track called Skin and Bones. Before that, some new music from Enka with the voice of Ed Graves on a track called Flash. Is loving that track. 25 minutes away from 9 on a Saturday night. Hopefully you're having a good one. Let me know on 086 60 25,000. We'll keep things going. Armin van Buuren.

Legendary track from a legendary artist that is Armin van Buuren and Sharon Dan Adel, and a track called In and Out of Love. We had some Andy Duguid before that. Big hey to Eamon tuned in tonight, who was looking for some Armin van Buuren. And from one trance legend to another, let's do some John O'Callaghan and Yaron. This is Surreal.

Saturday Sound Waves, absolute classic from Signum, a track called What You Got For Me. And before that, we had some John O'Callaghan with a track called Surreal. Send a big hey, Sarah, tuned in tonight. That is an excellent shout as well. Some good ones coming in tonight. We'll get that on for you, no problem. In the meantime, new one from Zaira, J Ribbon on the remix of Feel.

Another big tune on a Saturday night from Jan De Vice. A track called Can You Feel It? And before that, Zaira, new track from her called Feel. That was a J Rubin remix out on Anjuna Beats. 086 60 25,000. That is a text and WhatsApp tonight. Keep them coming in. Some great suggestions to get through between now and 11 p.m. Bodo Kaiser and Sarah Howell's brilliant track, this called Black Hole.

Lovely stuff from Gareth Emery and Lucy Saunders, a track called Sanctuary. And before that, we had Bodo Kaiser teaming up with Sarah Howells and a track called Black Hole. One more track, news on the way at the top of the hour. And we'll be back with the final hour of the show after that. Loads more tunes still to come. We'll take us to news with Thomas Anderson and the amazing Tiga remix of Washing Up.

And you're very welcome back to the show. Saturday Soundwaves kicking off hour three. Ernesto and Bastion, Dark Side of the Moon from 2005 on the legendary AD&T label. Getting us underway for the final hour of the show. Lots more tunes still to come. Push your suggestions and recommendations. Keep them coming in. And we'll keep the tunes going. Let's do some new music now from Richard Durand. This is called Move.

What a tune that is from Trey Tunnell featuring the voice of Christina Soto, a track called Piercing Quiet, and before that the new one from Richard Durand featuring Brittany Egbert, that was called Move. Got to give a big shout out to John and Lucan tuned in tonight. Lucan in Dublin enjoying the tunes, thank you very much John. Also a big hey to Karen tuned in tonight, looking for this one. What a shout this is, haven't heard this one in years. Haven't on vinyl, but I don't think it's on streaming anymore. But what a tune, playing this one for Karen tonight. This is Paul Masterson, one half of Highgate, and this is the Earthshaker.

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The Earth Quaker. The Earth Shaker. The Earth Quaker.

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The Earthshaker. The Earthquaker. The Earthshaker. The Earthquaker. The Earthshaker. The Earthquaker. The Earthshaker. The Earthquaker. The Earthshaker. The Earthquaker. The Earthshaker. The Earthquaker. The Earthquaker.

What a tune from Above and Beyond, of course. And Justine Suisse, that is called Little Something. That's a Super 8 and Tab remix. Before that, we have Paul Masterson and the Earthshaker. That was for Karen tonight. Excellent show, Karen. Thank you very much for that. Have a great Saturday night. And have a great bank holiday weekend as well. Big hey, Debbie Sweeney tuned in as well. Enjoying the tunes. Thank you very much, Debbie. And enjoy your bank holiday weekend as well. We are coming up on the final 30 minutes of the show. If you want to get in touch, 0860 25000. That is the text or WhatsApp. I'm on the socials as well. Amory McDevitt on the way from 11. She's taking you right through until 1 a.m. tonight with Amplify. Some great music on the way on that show. As always, keep it tuned to Highland tonight. We'll keep things going on this show with Way Out West, a bit of a legendary track called Mind Circus from Gabriel and Dresden on the remix.

the sound waves with the amazing Way Out West and a track called Mind Circus from 2002. That is a Gabriel and Dresden remix. And before that, Above and Beyond, Little Something. Probably just finishing up their set as we speak. I did play some Patrick Topping a little earlier, and I promise you some Rebuke as well. We'll do this one. This is Emmett Fenn and The Chase, and this is a brilliant Rebuke remix.

big, big tune from a forthcoming album from Modea, teaming up with Brian Kearney, a track called Ready to Fly. And before that, we had Emma Fenn and The Chase. That was a Rebuke remix. Both those guys playing just down the road here in Letterkenny earlier tonight, in Blake's Bar. Looked like it went well from all the videos and snaps. All right, we are into the final few tunes of the show. Any last requests or shoutouts, do get them in. 086 60 25,000. We'll keep it going with Albert Seton. This is called Love It.

Sunday Sound and Radio Saturday Soundwaves final few tunes of the show. That is a legendary track from the Thrill Seekers called Synesthesia, the End Motion Mix. And before that, we had Albert Seton and a track called Love It. Final few tunes of the show. We'll keep things going with Basto, and this is a track called Gregory's Theme.

There you go, what a tune from Sasha and Maria. A track called Be As One, and before that we have Basto with Gregory's Theme. And that is about it for me tonight. Thank you very much for getting in touch with the show. I'll be back again on Monday, Bank Holiday Monday, from 4 p.m. taking you through until 7. I'm back on this show next Saturday from 8 p.m. Have a great rest of your bank holiday weekend. Anne-Marie McDevitt is up next with Amplify. She's taking you right through until 1 a.m. Keep it tuned. One more from me, from Attic and Julie Thompson. This is Last Goodbye, and this is a Lexicon Avenue mix. And I'll talk to you next week. See ya.

Welcome to Amplify on Highland Radio with Anne-Marie McDevitt. The late night hours just got a little more interesting.

Oh, bam! Straight into it tonight. What a song to kick off tonight's show. That, of course, is the Magpie Salute and Omission there. Amory here, yes, until 1 o'clock. Big thank you, as always, to Joe Dex for another great show. And I am with you, as I say, till 1 o'clock. So I've loads of things to tell you about. Lots of stuff, lots of, you know, the old stories and the bits and pieces. And, of course, your requests coming in, dedications. If you want to get in touch, I would love to hear from you and what's going on today, going into Sunday morning. It's cool, isn't it? I love it here. Island Radio, your voice, your station, don't you know? 086 60 25,000 is the number if you want to get in touch. Like I say, even if it's just to say, hey, Anne-Marie, how's it going? I would love to hear from you. Mary G, first in. Oh my goodness me, how are you doing this evening? Now, you know what I'm going to tell you? Oh, I was saying this there the other day. Summer is going, guys. It is going. I could cry my eyes out. I really, really could. And what has happened? Where in my head, I'm still in May, and I cannot believe that we are into August already. It is definitely the quickest summer. But you know what? We'll just do our best. We'll hang in there with the good music, good vibes, good company. You know yourself. Stay exactly where you are.

It's good, isn't it? That's a lady called Amanda Marshall, fourth from Grace. What a great tune. Oh, yes. Amory with you until 1 a.m. going into the small hours of Sunday morning. Mary G, oh my goodness me, what a fantastic message you have just sent in. You are a granny again. Baby Mila arrived on Wednesday. Congratulations. I love hearing things like this. This is right up my street with bells on. Yeah. Oh, listen, a big congratulations to you and Mum and Dad and everybody. And baby Mila, welcome to the world. You're looking for a bit of Katrina and the Waves walking on sunshine, and I'd say you most certainly are. Congratulations.

Oh, she said it. Time to feel good. Katrina and the waves there, especially for Mary G on the arrival of her new grandchild. Delighted. So cool. Yes, Anne-Marie here with you until the small hours of Sunday morning. Yes. Okay, so a little, what would you rather? Okay, so would you rather a world without cars or a world without the internet? Oh, that's a tough one, isn't it? We have got so used to the internet. It's hard to, but I'm going to call it. I'm going to say I would let the internet go as long as I had my car. What do you think? Would you agree on that? Yes, it would hard to be in a world without cars now at this stage. You know, I'm kind of old school because, you know, I spend a lot of, well, a good part of my life without the internet. So I think I could manage. Now, I'm going to say a happy birthday to Kira for tomorrow. Kira, you're going to be 17 tomorrow. This comes in from your lovely mum, Daniela. And, you know, I'm going to take a tune here from a guy called Miles Kennedy. This is called The Year of the Tiger. So, Kira, what I want you to do is to go back and look up in the Chinese New Year, what was the year that you were born? What in the Chinese New Year? And let me know, because wouldn't it be mad if it happened to be the Year of the Tiger?

it's good, isn't it? I love that. What a great track that is. Miles Kennedy and the Year of the Tiger. Okie dokie. So I don't know if you heard about this one. Okay, so Simone Biles has jokingly called out Avril Lavigne for apparently taking her designer sunglasses at Taylor Swift and Travis Kelce's wedding. You have to watch them all, don't you? You have to watch them all. A case of light fingers there. So speaking as the face of Fitness Festival in Chicago, the Olympic gymnast was asked to share some gossip from the star-studded celebration. Simone claims that Avril walked off with her Saint Laurent shades and joked that fans should start messaging Avril to ask the singer to return them. She added that she had already tried to get in touch with her on Instagram, but she doesn't think she's seen the message yet. Oh, what? Simone attended the wedding with her husband, NLF player Jonathan Owens, and later shared photos of their matching outfits. How cute. Online. She described the perfect love story followed by the perfect night. Cheeky. So Avril, if you're listening, because I know she's a big fan of the show, come on, give Simone back her sunglasses. Goodness gracious, I'm sure you have a whole heap of them. You have a whole drawer full. Mary, how's it going? You're looking for a bit of Teenage Kicks. The Undertones, a great shout. Well done.

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1: 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I'm Marie McDevitt on Highland Radio's Amplify. You're welcome.

Exactly what they say. Where is the love? Black Eyed Peas. What a great tune. It's just, you know what, we're living in nuts times at the moment, aren't they? Crazy. Every day you turn on the news, there is something that is just taking our breaths away. Not in a good way at all. You know, there's so much stuff going on. And it's, you know, my son often says to me, he says, why do you watch the news? He said, it's awful. And he's right, you know. So something like that, I like a tune like that from the Black Eyed Peas. Well done to them. So Mary, you're looking for Crocodile Rock by Elton John for John Wallace. Now, where was it? I saw something there the other day about Elton John, and it was to do with his sobriety, that he's so many years in sober. Let me see what it is. Yeah, 36 years of sobriety he celebrated. And he said he's grateful for every single day. So the 79-year-old music legend celebrated the milestone by sharing a photo of himself raising a glass of alcohol-free sparkling wine. So Elton launched a drink. Good man, Elton. The 0% drink, Elton John Zero, with his husband David Furnish earlier this year. He also shared a picture alongside his classic song I'm Still Standing. Yeah, I tell you what, that is so appropriate. And well done to him. That is a long, long time. You know, he is well documented and he never hid from it, his battle with alcohol and drugs. So nice one to Elton John. And Mary, you're looking for this for John Wallace. It's a good choice, Crocodile Rock.

0: was. You know what? It's been ages since I've heard that track. It's a long time since I played it too. So well done, Mary, asking for that for John Wallace tonight. I really do appreciate it. Nice one. Very, very good. Okay, so where are we now? Oh, so Fergal, you're looking for a tune's coming up right after this.
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Oh, what a great band, Genesis there. That's especially for Fergal O'Hanlon. Tuned in Dublin. Fergal, I hope you're enjoying the show. Thanks for tuning my way this Saturday night. Yes, I'm with you until 1 a.m. on Highland Radio, don't you know? Lots to tell you about. Oh, I was up in Creasler there the other day. Clonmany. Yesterday for the start of the Clonmany Festival, which kicks off tomorrow. So I must tell you about that in a second. I'll just take a bit more music here. This is Amy Grant and Baby Baby. This is a great tune. So I was up in Clonmany at the start of the festival, which kicks off tomorrow, and we were at the Keg Bar. We had a great day.

Oh, Amy Grant there. Baby, baby, baby, baby, baby. Yes, Amory with you until 1 o'clock. Like I said, I was in Clonmany yesterday at the start of the festival, and the gang up there at the Keg were so good to myself, Joe Dex, and to Shannon Wilkins. We had a lovely, lovely morning with them. So, like I was saying yesterday, if you haven't been to the Clonmany Festival yet, take this as your sign to go along. It's a full week from Sunday, tomorrow to next Sunday. Music entertainment is very, very family friendly, and everybody who goes says it's such a well organised and considered festival. So yes, why didn't you go along to that? If you're looking for something to do, we hope the weather holds out. Now, Highland Radio's mega summer draw is back, and it's bigger than ever. Can we stand it? We've got a massive, listen to this, €20,000 in cash to give away this summer with six chances to win. So there are five weekly cash prizes of €2,000, plus one lucky winner will scoop an incredible €10,000 grand prize. So the first two draws take place on Friday the 14th of August, and every Friday after that, with the final draw taking place on the 4th of September. So tickets start from just €15 for one, or five tickets for €50. And the best part is that every ticket is entered into all six draws. So don't miss out. 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Do it. Like, you're sitting there going, oh, I never have any money. Do that. I've just told you how you can win. So give it a go. Yes. Hello there to Lewis and happy bank holiday. Oh, I forgot to mention it's a bank holiday. Yes. Nice one for reminding me there, Lewis, because you know what? I just didn't even think. And you're looking for a bit of cool in the gang. Oh, what a suggestion. It's funny because earlier on, Paul McDevitt played Shalimar, and I was like, oh my goodness me, these hits are just amazing. And it's so funny when you tune into another presenter's show, you're like, yes, must steal that. But yes, Cool and the Gang are coming right up. So if you are out working tonight, so say you're in a taxi, drive in a taxi, or you're behind the fryers in a fast food restaurant, or you're behind the bar or whatever, and you're working and you're listening to me and you're working, well, you're working, listening to me, and I'm also working. Oh my God, the world, what a place we live in.

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Oh, of course, the mighty U2 there, yes, in the name of love, pride in the name of love. I loved that era of U2, I have to say, I really, really did. They were such a progressive band of the time, they really were. Anne-Marie here with you until 1 o'clock in the morning, can we stand it? Angie and Jared travelling from Dublin back to Donegal. I will get your track in after the news. We're coming up to the news at midnight. I'm going to take you there with a bit of Relish, Rainbow Zephyr.

It's good, isn't it? Rock Me and Amadeus there by Falco. That always kind of tickles my fancy a little bit. Yes, Amory with you after the news at midnight. We are into Sunday morning. Good morning. How are we doing this bank holiday weekend? As Lewis has rightly reminded me. And, you know, I even forgot that on Monday, I'm actually on air between 1 p.m. and 4 p.m. So 3 hours of amazing tunes. You know yourself what's coming. The music is always a good here on Highland Radio. Your voice, your station. Yes, and as always, it's always my pleasure to be behind the mic. So I thank you for making it such a pleasurable experience for me. And if you're out working tonight, I offer my condolences. You know, some of us have to work, don't we, when everybody else is out enjoying themselves. But I suppose somewhere along the line, it comes in and it evens itself out nicely, you know, somewhere. I'm going to say hello and safe driving to Angie and Gerald, who are travelling from Dublin back to Donegal. And you're looking for something from the Eagles. I've picked this one. I hope you like it.

Oh, it's a good tune, isn't it? Yes, Ruby Kaiser Chiefs. That's for all the ladies called Ruby. Yeah, so cool. I love it. Kaiser Chiefs. What are they doing? Are they doing any new music? I need to look into that and find out. Anne-Marie here with you until 1 a.m. Now, do you like a nature program? I love the nature programs. And tomorrow night or tomorrow evening, Sunday sees a new show called Force of Nature start on Virgin Media TV starting at 6 p.m. I love these things. I get totally sucked in and the whole drama and the highs and the lows and everything. Now, nature is facing its greatest challenge yet. So from hurricanes and flash floods to droughts and wildfires, Force of Nature follows incredible animals as they fight to survive in an ever-changing world. Now, this is going to be heartfelt, dramatic and inspiring. This landmark series reveals the resilience of wildlife in the face of extreme weather. So they are faced with change and resilience is everything. So if you like that kind of thing, which I say I love, I remember watching one of the David Attenborough's. I like David Attenborough. I mean, come on, absolute living legend at 100 years old. He is just, and like to listen to him and listen to his whole, like he inspires us in the world that he has lived in all his life and has such love for, such dedication and passion to. Like it's so unbelievably clear how much he has given to wildlife over his life, you know. And you'll be on the side of every animal to survive and to live, and you. Obviously, you know that there's going to be casualties along the way. And oh, my goodness me. I remember one of the episodes, I was sweating buckets, man. There was a poor little deer and it was trying to escape. I was like, oh, no, I don't know. But I was still, I'd sit there and watch it. And I know tomorrow night is going to be exactly the same. I'm sure the graphics are going to be stunning and we'll be rooting for the animals getting chased. But, you know, and then the ones that are doing the chase, and if they don't come back with something to eat, oh, dear, dear, dear, catastrophe will ensue. So, yes, tomorrow evening, have I sold it here? Tomorrow evening on Virgin Media at 6 o'clock. I think it's an ongoing thing for a few weeks, as far as I understand. So that'll definitely be something worthwhile watching. John in Lucan, how are you doing? So nice to see your name coming up this Saturday. Well, Sunday morning we're in now. Oh, God, is that the time? 20 past midnight. 20 past 12. Crikey, Mikey, where is the time going? You want to hear a little bit of the Black Keys? This is a great shout. Well done.

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1: This is Amplify with Anne-Marie McDevitt. You're in good hands.

Oh my goodness me, weren't they some band? INXS, a new sensation. They had this real knack of performing, writing at the end, coming up with these catchy choruses, real guitar driven openings and choruses. Yes, such a miss to the world of music. I know they're still performing, but it's different now without Michael Hutchins, isn't it? It really, really is. So, you know how we are giving away 20 grand. Well, on top of that, the Highland Radio Bingo jackpot is now sitting at €18,000. We're as good as any of the high street banks, let me tell you. That's a lot of dosh is circulating around here if you only just get involved. So books are only €5 each and can be bought at stores all around the county or here at Highland Radio. 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And if it's not won, it increases by €200 for each day. 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Now do it. I'm telling you this every week. I hope that every time I say this, somebody's like, oh, you know what, I must do it. This week is the week that I'm going to do that. Because, let me tell you, somebody's going to win. People are winning. So if you do not buy and you do not pop your name in or get a book or whatever it is, you have no chance. No chance. And the odds are good, you know. So I would suggest you do that. It's just my advice. You do what you like. I'm with you until 1 o'clock, and I'm also back with you on Bank Holiday Monday. Yay! Between 1 and 4. So will we make a date for that? Let's make a date for that.

Oh, it's a great tune that. I love it. The Outfield and Your Love. Good morning, John and Luke, and how are you doing? Yeah, it's kind of strange, isn't it, saying good morning to people at 12:30, isn't it? But relax, technically it's the morning, even though it's the middle of the night. We understand each other, don't we? Yes. John Wallace, how are you doing? And you would like to say hello to all of your friends. We can definitely do that. And yes, I did have a lovely birthday. Thank you so much last week. Yeah, I was kind of, you know what? You know when you kind of start eating and you just can't stop? So I've had one of those kind of weeks. And I've turned down nothing. There's been cake coming in all different shapes and forms and tastes. And I just loved every bite. Not going to apologize. But I have to say this week, I need to pull in the reins a little bit and get back drinking a bit of water and get back in the gym. And, you know, just, you know yourself. It's life, isn't it? It's all about balance, isn't it, John? Yes. It's all about, so you could have maybe, I don't know, scrambled eggs for breakfast and then maybe jelly tots for lunch. That, it's balance, isn't it? It's balance. John, you're looking for a bit of Girls Aloud and biology. This is a good tune.

you know what? When I saw that name coming up, or saw the suggestion from John Wallace, I was like, I can't remember that tune. And then it all came flooding back to me. So yes, great suggestion there, John. Bit of biology from Girls Aloud. Now, McFly, they have confirmed that they are back in the studio working on their eighth album. So the band's latest record, Power to Play, was released in, their last record. Do we call it a record anymore? Their last record, Power to Play, was released in 2023 and reached a number 2 in the album chart. So Danny Jones said that the group wants the new music to capture the energy of playing live in a pub, joking that the McFly are basically, as these are his words, a glorified pub band. Now, I have seen McFly, I would say possibly 5 times, and they are not a glorified pub band. They're so good. The thing is, when they came out, they were kind of lumped into this sort of boys with guitar band, if you know what I mean. And they were not taken seriously, and their musicianship wasn't taken seriously for what it actually was. Like I say, I've seen them, and I've even seen them in Download. Download is one of Europe's biggest rock festivals in Castle Donington. I saw them there last year, and they absolutely blew the place apart. They really, really did. So he also revealed that Oasis are one of their main influences, and thanks to their huge sing-along anthems. So to the name of the album is yet to be released yet, but the new album will aim to reflect the musical tastes of all 4 members. So you've got Tom Fletcher, Danny Jones, Harry Judd, and Dougie Pointer. So Danny said that the band feels happiest when performing songs from albums such as Radio Great and Power to Play, where everybody's influences come through equally. Yeah, it's fair to say they've been on the road for quite a while, these lads, and they just seem to be getting better and better. I'm going to take one of my favorite McFly tunes. This is Honey, I'm Home. Hope you enjoy.

Oh, it's nice, isn't it? Yes, that's McFly and Honey, I'm Home. What a line. Did you even know I was gone? Oh, my God, they're breaking my heart, these boys. Let me see, where are we with the time? Oh, my goodness, Mr. Wolf. We've got 15 minutes left of the show. Crikey, that went in so fast. John McCain, how are you doing? Nice to see your name coming up. You're looking for a little bit of Edwina Hayes. I'm going to try and cram in as many tunes as I possibly can and get all of the requests that have come in tonight. And, yeah, keep everybody happy.

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0: Oh, yeah, it's a bit of class, isn't it? Eric Clapton and Change the World. Oh, Eric, I wish you would. John McCain, what a lovely message you have sent in. I really appreciate that. That's lovely. Mary G, thank you so much as well. And all the messages coming in wishing me a safe journey home. As you know, I have a little bit of a trek, but I will trek back again on Monday to be with you between 1 o'clock and four. And you know how on a Saturday night, Joe Dex is on before me. He does 8 till 11, then I come on 11 until one. Well, on Monday, I'm on first. I'll be on 1 until 4, and then Joe is on after me. So that's a bit of a change, isn't it? Yes. So by all means, if you're around and you're about, why don't you swing by between 1 and 4? I'd love your company.
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That is, of course, the unmistakable sound of the Hot House Flowers. And don't go. Please don't go. But you know what? I'm going to have to go. But I will be back. I'll be back with you again on Monday between the hours of 1 and 4 o'clock. And if you are able and you can tune in, if you're about either working or whatever it happens to be, please spin my way on Monday. And I'm going to say a little old goodnight. And thank you to everybody who got in touch with today's show. I really do appreciate it. But for me, bye-bye, butterfly. See you Monday.